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1: The five rules of life. Number one, have vision for your life. You know, have a vision for who you want to become, the kind of person you want to become. You know, what are the qualities of the type of person you want to feel and be like in your life? And also, vision for what is your dream? What's your goal? What's your desire? Where do you want to go? Where do you want your life to head? And what will you find meaningful at the end of your life? When you look back and you say, wow, I've lived my life. These were the things I found meaningful. These were the things I'm happy about. This was what I have pride in having become this type of person. These were the type of relationships I created. That's vision. You know, sitting down and thinking about what you want of life, what you want to contribute of life, what you want to experience of life. And that doesn't land on you. A lot of people say, well, Brandon, I just don't have a vision for myself. Well, vision doesn't land on you. You know, it's not like you walk outside, I like to say, of your house one day and the piano of purpose, you know, falls on your head and suddenly everything's clear. Some people have that epiphany. Some people have that awakening. But for most of us, it requires diligence and work. Sit down with a piece of paper and a pen and say, man, what's my vision for life? You know, what do I want my life to be like? Where do I want to live? What kind of work do I want to contribute to the world? What kind of relationships do I want to build? That just requires thought, brainstorming. And if you don't know the answers to that, that's okay. Experience the world some more. Go sample different parts of the world, of your community. Ask other people how they discovered what they wanted in life. Just start this journey. Become a seeker of what your vision will be, and the vision will suddenly start to coalesce, and you will figure these things out. But the primary components of vision are, who do you want to become? The type of person. I mean, write it down. Like, for me, the type of person I want to become is, and fill that out. That begins the vision for your life. It's all about the type of person you want to become.
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1: The five rules of life. The second rule of life, which is just so critical, is to believe in your ability to figure things out. You know? To believe in your ability to figure things out. Some people, they just can't believe in themselves, their total self. I hope you get there. I hope you can believe in your total self, and that should be a mission too. But a rule is believe in your ability to figure things out. It allows you to wade into any unknown territory, any uncertainty, and say, you know what? I don't know what the hell's going on here, but I will figure it out. That is a life belief we all must have. The ability to know that with enough time, energy, focus, resources even, that over a period of time, we can develop the knowledge, the skill, the competency, the mastery of any area that we must succeed in. With enough time, dedication, and effort, we can do it. And we must believe in our ability to figure things out. When the worst of life storms hit you, to say, you know what, this is terrible right now. This challenge is awful, but I'll figure my way out of it. It might not be easy. There will be hardship. There will be struggle. There will be frustration. Other people will be jerks. But I'll figure my way out of it. I will learn through this. I will develop through this. I will grow through this. But I will move through. There will be a better tomorrow. There will be something that I move and progress in my life towards this. Even if it's a slog, even if it's a struggle, honor that struggle. Be okay with that struggle. Because you know in your heart and your mind, you will figure it out. You will figure it out. And as you learn more from other people over a period of time, you'll gain that confidence. And guess what? As you figure things out, you develop competency. You develop your knowledge, your skill, your ability, your talent, your mastery of life. And with competency comes confidence. You'll have more confidence in your life. That will come from believing in yourself and your ability to figure it out enough times that you got it.
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1: Good morning. With the news on KFM, I'm Betty Mudondo. The government, through the Office for the Presidency, has confirmed that the body of the late Toro Kingdom, Oyo Nyimba Iguru Rukidi IV, will arrive at Entebbe International Airport at about 10 a.m. and is expected to be received by President Museveni. The late King Oyo died on August 27th while receiving cancer treatment in the United States. Addressing the media in Kampala last evening, Millie Babidi Babalanda, the minister for the presidency, assured the public that all is set for the country to receive the body of the fallen king.
2: Repatriation of the remains of the late monarch, the government of Uganda has met the cost of medical bills, the cost of repatriating the remains of the king from Dallas to Nairobi and from Nairobi to Entebbe. These resources have already been paid by His Excellency, the President of the Republic of Uganda, General Retired Mzee Yoweri Kaguta, the 7th through State House. Provision of a health camp. Government has made arrangements for a health camp advised by the Minister of Health to manage simple ailments for the people of Toro during the mourning period for the late king.
1: Meanwhile, the Prime Minister of Toro, Omuhikira Calvin Armstrong Ramire Akiki, has continued to call for claim as the kingdom prepares to receive the king's remains and according at dignified burial. Addressing the media in Kampala last evening, Akiki said questions surrounding the information given to the public about King Oyo's condition should be understood in the context of the monarch's desire for privacy. According to Akiki, the late king believed he was recovering and was looking forward to returning to Uganda and reuniting with his subjects for the 31st Mpango celebrations.
3: And what I'm requesting of you is to be compassionate. A lot of the media has picked up just those images that point out at the moments when we are at our most desperate, which has turned out to be a spectacle. And I'm appealing, or rather imploring you, to please respect us in this moment and let us mourn our monarch. Fellow Toro, friends of Toro, and all those who mourn with us, as we prepare to receive His Majesty the Omkama and ultimately lay our king to rest, I appeal to every Mutoro to conduct ourselves with the dignity, restraint and decorum befitting this solemn moment.
0: Kampala News. News around you and from your neighborhood.
1: Kampala Division mayors are demanding full operational powers to manage their divisions. This comes after the Kampala Capital City Authority Executive Director, Sheriff Amzeki, devolved some powers to divisions, especially on making budgets for their divisions. However, on matters of deciding on expenditure through budgets passed by division mayors and councillors, KCCA still holds that power. Addressing the media earlier in Kampala, Rubaga Division Mayor Zaki Mbereza Maula said that the Makindye Division counterpart, Haj Yasin Omar, explained that devolution in divisions is still only on paper, affecting such projects as Solid West Management.
4: Solid management should be fully under us. The funds, decision making and management, road sweeping. It should be us here to decide to award the contract, not City Hall. City Hall is giving us people and is giving us the money and say pay them. So we don't have any authority. So they have taken over our role. Then repair of Maram and Arthur Road. We should have the budget here. And we decide the roads we want to start with. Then neighborhood structure plans. Now everything is done at the City Hall. They come from Kampala to decide on how people should build without our input. So we don't know. Honestly, we are here, no work. We don't have any work. We just sit and get our salary.
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1: Parliament's Committee on Commissions, Statutory Authorities and State Enterprises, COSASE, is concerned about 136 court cases against Uganda Electricity Transmission Company Limited with liability of over 770 billion shillings. The committee, chaired by Chairman and East Member of Parliament, Mwadan Kunyinji, made the observation during a meeting with the UECTL officials who had appeared before the committee to answer queries in the Auditor General's report for the financial year 2024-2025. The MPs learned that of the total contingent liability about 500 billion shillings relates to a case filed by Umeme, which is currently before a court in London. The MPs expressed concern that the cases could impose a significant financial burden on the company and ultimately affect public finances and service delivery.
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1: U.S. doctors say a kidney transplant from a pig has worked inside a patient for 271 days, the longest on record. Tim Andrews said the transplant gave him hope and spared him months of needing to go to hospital to have his blood filtered by a dialysis machine. The team at Mass General Brigham Hospital says their work shows pig organs can be used as a bridge until a human transplant becomes available. But the pig organ eventually failed and was removed, so Andrews needed a short bout of dialysis before a donor was found.
0: KFM International News, powered by
6: NCBA Bank. Go for it.
1: The U.S. Vice President J.D. Vance has said the military is investigating Iranian claims that its strikes killed at least four people, including two children, at a wedding in southern Iran. The Iranian Red Crescent Society, a humanitarian group, said shrapnel from a missile hit the ceremony at a home in Syria on Tuesday, prompting Iranian Foreign Ministry spokesperson to declare it a war crime. U.S. missiles were fired the same day over attempted attacks by Iran and American forces, but a U.S. Central Command spokesperson said it never targeted civilians.
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1: Uganda's national netball team, the She Cranes, have started residential training ahead of the 2026 Africa Netball Cup. The 14-player squad is camping at AVRS Secondary School Arena in Nachidewi, with head coach Rashid Mubiru saying the team will have two training sessions daily as they prepare for the tournament scheduled for September 19th to 26th in Nairobi, Kenya. The She Cranes will, however, be without experienced shooter Mary Nuba, who was not selected due to her commitments with Australian club NSW Swifts. Uganda finished runners-up at the last African Netball Cup in Zimbabwe and will be seeking a record equaling fourth continental title in Nairobi. That was the news on KFM. The Mighty Breakfast kicks off with B-Wall and Becky. Stay tuned.
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0: 3KFM's D Mighty Breakfast, and today is a very special day because it is what we like to call Superstar Friday. And if you're just joining us right here, right now, good morning to all of you. Welcome to the show. We do this Monday to Friday, 6 to 10 a.m. B-Wall and Becky. And on Friday, it's a very, very special day because we have something that we like to call Superstar Friday. And basically what happens is on Superstar Friday, the DJ does all of the work. He does most of the heavy lifting. Our role is just to hang about. The DJ is the person who makes all of the instructions, who carries out all of the duties, who plays all of the music. Welcome once again to the show. If you're the kind of person who listens to us online, kfm.co.ug, fabulous morning to you. If you're the kind of person who listens to us on the good old stereo, good morning to you. If you're the kind of person who listens to us on your car radio, a good morning to you as well. It's a beautiful Friday morning, and in the building with me, DJ Nash is back finally. Nash. Simanyo vana kusonywa na ye. First of all, ogambo tia.
1: I'm okay, how are you?
0: I'm okay. Kogo tubuleko. Last Friday, twali wanonga. Never na. Goria yoria pate.
1: I was far.
0: You were far. Eh?
1: Yeah.
0: How was Fort?
1: Fort was good.
0: Fort was good.
1: Yeah.
0: Have a kazi wali batiye.
1: Have a kazi.
0: Wako mauna ba meka.
1: Nedda.
0: Nega lero, are you ready? Otusawula, are you ready?
1: I'm good.
0: You're good. Eh?
1: Yeah.
0: Listen, guys, if you want to place a request, you want to say what's up to some of your people, 0393-933-933, 0393-262-933, 0393-262-934. My partner in crime, Becky, is just coming up the stairs. She will be with us in a little bit. This morning, she's making breakfast for us. So, we decided to give her just a few minutes. That's okay. Atu fixing yo kachayi. Because I'm the one who has been fixing breakfast. So today, Becky is the one doing the Lord's work. Otherwise, as I said, call us up and say what's up to your people and perhaps place a request. We'll see what we can do for you on this morning. KFM, good morning.
2: Yo.
0: Yes.
2: Good morning.
0: Good morning to you.
2: How are you?
0: I'm okay. How are you?
2: Yeah, I'm the DJ.
0: The DJ is okay. He's back. DJ Nash is back. Who are we talking
2: okay.
0: to?
2: I'm talking to Yokan.
0: Yokan, you don't sound like you're very awake. Are you awake?
2: I'm already awake.
0: Are you sure?
2: Can you talk when you are?
0: No, you can be sleep talking. You can be dozing.
2: No.
0: Give me some energy. It's a Friday.
2: Yeah, this is a Superstar Friday.
0: Okay, there we go. That's that's more like it. What can we play for you today?
2: You play for me. All in my head, buddy.
0: All in my head. Sorry?
2: All in my head.
0: Uh-huh.
2: Like this is Hamel, featuring Fetty
0: Wap. Okay, is it going out to anybody? Oh, okay. I'm assuming it's going out to me. Thank you. KFM, good morning. Good morning.
3: Good morning, good morning.
0: Yes, good morning to you. Who are we talking to?
3: You're talking to Patrick from Bunga.
0: Patrick from Bunga, how is this Friday so far?
3: It is so good.
0: Fantastic. Do you want to listen to something?
3: You play for me Fanya Kazi by Clever J, if it's possible.
0: Fanya Kazi by Clever J.
3: Yes, sir.
0: Is it going out to anybody?
3: It's going to all the KFM listeners and the security officers which keep for us the peace.
0: Fantastic.
3: And the church leaders.
0: And church leaders.
3: Yes.
0: Okay, fabulous. We shall see if we can get that for you. KFM, good morning. We have to say KFM, good morning.
4: Good morning, sir.
0: Good morning to you.
4: Well, we're here.
0: Hey, Mr. President,
4: how are you, sir?
0: I'm okay. I'm okay. What are you doing? What's up today?
4: Mambo Bado.
0: Chameleon.
4: Yoza Chameleon.
0: Ukaweleza ni?
4: Awoza kwa kukwefe mbona.
0: Mm-hmm.
4: Iwa kweze wanange kwezja.
0: Kale bambi, vera mulunji.
4: Yes, sir.
0: All right, KFM, good morning.
5: Superstar Friday.
0: Yes, sir. Superstar Friday. Who are we talking to?
5: Good morning, Mr. Dewell.
0: Good morning to you.
5: You're speaking to Michael.
0: Michael.
5: Yes.
0: Michael, Bluetooth device, Chichiriwo. The Bluetooth device is connecting, Chichiriwo.
5: Mwana, I'm going to be tough, so on.
0: Tukweka imba, chimu kama wafi.
5: Allow me to say hello to Mr. President.
0: Mm-hmm.
5: Ekode.
0: Mm.
5: Romantic Allure.
0: Okay.
5: Tawani Joshua, who used to be a caller, but these days he has got lost. I don't know if he's around or if he has moved somewhere.
0: I think he got some money. People who get money usually disappear.
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0: Diana by Juliana Kanyomozi coming right up.
5: Okay.
0: All right. And off our WhatsApp here, we have somebody says, hello, KFM. This is Mr. Chance. Ooh, Mr. Chance. Interesting. Play me a song all over you going out to my bestie, Bonita. Ooh, Bonita is a lucky one. Good morning, B-Wall and Becky and DJ Nash. Thanks for the show. Mwanje Geoffrey from Kazo Kuchisawe. You say, kindly play for me Valu Valu by Dr. Jose Chameleon. A blessed weekend to all KFM listeners. Fabulous. Good morning. This is the romantic allure. Good morning, B-Wall and Becky. It's Superstar Friday. I would like to wake up the following people. Man United fans, the allure people, Mwanje Geoffrey, B-Wall, Becky, and Justin, KFM listeners. Kindly tell the DJ to play me this song. Nice and Lovely by Eddie Kenzo. Thanks for the show. Fabulous, fabulous. These are some awesome tunes coming in right here. Without further ado, ladies and gentlemen, D Mighty Breakfast is here for you. And we're with you all the way till 10 a.m. And as always, because it is Superstar Friday, it means that today is extra special. We're going to be doing this.
6: Yes,
0: baby. Olese chai. Olese chai. Listen, guys. Superstar Friday begins. And now that Becky has brought the team, we are now ready to begin. So, Katusimbule, Diana File, the remix from Juliana Kanyomozi, Superstar Friday, B-Wall, and

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5: 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And this Daily Monitor today is carrying an interesting headline, King Oyo's return home. It's for many people, obviously, this is a very sad thing because we hoped he would be coming back in one piece, you know, coming back alive and well.
6: We thought the kingdom was going to be telling us the Omukama has found.
5: You know, yeah, a rib or exactly. Something of that kind.
6: Exactly.
5: But tough times. And it's also carrying a headline that we have sort of been hinting on for a good chunk of the week. King Oyo's return home. What not to do when mourning Toro King.
6: Mm.
5: Very important.
6: Mm.
5: Now, the return of the king's body to Karuzika will kick off a series of Toro cultural rites and traditions that will culminate in the burial of the Omukama set for September 12th, the ninth and final day of the official mourning period. Now, pages 2 and 3 are carrying a good list of do's and don'ts for this funeral, yeah? Hundreds of subjects of Toro Kingdom are expected to line the roads from Chegegwa District to Fort Portal City on today as the remains of their King Oyo Nyimba Kabamba Iguru Rukidi IV are returned home for the final funeral rites. The 34-year-old king died in the U.S. last Thursday, and his body is expected to arrive at Entebbe International Airport today morning before being airlifted to Chegegwa District and transported by road to Karuzika Palace in Fort Portal. Still on the Omukama Oyo hoped to return to his people. Toro Kingdom's fallen monarch Oyo Nyimba Kabamba Iguru Rukidi IV asked his prime minister to keep the status of his ill health private, hoping he would return home to his subjects. Omuhirirwa Calvin Armstrong Romire Akiki explained that the king, who was looking forward to making his 31st Empango or coronation anniversary, wanted to avoid the anxiety his illness would cause among his subjects. He didn't want to worry people, so he wanted the news of his health to be kept away. Still in the Daily Monitor, Parliament eulogizes King Oyo. Parliament yesterday officially paid tribute to the deceased King of Toro, Oyo Nyimba Iguru Rukidi IV, who died in the USA city of Dallas last Thursday. And still in the Daily Monitor, Uganda loses 4 billion shillings weekly due to delays in digital plates. I don't even know what's happening here, because we're losing some good chunk of money due to delays in this digital place. Now, the Parliamentary Committee on Infrastructure has opened an investigation into the delays affecting the issuance of digital number plates that are believed to cause revenue loss of at least 4 billion shillings each week. Not good at all. And the Besigye trial continues. Witness says he proposed poisoning UPDF pilots. The first prosecution witness in the treason trial of Dr. Kizza Besigye has told the High Court that it was he who suggested poisoning Uganda Air Force pilots instead of using missiles after Dr. Besigye allegedly proposed the use of air defense missiles to attack aircraft. Eish, some pretty tough stuff. What is happening in the inside pages of the Daily Monitor?
6: Ah, a bit of this and that, but just to say that I know today is a very interesting day for Uganda, because we've been in mourning since we found out that the king had passed away, and now that he's coming home, I guess it's finally becoming reality. It's finally becoming real for many of us who are like, maybe, or who are in limbo with our feelings. It's a very sad day. But that aside, in the inside pages of the Daily Monitor Friday Extra, in the C-suite, building brands forces organizations to ask the difficult questions. Now on page 20 of the Daily Monitor, you have Ian Ortega talking or chronicling the journey of a brand. What is a brand, and is it made by marketers, or is it made by people within whatever company is trying to give a product? Now, he says every day more products get registered to enter the fray. It is a battle for both the consumer's attention and their wallet. How do you get the consumer to consider your product? How do you get them to purchase your product? And how do you keep them coming back? A question that I think many a company, business, or person is asking themselves today. And what is marketing? What is brand? Are they the same thing? Well, you find out in the C-suite today. Get yourself a copy of the Daily Monitor on page 20 and delve into that. It talks about the age of social media and what that means for brands. I think it is a very good read. But today in Diary of Bertie on page 17... we have Angela imploring all of you organizing your events, saying, Kampala, please stop giving me things to do. My bonds, they are old.
7: Angela.
6: Speak for me.
7: They should stop giving you a lot of clothes.
6: She's speaking for me too, because my bonds, they are old, but me, at least I don't come. But Angela seems to go, and she's saying, and she is... she's like, please, stop it. You know, I like it. Anyway, also on, I was going to the cover page, but it's not the cover page. On a very huge spread of the Friday Extra, there is a very beautiful woman. My God. She has natural kawike hair.
7: Is that our Kim?
6: The hair is Ugandan. Like, I look at Shana, I'm like, I know this girl.
7: Mwana, nyiri dabiti ya.
6: Nae, this girl.
7: Come.
6: Yeah. God smeared her with Vaseline. She's very good looking. Kimberly JL Aremo. And they're telling us a little bit about her. At 20, she is learning what it means to have the spotlight follow her everywhere. She's fresh off the runway, of course, we all know that. She's a model, but she is also currently a student. And she's just learning how to navigate a new world of appearances, expectations, and public attention. I mean, with a face like that, she needs to master public attention. For real. And Daily Monitor is paying homage to a girl that I believe absolutely deserves it. You know, they say beauty inspires excellence.
7: Mm-hmm. Oh, it does.
6: It does. Okay. Like when you see beautiful things, you're inspired to do well.
7: Is this why I'm always
6: inspired to do well?
7: Is this why I'm always inspired to do well here?
6: Well done. I was charmed by the love and support I got, but imagine if you were walking across from this every
7: day. Really? It's fine.
6: You would become a house husband.
7: By the way, me, I would stay home and cook for her. Me, I would give up and just stay home.
6: And honestly speaking, I wouldn't blame you because she is. Sister's good looking, and I pray for her that she keeps a good head and shoulders because this is the start of many things if she plays her cards right. Yeah. If she plays her cards right. You can get yourself a copy of the Daily Monitor, by the way, and find out what we're talking about. Somebody here saying, Oliwa is the spirit that binds us.
7: Yes. I concur with the precurrent speaker.
6: Why are you concurring?
7: Because Oliwa, that's a magical statement.
6: It's so funny that Ugandans everywhere, it doesn't matter if they're in Uganda or without, they all will be like, Mwana. Anyway. Muzungu in Kampala has also done an expose. He says, my first visit to a petrol station in Kampala. Must have been interesting. I think I'd like to read that one a little later on. Can I keep one foot in two lanes? That's in recruitment. You can get yourself a copy of the Daily Monitor and find out exactly what's going on.
7: All right. 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In the meantime, D Mighty Breakfast continues. It is Superstar Friday as our man here, DJ Nash, is getting himself ready to do the Lord's work. We just want to wish you a fabulous, awesome morning, reminding you that in a little bit, we shall be giving out some money, and that means that you should get your fingers ready to basically, you know, make those phone calls so you can win yourself some money. The Mighty Breakfast continues. It's 933 KFM. Nash, truly ready? Simple? Simple? Eh, ocha teleza. Ocha fumba. Ocha ni mufumbira. Okay, I'm also trying to see here. Let me see what was put here. Let me see. There is somebody asked for, what was that song? Valu Valu. Yeah, why don't we play Valu Valu? Actually, Valu Valu was asked for by, let us see, was this, who asked for Valu Valu? That, yes, Nash, yeah, Nash asked for Valu Valu. Yeah, playing for you right here on the Mighty Breakfast. It's been a long time, 933 KFM. Good morning.

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2: 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Osawon was silica. Nobody knew you. Just look on.
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0: All right, you know the drill. 0393-933-933. 0393-262-933. 0393-262-934. Let us know if you're ready to take this money home with you. KFM, good morning. Good morning.
3: Good morning.
0: Yes, who are we talking to?
3: Richard.
0: Richard.
3: Yes.
0: Richard, you know how we play this game?
3: Yeah.
0: Fabulous. I've got three categories for you. I've got, let's see. What are you in the mood for this morning? First, maybe I might surprise you. What are you in the mood for?
3: Pardon?
0: What are you in the mood for this morning? Which category are you in the mood for?
3: Any.
0: Okay, so between the history, literature, and technology, which one do you want?
3: Technology.
0: Technology, yeah?
3: Yes.
0: You feel like you're a tech buff. Okay. Question number one. What is the term for harmful software such as viruses or ransomware? KFM, good morning.
4: Good morning, Bill.
0: Who am I talking to?
4: Talking to Timothy.
0: Timothy. Okay, Timothy, I've got three categories for you. You ready?
4: Yes.
0: Okay, I've got music, I've got animals, and I've got random.
4: Music, Android, and what?
0: I've got music, I've got random, and what is the third category? Third category is, let me see, let me give you history.
4: Alright, give me history.
0: I give you history,
4: yeah? Yes.
0: Alright, question number one. What year was the United Nations established? Sorry?
4: That was 1946.
0: Just 1 year ahead. It was in 1945. Ah. Shall I give one person a chance? Okay, maybe just one more. KFM, good morning.
5: Hello.
0: Yes, who am I talking to?
5: Well, this is Isaac.
0: Isaac, I've got three categories for you. You ready?
5: I'm ready, but if you give us at least we take this now.
0: Okay, I'm going to be kind to you. Your categories are math, literature,
5: yes,
0: and food and drink.
5: Maybe let me try math.
0: You want to try math, eh? I'm going to give you very easy questions. If you fail these ones, then really. Okay, yes. Question number one. Express 0.2 as a fraction in the simplest terms.
5: Again.
0: 0.2 as a fraction.
5: Yes.
0: Mm-hmm. In the simplest terms.
5: Uh-huh.
0: Yes, express 0.2 as a fraction in the simplest terms.
5: 0.2 as a fraction.
0: As a fraction, yes.
5: That is two.
0: As a fraction, my guy. It's either 1 over 5 or 2 over 10. Basically, 0.2 or 20 over, 20 over 100 or, I don't know, man. I really made it easy for you. Anyway, The Mighty Breakfast continues. We will catch you in the next hour. Be well and Becky and DJ Nash, making sure that your Friday is off to a good start. Good morning.
1: Coming up, another hour filled with better information, the best music, and more fun in the morning. This is The Mighty Breakfast. Good morning.
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6: King Wales remains arrived this morning. 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
6: 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With the news on KFM, I'm Betty Mudondo. The body of the late King Oyo Nyimba Kabamba Igoro Nkidi IV of Toro is expected to touch down at Entebbe International Airport at about 10 a.m. and be received by President Museveni. President Museveni was one of the young monarch's guardians during his early reign, a role that involved guiding him and assuring his well-being. The late King Oyo died on August 27th while receiving cancer treatment in the United States, and he has been offered an official burial. Addressing the media in Kampala last evening, Mili Babalanda, the minister for the presidency, assured the public that all is set for the country to receive the remains of the fallen king.
7: Repatriation of the remains of the late monarch, the government of Uganda has met the cost of medical bills, the cost of repatriating the remains of the king from Dallas to Nairobi and from Nairobi to Entebbe. These resources have already been paid by His Excellency, the President of the Republic of Uganda, General Retired Mzee Yoweri Kaguta Museveni, through State House. Provision of a health camp. Government has made arrangements for a health camp advised by the Minister of Health to manage simple ailments for the people of Toro during the mourning period for the late King.
6: Earlier, the Prime Minister of Toro, Omuhikira Calvin Armstrong Romere Akeke, also continued calling for claim as the kingdom prepares to receive the king's remains.
8: And what I'm requesting of you is to be compassionate. A lot of the media has picked up just those images that point out at the moments when we are at our most desperate, which has turned out to be a spectacle. And I'm appealing, or rather imploring you, to please respect us in this moment and let us mourn our monarch. Fellow Toro, friends of Toro, and all those who mourn with us, as we prepare to receive His Majesty the Umkama and ultimately lay our king to rest, I appeal to every Mutoro to conduct ourselves with the dignity, restraint and decorum befitting this solemn moment.
6: In a related development, the return of the king's remains today will mark the beginning of the official 9-day mourning period throughout Toro Kingdom. Now, during this mourning period, the people of Toro must adhere to a long list of strict customs. But what are these customs? Jocelyn Nachimure details them in this report.
9: During this mourning period and the burial of the Omukama of Toro Kingdom, known as Okutabaza, the community must adhere to strict cultural customs. Toro Kingdom has announced a 9-day official mourning period following the death of Omukama Oyo Nyimba Kabamba Igoro Rukidi IV. The mourning period begins today with the arrival of the late king's body at Karuzika Palace in Fort Poto, where it will remain until burial on the 12th of September in accordance with Toro customs. It is expected to arrive at Entebbe International Airport at about 10 a.m., received by President Museveni. According to the Toro tradition, once the Mukama's body reaches the palace, members of the Toro community are not allowed to engage in celebrations or feasts, and as such, all public festivities, weddings, and joyful events are suspended. The Ngoma, All the royal drums are turned upside down to signal that the throne is vacant, and also singing of the kingdom anthem is strictly prohibited during mourning. Still, during this period, there will be no public debates on succession. The people of Toro are prohibited from engaging in political public speculation regarding who the next king will be. Access to the royal tombs or Amagasani at Karambi is also limited, as the area is cordoned off and kept strictly off limits to the general public. Also worth noting is that Toro subjects must not interfere with or disrupt the traditional transition rituals overseen by the office of the Musuga and the Babito clan elders. While grieving begins at the announcement of arrival of the king's body, the official 9-day countdown of traditional rituals and public viewing strictly commences. Once the king's body physically arrives at the Karizeka Palace in Fort Poto.
1: Kampala News. News around you and from your neighborhood.
6: Kampala division mayors are demanding full operational powers to manage their divisions. This comes after the Kampala Capital City Authority Executive Director, Sheikh Fabzeki, devolved some powers to divisions, especially on making budgets for their divisions. However, on matters of deciding on expenditure through budgets passed by division mayors and councillors, KCCA still holds that power. Addressing the media earlier in Kampala, Rubaga Division Mayor Mberaze Maula said that the Makindye division counterpart, Hajesin Omar, said that the devolution in divisions is still only on paper, affecting such projects as solid waste management.
10: Solid management should be fully under us. The funds, decision making and management, road sweeping, it should be us here to decide to award the contract, not City Hall. City Hall is giving us people and is giving us the money and say pay them, so we don't have any authority. So they have taken over our role. Then repair of Maram and Arthur Road, we should have the budget here. Then we decide the roads we want to start with. Then neighborhood structure plans, now everything is done at the City Hall. They come from Kampala to decide on how people should build without our input. So we don't know. Honestly, we are here, no work. We don't have any work. We just sit and get our salary.
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6: Parliament's Committee and Commission, Statutory Authorities and State Enterprises, COSASA, is concerned about 136 court cases against Uganda Electricity Transmission Company Limited, with a liability of over 770 billion shillings. The committee, chaired by Chadondo East Member of Parliament, Mwada Nkunyinji, made the observation during a meeting with UECT officials who had appeared before the committee to answer queries in the Auditor General's report for the financial year 2024-2025. The MPs learned that of the total contingent liability, about 500 billion shillings relates to a case filed by Umeme, which is currently before a court in London. They expressed concern that the cases could impose a significant financial burden on the company and ultimately affect public finances and service delivery.
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6: U.S. doctors say a kidney transplant from a pig has worked inside a patient for 271 days, the longest on record. Tim Andrews said the transplant gave him hope and spared him months of needing to go to hospital to have his blood filtered by a dialysis machine. The team at Mass General Brigham Hospital say their work shows pig organs can be used as a bridge until a human transplant becomes available. But the pig organ eventually failed and was removed, so Andrews needed a short bout of dialysis before a donor was found.
1: KFM International News, powered by
12: 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Go for it.
6: U.S. Vice President J.D. Vance says the U.S. military is investigating Iranian claims that American strikes killed at least four people, including two children, at a wedding in southern Iran. The alleged strike came the same day U.S. forces launched missiles in response to what Washington described as attempted Iranian attacks on American personnel. A U.S. Central Command spokesperson said the military never targets civilians, while Vance said he was extremely skeptical of Iran's account, but confirmed the allegations would be investigated.
1: KFM Sports News.
6: Uganda's national netball team, the She Cranes, have started residential training ahead of the 2026 African Netball Cup. The 14-player squad is camping at AVRS Secondary School Arena in Nachitebe, with head coach Rashid Mubiru saying the team will have two training sessions daily as they prepare for the tournament scheduled for September 19th to 26th in Nairobi, Kenya. That was the news on KFM. Stay tuned. The Mighty Breakfast continues.
13: Good morning. 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

0: Better information, the best music, 933 KFM, D-Match Breakfast, Superstar Friday at you. It is B-Wall and Becky and DJ Nash on the ones and the twos, this 4th day of September 2026. What we normally do on Friday is we let the music do all the talking. In a little bit, the news is up next. Good morning.
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2: President Museveni to receive body of late Toro King Oyo at Entebbe, where it's expected to arrive at about 10 a.m. Toromon's late King Oyo, as body returns from U.S. for burial at Karuzika Palace on September 12th, and mobile scanner deployed at Busia border disrupts customs operations. These and more stories coming up at the top of the hour.
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0: All the sports stories, all the updates, all the results. It's the best of sports on the Mighty Breakfast.
1: Yes, good morning, Gistin.
2: Good morning, viewer. Good morning, with...
1: Wanji?
2: Becky.
1: Becky, you don't want to use the word. Becky, you don't want to use the word. Azewano.
2: Babali mukunywa chai, it's okay.
1: Okay.
2: Babali mukunywa chai, it's okay. Zenga president, I have given her some minutes off to take a cup of tea.
1: Okay.
2: All right. Let's get into sport. Chiri Lugogo B wall.
1: Lugogo waliochi.
2: Lugogo chitabuste.
1: Chichate.
2: I was speaking about KCCA, where their home base is. Yesterday, Express beat them.
1: Yes.
2: Express beat them 2-0. And, you know, in the local language, they say, to kind of paint a better picture, to say, Mam kubie mulamba.
1: Yago to demu bubi.
2: Like they didn't even try. Tabad, like, and I'm using the words that we really use in the local, you know, language. Like they didn't even score an offside goal. They didn't even try. Like bam,
1: it was that
2: they
1: bad.
2: They lost hands down. And please note, but the season has just started. Yeah. That was the second game. They played two games. They lost both games. They started the season.
1: Wasn't it an identical scoreline? Wasn't it an identical scoreline in both games?
2: Yeah, 2-0, 2-0. But guess who scored yesterday? Derek Dungu.
1: Banangi. Banangi. Rickman.
2: And let me tell you, the KCCA fans, they were already angry because he scored in the additional time. Mm. That had been around 90+3.
1: Mm.
2: But of course, Express were leading to Isaac Ogoida, who rejoined them after leaving Bulesi.
1: Mm.
2: So they were already leading 1-0. And they looked like they were already on course to win that game, even at 1-0. And then Rickman came off the bench and then scored. And so the fans were like, no, we imbi na tutema.
1: No, we imbi na ba ingira ni wanai.
2: And so that has added a bit of perspective to the banter because, like, no, we imbi. KCCA, no, we imbi na tutema.
1: Muzala waranka yo mu imbi ne kari.
2: Exactly. But you've got to imagine the amount of pressure that is already dancing on and that entire KCCA team. Meanwhile, just game day two. It's not like we've even moved 10 games. Game day two.
1: Just two games.
2: But two losses, four goals conceded. That's not good. That's not good at all. Especially for a KCCFC club.
1: Yeah.
2: You expect that there's going to... And, you know, I attended their KCCFC day, regardless of how disorganized it was, I attended.
1: Mm-hmm.
2: And the entire leadership at City Hall and the board, they were speaking about how the head coach has promised them that this is the season.
1: This is the season.
2: I'm sure wherever he is, he's already thinking that what's going on.
1: Yeah.
2: But also to mention that I love the numbers that went to the Ham Stadium for this big game.
1: I've
2: had so many stories of how big this game was, how it would bring the city to a standstill back then.
1: Mm.
2: Yesterday, the numbers were good. The numbers were good. The vibes were right.
1: Mm.
2: And generally speaking, the football kind of, towards, you know, especially in the second half, it kind of, you know, got the football on the pitch, kind of got some life, and so it was a good showing. So it was a good day for Ghana football.
1: Mm.
2: I've got to give a lot of credit to the Express and KCCFC fans. That was a good day. But you also have to be happy for Express because even the chairman, the current Minister of Defense, Chidi Oshuan Kakeke, was in attendance. Mm. He loved every single bit of that game.
1: Mm.
2: And so you've got to be happy for them. I've been thinking about how they seem like a better team. They have some partners, they've so many players. The management seems to be a bit more stable under the CEO, Becky Cynthia Nachimera. So, that result. Becky, shut up.
1: Thank you.
2: But also because the head coach, Mole Biekwaso, you know his story with KCCA and how he left.
1: Yeah.
2: So, picking up that result, you could see him in the post-game press conference, like, he was still taking it in.
1: Yeah.
2: And that's a But also, I agree with the people who have carried this notion for the longest time, that for Ugandan football to have life, these traditional teams, Express and Villa, have to be performing.
1: They have to be part
2: It was on full display.
1: That's good.
2: They sang up to, I think, even when the game ended, the extra 20 minutes, they were still singing.
1: That's good.
2: This makes a lot of sense now.
1: Yeah.
2: The other game of the day, it was Bwela City in Gofka Saka 4-1. The hashtag hero. They have a challenge yesterday, scoring 3 goals, and then there was another goal that was scored by Simon Achidi. That's how Bwela were able to pick up their second win of the campaign. Ali Sentamu scoring Kataka's consolation goal. Today there is just one game. URA will be hosting SC Villa Sia, the home stadium at Chivubo. Remember, Chitara and Vipers are not in action because this weekend they're playing in the CAF Champions League and CAF Confederation Cup respectively. So today we'll just have one game because tomorrow will be about Vipers who are in action in Chitende. Then Sunday will be running behind Chitara. And I keep saying that these two teams are not playing as Vipers and Chitara. In the CAF Champions League and Confederation, they're playing as Uganda.
1: As Uganda.
2: It's important that we rally behind it. Yeah. So yeah, Becky and Bibo, have that for now.
1: Okay.
2: And if I will be speaking about Richarlison, because I think while KCC is struggling to find some goals, they can as well try to get Richarlison.
1: Richarlison. But okay, catch you in the next hour. The Mighty Breakfast continues.
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6: 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The Sayed of the House Challenge. 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I'm revising for exams.
5: But you graduated.
6: Yeah, I'm revising for my memory.
5: Okay. Friday then?
6: Friday's for pool party. 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
6: Yeah.
5: Okay, how about Sunday?
6: Yeah, eviction night. No, Sunday I am attending my auntie's online funeral.
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The sons of Burna Boy, last, bringing us to about 4 minutes to the top of the hour, D-Mighty Breakfast. B-Wall and Becky, waking you up alongside DJ Nash on the ones and the twos. It is Superstar Friday. Now, everybody, yes, go chop breakfast. Go chop breakfast. That's what we're doing with you all the way till 10 a.m. When we come back in the next hour, money, and we have some special guests

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This is the Mighty Breakfast. Good morning.

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12: 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I'm Betty Mudondo. The 9 day period of mourning, the death of Toro King Oyo Nyimba Kabamba Iguru IV, officially begins today with the arrival of the late king's body at Karaziga Palace in Fort Porto, where it will remain until burial on September 12th. But what exactly happens during this official mourning period, and why the 9 days? KFM's Jocelyn Achimole speaks to retired Reverend Clovis Charimpa, the former Speaker of the Wakamau Parliament, who served the Toro Kingdom for 19 years, and he elaborates.
13: When the casket arrives here, it will be put in a living room to allow people to pay respect. Each county will have its day, and others will be coming at leisure. Number two, it is time for the Omusuna to prepare the rituals of burying, meaning as the viewing taking place every day, the Omusuna will be busy doing his work. In these days, he will be selecting some regalia that will accompany the king to his. Those are the things that we do. Another important official is the Musuga, Mujera Musuga, will be busy trying to identify who is the successor. Those are the activities we are doing.
14: Okay.
13: Then, in the 9 days, what I have not mentioned is that it is time for fasting. Those who would wish, they will observe the norms of fasting. You get me?
14: Yes, I do.
13: And it will be for the whole kingdom. but in particular the chiefs of Umkama.
14: Now, this fasting, how long is it supposed to be? For 9 days? What time to what time?
13: The definition, I said, the 9 days fasting is like that of the King David. When he lost a son, he fasted without eating. You get me?
14: Yes.
13: After the head of the Babito clan getting the heir, the traditional assembly will be convened and he comes to announce officially who is going to be the successor. And that traditional assembly will sit either 2 days before the burial.
14: Okay.
13: Item number two on the agenda will be the Mshina will give the details of burial.
14: Yes.
13: And then we wait for the ninth day. On the ninth day, the casket will be taken to the church. After the church, to the burial place, which we call a Gasani. And at the Gasani, yesterday I saw Musug himself was telling people what happened there. Those are the 9 days. You don't eat, you don't wash, you don't do what, you don't enjoy yourself. But there are certain things that are being done. That's why they don't rush the king to be buried. And the meaning of the figure 9, I think I've also written about it. Why 9 days? It is a blessing, a symbol of expectation. It is done, you know, by all Banyoro Batoro.
14: Thank you so much.
12: The body of the late King Oyonyimba Kabamba Iguru Kidi IV of Toro is expected to touch down at Entebbe International Airport at about 10 a.m. and be received by President Museveni. President Museveni was one of the Young Monarchs' leader during his early reign, a role that involved guiding him and assuring his well-being. The late King Oyo, who died on August 27th while receiving cancer treatment in the U.S., has been accorded an official burial by the government. And we are closely following this story, and we continue to bring you comprehensive coverage of all events surrounding the King's send-off through our teams stationed at various strategic locations. On to other news.
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15: 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And Absa Bank, your story matters.
12: A mobile scanner has been deployed at the Busia border a day after the main scanner broke down and disrupted customs operations on the Ugandan side. By last evening, several cargo trucks had been stuck in a kilometers-long queue and crossed into Uganda from Kenya. The deployment has brought relief to many importers who had raised concerns over delays and the risks posed to their goods, particularly perishable products. Now, KFM's David Owor reports from Busia.
16: I've just been at the border, and what I've observed is that following the deployment of the mobile scanner, several trucks that were stuck in the jam since yesterday have been able to be scanned and have left the border. And of course, this comes as relief to several of the drivers who spent a whole night in the jam. Now, Busia, as a border, lies along the northern corridor, and because of that, has a very high volume of traffic. That's both trucks leaving Uganda for Kenya and trucks entering the country from Kenya. What should be noted is that, for example, in a day, Busia receives between 750 to about 1,000 trucks, and any disruption, for example, if a scanner breaks down, then you're going to see quite a very huge jam, and you find that some of these trucks that arrive at the border, some of them are loaded with fuel, and you note that fuel is highly flammable. So keeping such goods at the border, of course, is a risk in case of any fire. And then also we have trucks that are carrying perishable goods. For example, they are carrying potatoes, tomatoes, among other agricultural products. Any delay at the border, the importers and the clearing agents will be telling you that their goods are getting spoiled. So what should note here is that the deployment of the new mobile scan, of course, is going to, for the meantime, is going to help as the major scanner is being repaired. This is David Awori for KFM at the Busia border.
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12: Dozens of nurses took the streets of Nairobi protesting over what they say is the government's failure to address long-standing labor grievances. The protest comes as the nurses' strikes enter its 37th day, with public health services across Kenya severely affected. The nurses are demanding progress on their collective bargaining agreement, while health professionals warn that the prolonged strike is putting patients at risk. They're calling on the government and unions to urgently resolve the disputes.
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12: Now, singer Derek Dungu, a.k.a. Rick Mann, scored on his Express FC debut to help the Red Eagles beat KCFC 2-0 in the Uganda Premier League's Kampala Derby last evening at Nachivo Stadium. Isaac Mogoina opened the scoring before Rick Mann sealed the victory as Express secured their first win of the season. The Red Eagles had lost 1-0 to Bull in Njeru in their league opener last Sunday. The defeat, meanwhile, is KCFC's second in as many games after they were beaten 2-0 by NEC FC at Lugogo in their opening match. That was the news on KFM. Stay tuned. The Mighty Breakfast continues with B-Wall and Peggy.
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0: Bathsheba used to be my friend a long time ago, before she became very, very, very, very, very, very popular. But today, if you meet Sheba, she doesn't remember me. And it's okay.
1: Why would she? I mean, let me tell you, I have my own personal story about Sheba. But I'll tell you the first one off air. The second one is... I meet her when I was walking home. But way back in the day. I was walking home with one of my sisters. And I was trying to walk her to a taxi. Then I could go and get my own and go home. And then I was

0: seeing a lot of chaos on the street.
1: Yes.
0: But I wasn't understanding what was happening.
1: What's
0: like,
1: happening?
0: I'm like, is there a thief or somebody like grabbed somebody's phone? Or, we were trying to understand what was happening. And then only to look up and this chick was walking from the opposite side from
1: coming towards you.
0: And I was also confused. I understood why there was commotion on the street. First and foremost, her hair looked like fire.
1: I know. She doesn't fool around.
0: The color of fire.
1: Yeah. Moliro, moliro, yes.
0: My friend, she was wearing a net. And then she had like, this makeup was out of this world.
1: Yeah.
0: Like, I've seen people do makeup over the years.
1: She doesn't play.
0: And then she had a top that was just right. It was just sitting right above her midriff. And then... And then a really pair of short shorts.
1: Yeah, yeah.
0: But I remember looking at her and thinking, this chick just walked straight out of fantasy.
1: Yeah.
0: Into Kampala.
1: She's like, from a magazine.
0: She didn't look like any of us. Yeah. Like, all of us look like normal people. And then there was this person.
1: No, she's not one of us.
0: I was like, this one has distorted the matrix. Like, but when she came close, that's when I was like, oh, this is Shiba.
1: She's like a human being.
0: I know this person. But from afar, I was like, who is that?
1: Listen, guys, call us up on 0393 932 62 933 0393 262 934, and place a request, and DJ Nash might be kind enough to drop it for you, or we can let him do the Lord's work, and we just sit back, relax, and enjoy, because on Friday the music does all of the talking. In a little bit we shall have some guests, distinguished guests at that, who will be joining us to help us have what we call a good time, which is Superstar Friday right here on 933 KFM. A very good morning to all of you, wherever you are, whatever you're doing. We hope that this Friday is off to a brilliant, bright, and sunny start. And we hope that if you're securing the bug, you're securing the bug legally. Yes. Good morning.

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We make dreams possible. And when health takes an unexpected turn, help is there when it's needed most. And because legacies matter, what people build does not end with them. It's passed on. 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
5: 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And Volkswagen board approves plan to cut another 50,000 jobs. 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

0: chai wo. And you've been taking a lot of tea this morning. You've been in and out of studio taking tea.
1: Relax.
0: All right.
1: Once
0: it's
1: someone
0: all right.
1: is eating, they're happy.
0: No, it's all right.
1: You want a happy co-host.
0: It's all right. Gistin is joining us shortly, but Gistin was here, encouraging your bad behavior, saying as long as she's taking tea, it's okay.
1: President of Kachai Addicts, I am with her.
0: It's okay. Gistin joins us for the latest in sport.
2: All the sports stories, all the updates, all the results. It's the best of sports on the Mighty Breakfast.
0: Madam President Kachai Addicts.
3: Good morning.
0: Good morning.
3: I also need to announce this morning that maybe Becky is trying to ensure that she gets an appointment in the government.
0: I see
1: I'm positioning myself.
0: That's positioning herself.
1: Or Prime Minister.
0: Do you approve?
3: We have a new appointment yesterday by the powers vested in me. There's a story. I don't remember whether it was on Jehovah or BBC that said a story about Gary O'Neill, the Ipswich head coach.
0: Yes.
3: He takes, I think, between 8 to 10 cups of tea a day.
0: Eight to ten cups of tea a day.
3: Yes, and I use my powers as the president to appoint him the minister without portfolio. In the
1: I need a blessing.
0: Operating from abroad.
3: Yeah, so I think Becky knows that we are trying to shape the cabinet, so she's doing what she can. But Becky on the right track, eh?
1: I'm doing well. I'm representing the government.
0: I'm president.
3: So let's think about Richarlison, because the reason I'm saying that he's struggling to score goals could look to him is because he's been left out of Spurs Premier League squad.
0: Yeah. But why?
3: You know, he's been pushing to leave. He's talking about how he's told the club about 3 or 4 times that he wants to leave, right? And I think it's gotten to that place where he just couldn't take it any longer. The other day he had something similar to an outburst where he said last season when the club was fighting, he was there, he played with his heart to ensure that the club doesn't get relegated. And he's saying, now it's time for me to ask to leave.
0: Yeah.
3: And people are dilly-dallying around.
0: Yeah.
3: And so clearly he's frustrated. But now you've got to worry for him because he's been omitted or left out of Spurs Premier League squad.
0: Oh,
3: and that has happened after the transfer window
0: has shut down. Oh, my goodness.
3: But that's some dirty game from Spurs.
0: And it's nasty. It's nasty.
3: That's why did you wait for the transfer window to close and he just omit the guy?
0: Right.
3: So what do you want him to do? You know?
0: At least send him out on loan or something. Like,
3: Exactly. And his manager, Roberto Di Zerbi, had said last week that the Brazil forward had asked to leave the club. And he looked close at some point to joining former club Everton before that deadline. But a deal did not come through. He's 29. He's now been left out of the club squad to play in top flight games for the first half of the season.
0: Goodness.
3: It is also understood that he does not feature in Spurs' plans this season, which was explained to the player. And apparently it was explained to him just before Tuesday's deadline. But if he explained a day before the deadline, what do you want him to do?
0: He should let the man go. Anyway, as we said, Casey said she'd put in a bid.
3: Of course, he's expected to leave the club in the coming days. But also, what that does is that it limits him to places like Turkey and Saudi Arabia, because that's where they transfer windows are still open. But he can't help. He'll have to take that as an option, because then if he doesn't, what does he do? Does he sit out the first half of the season? No.
0: That's bad.
3: He'll have to take Turkey and Saudi Arabia as the available options. He entered the final of his contract at the London club, and when he started for Spurs in that defeat against Brentford in the opening game of the league, he was not included in the Zerbi squad when Spurs lost 2-0 at home to Newcastle. But yeah, that's the latest. But also, just to mention, Biwola and Becky, that now the battle between FIFA and UEFA has changed a bit. It's been UEFA accusing FIFA of all sorts of things for the longest time. Now FIFA, I also joined the game. They're accusing UEFA of a smear campaign against FIFA and its leadership.
0: this drama queens, I don't understand.
3: In the lead up to the FIFA election, you're going to have fun. And I love it when it's two heads. But yeah, now FIFA is saying there is clearly a smear campaign. They think it actually now does go beyond the controversial plans they had introduced in terms of selling stakes in the World Cup competition and other competitions. They feel like there is more to the battle that UEFA is carrying than just that. Because last week, European Football Governing Body filed legal papers in the US requesting disclosure of evidence and documents from FIFA as part of the potential criminal claim. But now, FIFA has responded and they claim UEFA's argument suffers from a fundamental defect. And they also say, and this I think, they also say that UEFA's economic motivation was to prevent smaller countries, especially in Africa, of course, even when they don't say that, they say that their motivation was to prevent smaller countries from having the financial strength to compete with the European elite. I think, the plan was just useless.
0: It was a bogus plan.
3: So, that's it for now. Of course, much day few of the English is on this weekend. But also, not to forget that, again, I'll remind you, Chitara and Vipers will be representing the country this weekend. But we have a lot of time to speak about that all through the day and tomorrow on KFM Sports, so there is no need to worry.
0: Okay, so before we let you go, today, Ipswich-Liverpool, to call it here.
3: Liverpool. I think Liverpool get their first win of the Rafa Minister without portfolio. I think I'm an interested party. I think I need to declare.
0: You need to declare your interests.
3: I'm siding with my minister, so I'm out of this one.
0: We shall catch you. Yeah, you can catch Justin much later on the Turbo Charge K Drive for another update, and you can catch her on NTV as well for more sport.
1: Even tomorrow.
0: Yeah, tomorrow
1: on 11 to 1.
0: Absolutely.
1: For K Sport.
0: There you have it. All that is happening right here on 933 KFM. The Mighty Breakfast continues. 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Good morning.
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0: yes, yes, yes, yes. Ladies and gentlemen, D Mighty Breakfast, B Wall and Becky and DJ Nash. And now we have been joined by somebody who, well, the jet lag has sort of worn off and is ready to talk to us. I don't know. I've been told that you're not very, you don't want to be called pastor.
1: Right.
0: Well, why is this? Because I want to call you that.
1: No, I think it's not anything against being a pastor. I love being a pastor. Okay. In fact, I'm called to be one. Yeah. Absolutely enjoy it. It's okay. My life calling. Mm-hmm. But I think it's okay to call me Brian. That's okay.
0: It's okay to call you Brian.
1: Yeah.
0: Okay. this morning, we are joined by Brian. Who would rather just be called Brian? Yeah. On the Mighty Breakfast. And Brian, Brian represents... he represents a brand, a family, a... like a world of first of all good music.
2: Wow.
3: Hmm? That's
0: yeah.
3: True.
0: Yeah.
3: You have not lied.
0: Secondly, good lifestyle.
2: There you go.
0: Yeah.
3: That's also cool.
0: Yeah. Thirdly, like monstrous creativity.
2: Wow.
3: That is very, very
0: right. By the way, you're going to pay me for this car. But Brad, it's good to have you on the show. How are you doing?
1: Well, man, I'm doing well. And it's so good to be here on KFM and the Mighty Breakfast Show.
0: Yeah,
1: I'm telling
0: yeah.
1: you, what a joy. Thank you. Thank you for having us.
0: When we got the news that you were coming to join us, Becky lit up.
1: Wow.
0: I'm like, Becky, what's happening? What's
1: Becky's family?
0: What do you guys want? Is that something you guys want to tell
3: family?
0: Me?
3: I am part of the family.
0: Is that you guys want to tell me?
1: Becky's family. We come a long way. We grew up in church together as teenagers.
0: Really?
1: Yeah, really. Yeah, we grew up like since like 20 years ago plus. I'm telling
0: what?
1: You, like we've
0: that
1: grown
0: long?
1: Up together, teenagers in church.
0: Oh
1: serving.
0: My goodness!
1: I mean, Becky's family.
0: Yeah,
1: we've worked together,
0: amazing.
1: Served together. It's amazing.
3: So when you were saying lifestyle,
0: you're like, hey, it's me. Listen, guys. In the next hour, we're going to be massively, fully immersed in a conversation with Brian. We'll be talking fabulous music. We'll be talking good things. But first, we want to put some money in your pockets.
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0: All right, Becky, give them the drill. Give them the drill.
3: Well, yesterday it was 500,000, and right now it's 600,000 Ugandan shillings.
0: Yes.
3: All you have to do is give us a call, 0393-933-933, 0393-262-933, and 0393-262-934. There's also 0701-933-934 and 0751-933-900.
0: No excuse for you to be broke. KFM, good morning.
5: Good morning.
0: Who are you talking to?
5: Daniel,
0: what is the mystery sound?
5: Someone was pulling a generator.
0: Someone was pulling a generator?
5: Yeah.
0: That's an interesting generator that was being pulled, but that's not the sound. KFM, good morning.
6: Good morning, Bill and Becky.
0: Good morning to you. Who are we talking to?
6: Talking to Michael.
0: Michael, what's the mystery sound?
6: Well, I think it's a ship anchor being lifted or dropped down.
0: A ship anchor being lifted or dropped.
3: Whoa.
0: Hey, interesting, but wrong. KFM, good morning. Okay, we had to say. On our WhatsApp here, let's see. Somebody says, good morning. This is Christopher from Namwezi. My answer is no, Christopher. You're answering the wrong question. You're answering the wrong question.
3: He's answering the green
0: bus. Yeah, he's answering something else. Let's see. KFM. Good morning.
6: Good morning.
0: Mm-hmm. Take this money. What is a mystery sound?
6: I think it's a borehole.
0: A borehole.
6: Yes.
0: Do you want to explain a bit more? What about a borehole?
6: Someone is pumping it.
0: Someone is pumping it.
6: Yeah.
0: No, unfortunately, that is not correct. Okay, here's what we're going to do. We're going to give you a chance to win more money in the next hour, talking about the Brain Buster. And today being the fourth day of September 2026, we have an offer for you, 1,180,000 shillings, because clearly, this one you don't want. This one you don't seem like... But maybe
3: they want it when it gets to 5 million.
0: Let's give one more person, because I really want them to take this money. KFM, good morning. Yes, please take this money off our hands. What is a mystery sound?
7: Could it be the sound of fire alarm?
0: Say again, fire?
7: Alarm.
0: Fire alarm.
7: Yeah.
0: That would be an interesting fire alarm. That would be a very interesting one. No, that's not the sound. All right. Let's hold on to this money. Let's give you some more money in the next hour. Hopefully, you take that home with you. It's a Friday. It's not a bad way to start the weekend with some shillings in your pocket. The Mighty Breakfast, B-Wall and Becky and DJ Nash and Brian, who would rather just be called Brian.
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18: 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I'm Betty Modondo. The nine-day period of mourning the death of Toro King Oyonyimba Kabamba Igro IV officially begins today with the arrival of the late king's body at Karuziga Palace in Fort Poto, where it will remain until burial on September 12th. But what exactly happens during this official mourning period and why the 9 days? KFM's Jocelyn Nechimode speaks to retired Reverend Clovis Charimba, a former Speaker of the Wakama Parliament who served Toro Kingdom for 19 years, and he breaks it down for us.
19: When the casket arrives here, it will be put in a living room to allow people to pay respect. Each county will have its day, and others will be coming at leisure. Number two, it is time for the Omusuna to prepare the rituals of burying. meaning as this the viewing taking place every day, the Musuna will be busy doing his work. In these days, he will be selecting some regalia that will accompany the king to his. Those are the things that we do. Another important official is the Musuga, Mujera Musuga, will be busy trying to identify who is the successor. Those are the activities we are doing.
20: Okay.
19: Then, in the 9 days, what I have not mentioned is that it is time for fasting. Those who would wish, they will observe the norms of fasting. You get me?
20: Yes, I do.
19: And it will be for the whole kingdom. But in particular, the chief of Mkama.
20: Now, this fasting, how long? Is it supposed to be for 9 days? What time to what time?
19: The definition, I said, the 9 days fasting is like that of the King David. When he lost a son, he fasted without eating. You get me?
20: Yes.
19: After the head of the Babito clan, making the heir, the traditional assembly will be convened and he comes to announce officially who is going to be the successor. And that traditional assembly will sit either 2 days before the burial.
20: Okay.
19: Item number two on the agenda will be the Musuna will give the details of burial.
20: Yes.
19: And then we wait for the ninth day. On the ninth day, the casket will be taken to the church. After the church, to the burial place, which we call a Gasani. And after the Gasani, yesterday I saw Musuga himself was telling people what happened there. Those are the 9 days. You don't eat, you don't wash, you don't do what, you don't enjoy yourself. But there are certain things that are being done. That's why they don't rush the king to be buried. And the meaning of the figure 9, I think I've also written about it. Why 9 days? It is a blessing, a symbol of expectation. It is done, you know, by all Banyoro Batoro.
20: Thank you so much.
18: The body of the late King Oyo is expected to arrive at Entebbe International Airport at around 10 a.m. where it will be received by President Museveni, and we shall be bringing you all the details later on in the bulletins. In two other news, the government through the Ministry of Public Service has integrated two task forces to generate evidence-based research to guide government policies and spending decisions. The Institutional Research Agenda Development Task Force will strengthen research coordination by aligning it with national development priorities. It will also shape the ministry's long-term research agenda by identifying knowledge gaps, coordinating stakeholder engagement, and ensuring research activities support Uganda's broader socioeconomic transformation agenda. Speaking during the inauguration in Kampala, Minister of Public Service, retired General Katumba Malan, said the initiative underscores the ministry's commitment to evidence-based policymaking, improved service delivery, and strategic planning.
21: Socioeconomic research is therefore not an academic luxury. It is a strategic national asset. It enables government to understand development challenges, assess the effectiveness of the public policies, improve service delivery, and allocate resources where they generate the greatest impact. The proposed socioeconomic research agenda seeks to align research with national priorities, reduce fragmentation, and promote the use of evidence in public policy and decision making. In the medium term, socioeconomic research will strengthen planning, budgeting, program implementation, and performance management.
18: Dr. Ngowi, Manager of Policy Research at the National Planning Authority, says the government is committed to increasing funding for research to 1% of GDP, although current funding remains below target, approximately 0.4 to 0.5%.
22: You note that the government is funding only 0.4 of the GDP, but the government had the commitment to fund the research up to 1% of this GDP. And if you go to international commitments, others 10, others 13, by the end of the day, probably you have 1,000%. But government was also finding the problems on how to fund research. There are institutions whose primary mandate is research, and they have their financing mechanism. Now, guides is money. Government has been funding them. Now, the issue is documentation. Now that we are developing a national research agenda. We are making it easy for government to fund research.
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18: German car maker Volkswagen has approved plans to cut another 50,000 jobs by 2030 as part of a major turnaround program. The latest cuts bring the total number of jobs the company plans to eliminate to 100,000. The company says the restructuring is necessary to reduce costs and strengthen its competitiveness amid falling profits, weaker sales and growing competition, particularly from Chinese car makers. The company also plans to focus on producing its most popular vehicle model in larger volumes of lower production costs. The company's chief executive officer, Blum, says the changes are necessary to secure the company's future amid changing consumer demand and rapid technological development.
4: KFM International News, powered by
2: NCBA Bank. Go for it.
18: Two people have been rescued alive from a hydropower tunnel in Nepal 9 days after devastating flash floods struck near the Nepal-China border. Authorities say at least 39 more people expected to be rescued while engineers continue pumping air into the tunnels as part of the ongoing operation. More than 150 people are still feared trapped in a vast network of tunnels at hydropower sites along the river.
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18: Amos College School has made a perfect start to the CAF Africa Schools Football Championship, SECAFA qualifiers in Kigali, Rwanda. The college won all four of its opening matches in the boys and girls competitions on Thursday. The girls beat Burundi 3-0 before edging hosts Rwanda 1-0, while the boys beat South Sudan 1-0 and Burundi 3-0. Both teams will play their final group matches today, with the boys facing Somalia and the girls taking on South Sudan. They are targeting victories that will secure places in the semifinals. That was the news on KFM. Stay tuned.
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0: How does one dance to this music?
1: Oh, you need to come for
0: a Oh, really?
2: Come over for Sunday service.
0: Oh, really?
2: Oh, let's my goodness. Extend the invitation.
0: The Mighty Breakfast, B-Wall and Becky and DJ Nash and Brian from Watoto. Brian, again, good to have you on the show.
2: It's such a joy to be here. Thank you for having us.
0: Yeah, thank you for sparing time to come and, you know, share with us the joy, the fun times that are happening at Watoto. Mm. Let's take it from the top. Who the heck is Brian? Who is this guy who we hear about, you know, on TV, we hear about on Al Jazeera? Who is Brian?
2: So, Brian is a 42-year-old Ugandan who is married to Violet and is a proud parent to Zephaniah, Nathanael, and Brianna Zama. He gets to serve as a pastor at Watoto. And on a random day, 18th December 1998, walked into Watoto, gave my life to Jesus, saved since then. God changed my life. And for the last 28 years, all I've done is serve him. And it's such a joy, honestly, to be plugged into a local church that has become family, has shaped really the trajectory of my life. And I'm just all round grateful and buzzing and hopeful for what's ahead.
0: Hey! Even I have goosebumps. Just listening to hey. Tell me about your journey with first of all, music, creativity. Where does it start? Like you as Brian.
2: So at a really young age, I had a great interest in music. My mom was very musical, and as kids, we often sang and recorded what we were singing on those old cassette tapes.
0: Yes,
2: we'd have to place, record and do that, and then you'd play it back and listen to that. So I had a real interest, you know, in the choirs at school and all of that. As a teenager, began to study music at school as one of the subjects, and I was really good at it, and I had a knack for just hearing a song and then singing it back. Slowly I discovered I could sing. I was quite shy, though, so it took great encouragement from friends, and then of course at church we're given platforms to sing, like youth choirs. So we had what we're called the Halls of Gladness choirs, and then we began to perform and sing, and then we were believed in, given platform, encouraged, and then trained, given skill. So there was training classes, so we're taught how to sing properly and all of that, arrange music, write, play instruments. So I picked
0: That's
2: up on all of
0: elaborate,
2: it. Picked up on all of it, and that sort of began to form my journey, and since then it's grown into, you know, leading worship, writing music, arranging music, and all that kind of stuff. So a real passion for me that was really nurtured.
0: I can see you live and breathe music.
2: I do.
0: These voices we're hearing in the background, this is the Watoto Children's Choir, right?
2: It's the Watoto
0: Tell me a bit about that.
2: The Watoto Children's Choir first was formed in 1994.
0: It's been around, eh?
2: It's been around for about 32 years now. At the time, Watoto, as a ministry, was born as a response to the crisis of orphan children. At the time, HIV/AIDS and war. So we began that work to respond to that, and then God asked us to put together a children's choir, which would travel. Now, the message of the children's choir was not to be a sad story. Oh, look at us, we're suffering. Not that kind of message. But a glad story. Look what God has done. He has rescued us, and God is in the business. Yes, there's hope.
0: I like it.
2: And so the children's choir began to travel, and they've traveled for the last 32 years.
0: Wow.
2: Currently, choir 127 is preparing.
0: I'm sorry, what?
2: Choir 127.
0: What? This is quite a portfolio.
2: Choir 127 is preparing. Right now, they're in Kigali, Rwanda, preparing for a tour to the US starting in about 2 weeks' time.
0: Wow.
2: And they'll be taking this new album and production on the road.
0: When you say this new album, what is this new album?
2: Love Never Fails. The music that we're playing is off a project called Love Never Fails. It's an 11-track record. And the message behind it really is that God's love never fails.
0: It never fails. There's a track I want us to sample off this album. What was the third track?
2: ABBA.
0: ABBA. You want to sample ABBA?
2: It's a slow one, but it's a beautiful one. It really captures the heart of the message that our Heavenly Father is such a loving Father. And the Bible teaches us that one of the most loving things we can do is call him Abba. Abba is that name that just reflects a personal, intimate relationship we have with God. And so it's a song from the children just declaring how loving our God is.
0: Fabulous. The song is called Abba. Abba. Hey, for the first time on 933 KFM, right?
2: Yes.
0: Right. Actually, we're debuting it, are we not? Yes, we are. You're listening to Abba from the Watoto Children's Choir right here on the Mighty Breakfast Superstar Friday. B-Wall and Becky and DJ Nash and Brian and the Watoto Children's Choir. Amen. Abba.

0: music. Eh? This is some profound music. I'm blown away.
1: Thank you.
0: So how old are these kids, like, averagely?
1: So the children's choir, the children from the age of 7 to 12.
0: 7 to 12.
1: Yeah.
0: You know, it's just unfortunate I don't have a child yet. But I already know what I want them to do. Yeah, I know what I want them to do. Yeah. So first talk us through that creative process. Mm. This album you guys are doing. Yeah, this album you've done. What was the background to it? Where did it come from? What's the birthplace of the album? Where do you hope it will go? You know.
1: So it takes about a year and about to put a project like this together. And it starts with a message that is really resounding in the heart of our team leader, our ministry team leader, Pastor Julius Lonyo, and his wife Vanita. We always sit down with them and we ask, what do you sense is the message you need to be taking out to the world? Okay. What message should be going from this house through the mouths of these children and go out there to really encourage people? And so the message in his heart for this season was that God's love never fails. When you think about the world today and where the world is, so much disunity, so much hate, so much brokenness, and in a world where people are constantly searching for answers, we have the answer. We know who the answer is, and his name is Jesus, and he never fails. His love will change your life like nothing can. It satisfies, it fulfills, it gives you meaning, purpose, direction, it heals brokenness, and so that's the message we want to take to people. And our hope is that wherever this music is played or sung or performed, that people, one, will be reminded of God's love for them, that it's unfailing, it's unchanging, it's eternal. Would people be reminded that God has an amazing plan and purpose for them, to bring about good for them? But we also want people to join, come on board, and be conduits or catalysts of his love. That means that we can be those people through whom people can experience God's love. And so that's the invitation. It's an invitation to experience God's love and be a conduit for that. And thankfully, with the country offices in the countries where we go to travel, and we have about 13 country offices that help coordinate the children's choir tours, they do advance work, very hard work, to ensure that, you know, concerts are booked in churches, TV stations, you know, malls, schools. And so they've done a great work, and work has already gone into that. So you know, a lot of that is already booked, and as the children hit the ground, you know, the logistics kick in, and then the tour begins to happen, and we're just hoping that people's lives will be completely changed,
0: transformed. That's pretty cool. I want to just go off coffee, and as a person on the outside looking into the Watoto establishment, I ask myself, do these people pick their audience in the sense that everybody at Watoto can sing, can dance? what's going on? I'm telling you this. From the outside looking in, everybody who walks in and out of Watoto has some kind of artistic talent, some creative talent. What's happening in there? What are you guys doing?
1: You know, that's a great question. But as I reflect on it, I think about our founders, Pastors Gary and Marilyn Skinner, a Canadian couple that planted the church Easter Sunday in 1984, were very creatively gifted. Worshippers, musicians, they put productions together, and their approach to things was very creative, and I think that caught the heart of young people and probably captured the heart of the city. And so people came to experience the gospel, they found a creative approach to it, and that sort of became the DNA of the church. So it's just a creative approach to all things, whether music, art, it's or the leadership, or things
0: like
1: that.
0: It's very impressive, because here on when we're doing this show, and let's say we're wishing somebody a birthday, right? And we need some singing to be done.
1: Yeah,
0: I'm obviously going to step away from the microphone, you know, because I'm horrible. No, Becky will blow you away, and I'm like,
1: come on,
0: who is this person I'm working with?
1: Come on,
0: you know,
1: come on. It's a singing church, it's a worshiping church.
0: I love it.
1: So, yeah, such a creative community.
0: Yeah,
2: it is.
0: And the other thing I want to find out is, outside of Uganda, because you say you've got 13, you say 13?
1: Yes, different country offices.
0: What does Watoto look like outside of Uganda?
1: Well, currently, in terms of the ministry expansion, we're in Juba, South Sudan, where we have a local church, and then we have the expression of what we're doing to care for vulnerable women and children in the community, what we call Watoto neighborhoods.
0: That's pretty cool.
1: And then in the different, when I talked about country offices, those are offices where the children's choir tours, and they help manage the relationships with partners, with churches, where we're hosted, the tour schedules, but they also do a lot of fundraising work for the work that we do. And graciously, God has allowed people to really see the vision, experience it, and want to be a part of it.
0: Yeah. I love it. Look, I have no direct line to God, but I'm pretty sure if I called him up and said, I'm here with your guy, Brian, he'd be like, that's my guy.
2: Is that it's by choice.
0: Yeah,
2: it's, you can have a direct line to him.
1: Let's do this.
0: Yeah. Let's do the news, when we come back from the news, let's see if we can open up that line. Yeah?
1: You'll be shocked at how available open to
0: Really?
2: Really? You're being evasive again.
0: Listen, guys, the Mighty Breakfast, Biwo and Becky and Brian, waking you up on this Friday morning. It is Superstar Friday, and we're still sampling some of this music from the Watoto Children's Choir, which I must admit is insanely talented. 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What's going on? No, we have shifted Sunday morning to Friday morning. That's what we're doing right here. When we come back, we continue with Superstar Friday.
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2: Security beefed up in Entebbe as Toro Sabius prepare to receive the late King Goyo's body. Chiegegwa Airfield placed under tight security ahead of the late King Goyo's arrival. And Volkswagen latest job cuts bring the total number to 100,000. These and more stories at the top of the hour.
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0: right. All right. Yay. All right. You know, I have this habit I normally do when we're in studio here with you know, an artist, a singer, a performer, and their song plays. I normally pull out my phone. I want to Shazam the song, yeah, for future reference. And as the song was playing, Love Never Fails, I Shazammed it, and first of all, I was pleasantly surprised.
1: That's that, already
0: yeah, yes, but also, like, the lyrics are on there.
2: Yeah.
0: That's impressive. Let me tell you, one of the things that Ugandans don't pay attention to are those little details, right? Mm-hmm. Putting the lyrics of your song, you know, putting the process you went through to produce or to publish a song, where people can access the song. They don't go through those details, and that's money missed. So I want to give you guys kudos, right? A round of applause for doing this.
1: I know Pastor Byron's not going to say this. Mm. I think we're having a conversation about it at 6 o'clock in the morning. Mm. Excellence.
0: Yeah.
1: It's one of the tenements of what we're teaching. Excellence of you don't do bad things.
0: Yeah. Mm. You don't. Mediocrity.
1: No, please.
0: Impressive, impressive.
1: You don't give God half baked.
0: Yeah, you don't do that.
1: If you can't even give it to B, well, where would you?
0: Really?
1: Where
0: would you give it? So this album here, this much talked about album. How many tracks are on this album?
3: 11.
0: 11 tracks, huh?
3: Mm-hmm.
0: And for the person who wants to access this album, where can they get it?
3: So everywhere you stream music,
0: mm-hmm.
3: And in Spotify, Apple Music, mm-hmm. Tidal, wherever you stream music, YouTube, mm-hmm. wherever you stream music, you can find the album.
0: Okay. Now I'm a bit of a dinosaur, right? In the sense that I love my music. I like when I can touch my music. I like physical copies of albums, for example.
3: Right.
0: What would it take to get one physical copy?
3: No, so in January, we're planning, it's not confirmed yet, but we're just finding the right dates to do a proper album launch.
0: Okay.
3: And so it was supposed to be today, but we had to move some things around. So instead, what we're going to do...
0: Plus, you had to be here.
3: Yes, I had to be here, but today evening, we'll do a listening party.
0: Oh, okay.
3: But that's going to be online and on air. Mm. But in January, early next year, we're going to make sure we do a proper launch and people will be able to get those hard
0: ones. Yeah, I love to get some mementos, to have something to hold on to. I mean, personally, who I want to feel and touch my thing. The same thing with books. When I'm reading a book, what do you mean by it's
1: Kindle?
0: What are we talking about? Give me the paperback. Let me feel it.
3: Paperback.
0: Yeah, let me feel it.
1: It's just a backup. The online one is a backup.
3: Yeah, there you go.
1: I know Watoto is big in merchandising. Will there be merchandise for this particular album?
3: Yes, there will be. And we're going to make sure that we release it and we'll make noise about it so people can pick it up.
1: Yeah. Mm. And the merchandise is good. Are you seeing the quality of what you're
0: wearing? I can see.
1: It's very good.
0: Yeah, so are we assuming you leave that jumper behind?
3: Guys,
0: is this what you're saying? Is this what you're saying?
1: No, please.
3: Well, but
1: I have a question.
0: Yes.
1: I have a question, and I know this one is a bit technical, but I guess you're the right person to answer it.
0: Mm.
1: Watoto Children's Choir is the musical product that is known out of Watoto Church, but we have several albums as Watoto, not just Watoto Children's Choir.
0: Mm.
1: Is there a distinction between the two?
3: So what we have is a music collective that we call Watoto Music.
0: Mm-hmm.
3: And Watoto Children's Choir is one of the artists on Watoto Music.
0: Oh, I see.
3: We have Watoto Worship, which comes right out of the church.
0: Mm.
3: And we're looking forward to establishing Watoto Academy, which is really out of the academy, the creative college.
0: Mm.
3: But also the teens are going to be doing music. And so it becomes a collective of music that comes from different creative spaces within Watoto.
0: Yeah.
1: Is it produced by Watoto?
3: Produced by Watoto in partnership with friends that we have in different parts of the world who just add to the mix and make sure it's mastered and done really well. But all the creation of the music, the instrumentation you're hearing and all of that, recording vocals and all that is done here, then it's sent for mastering.
0: You know, so just for good measure, there's a song, Wonder Working God, right? Let me see. You know, I don't even know how to say this, but every time, let me just stop this. The moment the guy says Akalulu, I'm like, let's get it, you know?
1: I'm going to take you to church.
0: You calm down. So let's do this.
3: Yeah.
0: Let's let's sample this Wonder Working God.
3: Okay.
0: Right?
3: Okay.
0: This is from that project you're talking about.
3: Yes, mm-hmm.
1: Send
3: us.
0: Yeah. And then also, let us sample God of Covenant.
1: That one is right? Slower, but it is really good.
0: Yeah. Mm. So let's get a few seconds of this Kalulu, and then we come back and give you some money.

0: I've always wondered why we don't have and this is something DJ Nash needs to take as feedback to his people. Why don't we have a night in Silo or Thrones or somewhere in Bandali where they play it? Because this music is for dancing too. Me as me, I'm hearing. This music is for dancing too.
1: You want
0: yes.
1: You want it to be like a gospel night?
0: Yes. Like a night for gospel chidongo.
1: Thrones.
0: Right? Yes. Yes. Yeah. I can't remember. Moving forward. Yeah, I quite like this music. You can't listen to it and just stay sort of, you know.
1: So what would be the target on you?
0: Me, exactly. Listen, guys, let's give you some money. It's a Friday, and we want you to start your weekend with some money in your pockets.
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3: Rock Boom. Think fast, win big. Rock Boom, energy for winners.
0: All right.
1: Well, Rock Boom is giving energy to the winners. And today the winners are getting 1,180,000.
0: Yes.
1: Right?
0: Yes.
1: All you need to do is give us a call on the usual line, 0393-933-933. We can see you already calling. And of course, 0751-933-900, 0701-933-934. The question, simply put, is he helped me make history at 55. Who was he?
0: KFM, good morning.
4: Yes, good morning.
0: Good morning to you.
4: Mm-hmm.
0: What's our answer?
4: It was Julius Nyerere.
0: Julius Nyerere?
4: Tanzanian president.
0: Mm-hmm.
4: Who helped Milton Obote to secure his second term as a president in 1980.
0: Mm.
4: Julius Nyerere, the president of Tanzania.
0: Mm-hmm.
4: Provided crucial politics and military backing.
0: Okay.
4: Tanzania troops remained in Uganda after removal of Idi Amin, which helped stabilize the environment for the Obote's return from exile.
0: Some pretty interesting history there. But wrong. I'm sorry. KFM, good morning.
5: Good morning.
0: Good morning to you.
5: Here is my answer.
0: Okay.
5: In 1900, Baganda Kingdom signed the agreement of joining British. After 55 years, Baganda Kingdom signed the agreement of Mirembe, agreement to bring King Kabaka Mutesa II from exile.
0: No, that is not the answer we're looking for. Very well researched, I must add, but that's not the answer we are looking for. Let's see, Christopher says, my answer is Duncan Hines, who helped by motorists and travelers. I don't know if this even makes sense, but it is extremely wrong. Listen, here's what we're going to do. We're going to give away this money much later. We'll give away this money much later on the Turbo Charge K Drive. If you call us up, you call Yada and Emeka up and answer the question, he helped me make history at 55. Who was he? You will absolutely have yourself 1,180,000 shillings to start your weekend.
1: Money.
0: And so you can have a good time. For now, though, we shall assume that you're waiting for the money to build. And we have no problem holding on to it until you are worthy enough to take it. For now, though, D Mighty Breakfast Con News, B Wall, and Becky, and DJ Nash, and Brian. Good morning.
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0: What's happening in this song? What's going on? What are we listening to? What's going on in this song?
1: This song is called God of Covenant. It's really a song that celebrates the faithfulness of God. Mm. And this song that was written during COVID.
0: Oh.
1: And we were doing a sermon series at church, a teaching on the faithfulness of God.
0: Okay.
1: And so this song was born out of that series. While we're teaching that, the whole idea came together.
0: Mm.
1: And as you can hear, God of Covenant.
0: Yeah.
1: Now that he's a God of relationship, Abraham, Isaac, and Jacob, is faithful to every generation.
0: Mm.
1: He's faithful to you. If you trace your own story,
0: mm-hmm.
1: you'll see God's faithful hand at every turn.
0: Really?
1: Yeah.
0: Aish. Yeah, I feel like you're pointing a finger at me. And Becky, what's your problem? Becky's here. Look, I want to ask now, as again, from the outside looking in, yeah? But there's all this massive talent around Watoto. And Becky tells us about all these ministries, the whole ministries, right?
1: Mm.
0: don't laugh, Becky, don't laugh. Yeah? Where somebody joins the church and if you're talented in whatever way, you can apply your talent in the church as well, yeah?
1: Mm.
0: I want to get a sense of how, if somebody is out there and they are good at, I don't know, singing or drumming, like we have a drummer boy in the studio here.
1: There you go.
0: You know, somebody who plays pipes or plays, you know, the piano or the flute or whatever.
2: Soccer.
0: Or, yeah. How, help me understand how you guys deal with talent. Do you have talent management?
1: So we are very intentional around people plugging in,
0: yeah.
1: and then going on a journey. One, of course, of discovery.
0: Mm-hmm.
1: So discovery is, you know what God has blessed you with, and then how can you apply that?
0: Mm-hmm.
1: And where then? What spaces are available? And there's spaces for all sorts of gifting,
0: yeah.
1: whether it is creative gifting like music or whatever,
0: mm-hmm.
1: or whether it's sports, or whether it is the marketplace kind of gifting, so your business gifts, I mean, public speaking,
0: yeah.
1: or whatever it is, that we take great delight in helping you not only discover and shape that gift, but giving you the character, the competence, and the level of commitment. We disciple you in that, we train you in that,
0: okay.
1: so that your gift finds its most effective place, not only within the ministry,
0: yeah.
1: but even the marketplace,
0: even outside,
1: wherever you
0: yeah.
1: are. Yeah, so our goal is to help you find it and then build you in the character, the competence, and the commitment that's necessary for you to fly and become everything God wants you to be.
0: I'm getting sold on this whole
2: I absolutely love your question because it's beautiful.
0: Yeah.
2: You talk about talent,
0: yeah.
2: and I know when people talk about talent, they think about arts, but talent
0: but
2: is so wide. You have businessmen,
0: mm-hmm.
2: you have people, you know. In governance,
0: yeah.
2: and there is a plethora of talent
0: yeah.
2: and gifts that you find in the church.
0: Yeah.
2: But I like the fact that you asked that question
0: yeah.
2: because Watoto has different avenues to
0: train
2: over.
0: Exactly. And do we want to shout out some of these kids? Because I feel like this is...
2: They are men.
0: Yeah.
2: I'm
0: looking at a picture here, the artwork here that
1: right,
0: you shared, yeah.
1: Right.
0: There's so many kids here, and I feel like if I were a parent to one of these kids or a guardian, yeah, I'm like, my child is in this Watoto Children's Choir. Did you hear his name? Or her name, right? Yeah, you know, that would be a cool thing, you know, to shout them out. But yeah, the Watoto Children's Choir, I'm blown away. I'm blown away by the music they do. And for people who listen to music from, I want to say late 90s to early 2000s or thereabout, I think that choir carried the Ugandan flag quite a bit.
1: Mm.
0: Yeah?
1: Mm.
0: They carried the Ugandan flag, and we used to see them perform out there on massive stages, you know, in the US and you know, they perform in front of the Queen, yes. and you're thinking to yourself, oh, this is super cool, this is super awesome. If somebody has a child and they want them to also get into this thing, how was that here? Like,
1: so
0: is there room for it anyway?
1: So the Watoto Children's Choir is made up of the children that we take care of,
0: mm-hmm.
1: and Watoto Child Care Ministry.
0: Oh,
1: so these
0: okay.
1: are the orphan children that have come into our care, and the Watoto Children's Choir is an experience, one for them to discover their giftings.
0: Okay.
1: This is a leadership development program. It's also just an opportunity for them to travel, see the world, do cross-cultural engagement,
0: yeah. Yeah.
1: and just have a bigger view of life, but also to experience firsthand the impact of the ministry and how they plug into it. And so it's really a choir made up of the children that we care for under Watoto Child Care Ministries. But through our children's ministry at church, our children can plug in and serve and and parents can help them find their place and be part of the team as well.
0: Okay.
2: You know, when I was younger, I remember I told my parents, because you say it was 1994, I told my parents not to join the Watoto Children's Club.
0: Oh, they're like,
2: and my dad was like, you don't know what
0: you're a bit
2: asking.
0: Too privileged.
2: You don't know what you're asking.
0: You're a bit too privileged.
2: You want me to go so that you can join them.
0: Yeah.
2: I said, hey, no, that's not what
0: Like, but it's nice. I mean, giving hope to what kids who are seemingly hopeless, you know, giving, lifting those kids out of those shackles and all that stuff and discovering their talent. For me, that's a very, very massive thing. And do we know of some of these kids who have gone on after, because they're not children forever, right? When they leave the choir, what happens? Do we know, you know, like...
1: Yeah, well, we walk the whole journey with them till, you know, vocational, university and beyond, and then they graduate through the program and they go on to get married, start their own families. Yeah. They're in the marketplace. They're in all sorts of sectors that you would imagine.
0: Yeah.
1: They're... You know, since we began, we've probably cared for more than 6,500 children.
0: Holy Christ.
1: And so they are everywhere in Africa, in different parts of the world. And so, I mean, we take great pride in seeing them become everything
0: God has called them to be. You must. This is very good stuff you're doing. Listen, guys. Listen, now she's crying. No, it's not. Listen, guys, as we get out of this place, first of all, Brian, we want to thank you for making time to come and share, you know, the message from the Watoto Children's Choir and the message from Watoto in general. You're a pretty cool guy.
1: Thank you.
0: Most every time I hear of, you know, there's a pastor, I'm like, you know, there's a very academic thing about pastors. Yeah. Yeah. And there's an expectation I always have when I'm going to speak to a pastor. Like, you can't be speaking to a cool pastor. Like, pastors are very founded in the word of God and they're throwing around verses left, right, and center and they're rebuking you and them. But, you know, we're chill, right? So,
2: must rebuke.
0: Yeah, please don't. Please don't. So, you're a very cool guy. And,
1: thank you.
0: The stuff that you guys are doing at Watoto is just fabulous stuff. It's great stuff.
1: Thank you.
0: And these kids, you're giving a chance, an opportunity to shine. I don't think I can thank you enough on behalf of the whole country generally you guys are doing a very excellent job. I hope when the hard copy of the album comes out, I will be one of the first people you call
1: 100%.
0: Because I really want to hold on to it.
1: 100%.
0: So how can people get in touch with, you know, the children's choir in case they wanted to? Somebody has their shillings they want to.
1: So a couple of ways you can. One, of course, is through the website, watoto.com.
0: Okay.
1: And on watoto.com, or if you come to watotochurch.com, there'll be a link to watoto.com where you can find all the information about all the work that we do through Watoto Child Care Ministries.
0: Okay.
1: You can be a sponsor today.
0: I mean,
1: 70,000 shillings per month.
0: Yeah.
1: You can sponsor a child and give them a chance at hope as well. If you be in Uganda, you know, go to the website, check out where the concerts are, and you can be a part of those, or you can use that opportunity to book as well.
0: Okay.
1: And feel free to stop by Watoto Church whenever you have an opportunity on a Sunday morning to come to church and join us for one of our celebration services. We'll always be glad to have
0: you. Fabulous. As we wrap up this session of DMIT Breakfast, Nash, where are you this weekend? Or your weekend, yeah, no? Are you going to us?
1: Let him come to Watoto.
0: Silo, or you are this weekend, Nash? Huh? Or you are this weekend?
3: First,
0: I'll
3: be demanding Madam Becky for the other jumper, but I want it in black.
0: The Zukuka jumper, you want it in black,
3: but in
0: very
3: black,
0: good. Okay.
3: I'll be at Silo.
0: That's tonight.
3: Tonight, later, I'll join Mick,
0: okay,
3: at Pier 1. Later, in the
0: wee hours in the morning. So, tomorrow,
3: I'll be at classroom in Changa,
0: okay. Becky, weekend here yet, yeah? Oliwa, Ogena Kore. Ogena Kwema.
2: Live in my bed tonight. Then tomorrow I'll be here for Breakfast Bonanza.
0: Yes.
2: On Sunday I'll be here.
0: Again.
2: For Heart and Soul.
0: You love working.
2: Musumba. My Musumba is coming out on Sunday. And then afterwards I will go to a location of one of the Watoto locations in Tinda for the 10 o'clock service.
0: Okay.
2: And I'll retire again to the bed.
0: Okay. Brian, what's your weekend looking like?
1: Saturday, I have some stuff to do. First start with family, and then after family, just going for a very important meeting happening at church, and then after that, back home. And then Sunday, I'll be at Watoto Church Bugolobi, where my son is playing drums for the Watoto Children Sunday.
0: Nice.
1: Yeah, and then after that, yeah, enjoy time with family.
0: Okay. B-Wall here signing out. I want that young man to get to the microphone.
2: For you.
0: I want him to sign us out. No, me, I'll be home sleeping. So what we're going to do is you're going to sign us out, yeah? You're going to say this is D-Mighty Breakfast, yeah? B-Wall and Becky and DJ Nash and Brian wishing you a great weekend, right? You can do that?
4: Yeah.
0: Fabulous. Okay. Take it away.
4: This is the Mighty Breakfast with Becky,
0: B-Wall,
4: Brian and DJ Nash.
0: Have a great weekend, right?
4: Yes, please.
0: Tell them that.
4: Have a great weekend.
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5: 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Precise, to the point, and accurate. 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
0: 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I'm Betty Modondo. President Yoweri Museveni has arrived at Entebbe International Airport to receive the body of the late Toro King Oyo Nyimba Kabamba Igoro IV. Security has been heightened in Entebbe and Chegegwa as Uganda prepares to receive the body of the late Toro King at Chegegwa Airfield, where the aircraft carrying the king's body is expected to land. After arriving in the country, preparations are already underway. A joint security force has been deployed and are patrolling the area as authorities put final measures in place ahead of the arrival. The body of the late King Oyo is yet to arrive at Entebbe. The government has accorded the late monarch an official burial in recognition of his contribution and long-standing role as the culture leader of the people of Toro. The return of the king's body also marks the beginning of a 9-day official mourning period, which starts today and will commit his burial on September 12. In other news, the government, through the Ministry of Public Service, has integrated two task forces to generate evidence-based research to guide government policies and spending decisions. The Institutional Research Agenda Development Task Force will strengthen research coordination by aligning it with national development priorities. It will also shape the ministry's long-term research agenda by identifying knowledge gaps, coordinating stakeholder engagement, and ensuring research activities support Uganda's broader socio-economic transformation agenda. Speaking during the inauguration in Kampala, the Minister of Public Service, Retired General Katumba Amala, said the initiative underscores the ministry's commitment to evidence-based policy-making, improved service delivery, and strategic planning.
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0: German car maker Volkswagen has approved plans to cut another 50,000 jobs by 2030 as part of a major turnaround program. Latest cuts bring the total number of jobs the company plans to eliminate to 100,000. The company says the restructuring is necessary to reduce the costs and strengthen its competitiveness amid falling profits, weaker sales and growing competition, particularly from Chinese car makers. The company also plans to focus on producing its most popular vehicle models in larger volumes to lower production costs. The company's chief executive, Oliver Blum, says the changes are all necessary to secure the company's future amid changing consumer demand and rapid technological developments. Now we'll take you back to an other development that is currently ongoing. We earlier told that President Museveni has arrived at Entebbe International Airport to receive the body of the late Toro King. And our reporter Ivan Walnyuro is in Entebbe to bring us the latest of what exactly is happening and the situation over there.
3: Well, the mood remains quite somber for the people of Entebbe, especially those who are going to the airport, apart from, of course, the preparations when the president is appearing anywhere that you see security deployments right from the UN base around the airport. But people continue to trickle at the airport to wait for the remains of the fallen king of Toro, that is King Oyo Nyimba Kabanda Rukidi IV. And many people, especially those who are accompanying the president, who is going to pay his respect and is expected any time to arrive at the airport. But you can see many ministers who are also going to accompany him, and the aircraft that is carrying the remains is expected to touch down any time from now. But the president also, I'm told, in the next 5 to 10 minutes will be right at the airport. That's the VVIP or the old terminal at the airport. That's where he will be receiving and paying respect to the remains of the fallen king. Of course, when you speak to a few people, many of them actually have less to say, because what the king has left behind is a shocking news. But the tentative information I have had is that as soon as the body arrives, the president will pay respect. He is also expected to have a meeting with the family members, and after then the body will be airlifted from here up to Chegegwa. That's where, of course, they will be having the rest of other arrangements. So what I can tell you is that most people have less to speak. You can read from their faces that many are still in shock, grieve the Somba Muta, I can say. But I spoke to the mayor of Entebbe, who has been a close friend, and let me say a brother, if I can use that word, to King Oyo. And he says, really, the legacy he has left behind, if the kingdom can still push for it, if it can, you know, be...
0: 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We shall be bringing you details from Entebbe International Airport, but as well as more information from Chegegwa. That was the news on KFM. Stay tuned.
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4: 933 KFM, better information. And oh my God. Good morning. It's Friday, September 4th, 2026, 7 minutes after 10 o'clock. It's time to lock in on Superstar Friday on the hook. My name is Agi Oase. Yesterday, I said, DJ Meek. Has he stepped out? No, he's sitting here. I can see you. Why are you hiding? Get on the microphone. How are you doing?
5: Good, are you?
4: Good, thank you. So yesterday, they said they cannot wait for Superstar Friday for you. Yeah, so I was sending out the message.
5: I'm here.
4: Say thank
5: you. To give you vibes.
4: You've never heard that from DJ Meek. And he's Aiden is here to give you vibes. So get in touch. Call lines, WhatsApp line on 0747-032-19 to make that song request. And DJ Meek will be playing it for you. My name is Agi Oase. Let's get started.
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Girl, what we do? Well, if you're asking for what to do, I'm giving you what to do right now. Nice and slow, but you're already doing it because you're listening into 93 KFM, aren't you? Whoa. It's the hook at 93 KFM. My name is Aki Oase, DJ Mix Certified Crowd Controller on the ones and twos. Super Stuff Friday, the very first one in this month of September 2026. Aha, that's the King of Petty. Talk about 50 Cent and Olivia, taking us back in time, 2005. Yeah, 50 Cent is the King of Petty. You never want to cross him, ever. It's gonna give it to you full circle and never let go. He's so immature. You know some of those people that are all, they're grown-ups, but they're so immature. You know what I mean? 50 Cent is one of those guys. And he'll laugh about it and be happy. So yeah, I own this.

Okay, we're taking it to the candy shop. Not what 50 Cent was singing about. Because the lyrics are not quite literal. Yeah, candy shop in this song means something absolutely different. If you know, you know.

0: you have a song request. The call lines are, let me slow down, 0751-933-9030, 0701-933-9340, 0393-266-933, 0393-262-934, 0393-262-934, 0393-262-933, and 0393-933-933. What's up, line 0747-032192? How is your Friday going? So far is what we're talking about. KFM. Yo!
1: What's left? Friday.
0: Yes, I like that. Superstar Friday. It is. How are you doing? Hey.
1: Great. Thank for the show.
0: Thank you for listening in, and thanks for the energy, yeah? Yeah, DJ Mick doing the most every time, yeah?
1: now what you're going to do for me? Let DJ play for me nyumbani, by goodness. Nyumbani doesn't mean of nyumbani in Swahili.
0: Yeah, nyumbani is what? House?
1: Nyumbani is home.
0: Okay. KFM, good morning.
2: Good morning, Gagi.
0: Yeah, who are we speaking to?
2: You're speaking to Joe.
0: Where are you calling in from?
2: I'm calling from Kawempe.
0: Oh, okay. So talk to us. Your Friday.
2: It's super good.
0: Okay.
2: Yeah, I would like to listen to Police. John Drill and Kiss Daniel.
0: Johnny Drill, Kiss Daniel. What's the name of the song?
2: Police.
0: Oh, Police. Okay. KFM.
3: Good morning, Aki.
0: Good morning. How are you doing? Kindly turn down the volume of your radio.
3: Hey, I'm fine. Nurses out here, you.
0: And the nurses have lunge. DJ Mick Nayali Mlunji. Oh my god. Hey, you have disappeared. My Luganda was Lugandering properly. I told you. Just give me a couple months. I'm a first learner. Yesterday, Daniel asked me here that, are you a first learner? Because even Swahili, trust me, I'm on two languages right now, Luganda and Swahili. Just give me a couple months. By the time the year comes to an end, I'm going to be locked in. Flawless Conversations, KFM.
4: Morning,
0: good morning, how are you doing?
4: I'm fine. Could I listen to Heaven Baby by Ira Stan Zane?
0: Do you have a Heaven Baby?
4: Heaven.
0: Like, do you have someone that you call your Heaven Baby?
4: Oh, no.
0: Girl, why?
4: No.
0: What do you mean no? It's like you're saying you don't want at all, ever.
4: I'm too feminist for that.
0: Oh, you are a radical feminist.
4: Yeah.
0: Dang, girl. So you will never, ever think of having a Heaven Baby?
4: Not really, no.
0: Like, you just want to be by yourself until the end of time?
4: Yep.
0: Wow. Okay. Your name? Tell me your name.
4: Ava. Ava. By the way, yesterday for singing for cash.
0: Yes.
4: So I'm inquiring. When am I supposed to get feedback?
0: You gave me your number, did you?
4: Yeah, I did.
0: Okay, I'm going to communicate around Sing for Cash time.
4: Okay.
0: Woo! Girl is a radical feminist and is saying he wants nothing to do with the guys. He wants nothing to do with the dudes. Damn. Never saw that. Oh my god. KFM.
5: Hi, good morning.
0: Good morning. Who are we speaking to?
5: Miss Handsome of Mukono.
0: Come again?
5: Handsome of Mukono.
0: Handsome, oh my god. Did you give that name to yourself or they gave it to you?
5: It's such a national name.
0: It's a national name?
5: Yeah.
0: No, it's not. Handsome something. That's probably a name you gave yourself or someone gave it to you. I was going to tell you on the scale of 10, rate yourself since we cannot see you, so that we gauge the handsomeness. Okay, what song would you like to listen to?
5: play Rick Ross and Lil Wayne.
0: Lil Wayne, Rick Ross, what's the name of the song again?
5: Another Star.
0: Oh, okay. Another Star. Another Star. Okay, so. All right. Call lines are open for you. WhatsApp line is up and running on 0747032192. You send me your song request and also let us know how your Friday is going. My name is Agi Wase. Happy Superstar Friday. Oh, DJ Meek on the ones and twos.
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0: It's been in our living rooms for 41 years.
1: I remember when the president said, but I've seen this guy for when I was still very young. I saw this guy when I was still very
0: young. That's what the president said. Mr. Samba Genda, a.k.a. Dr. Bossa. From the theater to the screen.
1: I was attacked on stage.
0: Oh, my God.
1: I was a villain, and they practically came on stage to hit me.
0: Join me, Patrick Kamara, on the grind this Friday at 11 a.m. on www.kfm.co.ug.
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Friday, September 4th, 2026. 18 minutes on to 11 o'clock. Superstar Friday is what we're talking about on The Hook. My name is Aggie Wase, DJ Mix Certified. 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Good morning.

0: DJ Mick is taking in your song requests. That song that you'd like for us to add into the playlist this morning, make it known on the call lines on 751-933-900-0701-933-934-0393-933-933. WhatsApp line is 0747-032192. Unlike some days, trust me, on a day like this, you get to listen to all the music. So I don't be like, Wasa, you didn't play my song request. Well, DJ Mick is in charge today. So that's on him if your song doesn't get played. KFM. Hello.
1: Good morning, Alice.
0: Good morning. How are you doing?
1: I'm thinking. How are you?
0: I'm well, thank you.
1: How is DJ Mick?
0: Mick is okay. He's doing good, except that he has stepped out for a bit, but he's here.
1: When he comes back, tell him that I'm coming.
0: Oh, yeah, DJ Mick, that they miss you if you're listening from outside.
1: How have you been?
0: I've been well. How have you been?
1: I'm okay.
0: That's good.
1: I love Mr. Lutfi for the good presentation.
0: Thank you for listening in.
1: And a warm hug to DJ Nick.
0: Okay.
1: It's possible for what that kisses on his forehead anyway.
0: Oh, right there.
1: Please drop me Lighter, Eminem and Bruno Mars.
0: Lighter, Eminem, Bruno Mars. All right. KFM, good morning. Hello, good morning.
2: Hi,
0: how are you doing?
2: I'm very okay. Good morning.
0: Good morning to you. Who am I speaking to?
2: This is Zuli. This is a very good Friday. I can feel the energy.
0: I mean, yes, what other way to be on Friday? It's the only way.
2: It's a real Friday. Yeah, just enjoying the beat.
0: Thank you for listening in.
2: For one request, you could drop for me, Lord, give me a sign by DMX.
0: Come again?
2: Lord, give me a sign by DMX.
0: Lord, give me time.
2: Yes.
0: Why are you asking the Lord to give you time? Time to do what?
2: Lord, give me the time.
0: Oh, okay.
2: Okay.
0: Yeah, thanks. Okay. Hi. Yo, what's up?
3: Nothing much. How are you doing?
0: Good, thank you. Who are we speaking to? Okay. What can I say? I can't say anything. I can't add on anything to that. Man, it's a Friday, right? You want to give me money? No, you know when someone asks you, or not sent it, you ask them, do you want to give me?
3: If you have money, I want to become your friend.
0: And you don't want to say
3: I
0: yes.
3: Friend, but I want to become more friend.
0: Hey, I thought you wanted to give me money. As I'd become very excited. Please, very much appreciated and welcome.
3: How is it?
0: Mick is good. He's speaking through the music.
3: Yeah, but tell him to play for me Mateka by Jose Camion, because it's a weekend Mateka. We have to go to church Mateka.
0: Balancing life.
3: Yeah, it goes out to everyone who knows them.
0: Okay. Dude is literally balancing life. He said they have to go to the bar. I'm imagining it's probably today and tomorrow. And then on Sunday, go to church. Striking a balance. Good morning. How are you doing? How are you feeling? Yeah, it's Superstar Friday, 4th of September, 2026. My name is Agit Wasi. Okay.

0: Yeah, oh, Nana. On the Brain Buster this morning, giving out 1,180,000.
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0: All right, so the question is, he helped me make history at 55. Who is he? KFM.
4: Hello, morning.
0: Good morning. Who are we speaking to? Yeah, what's your answer?
4: The answer is Carlos Santana.
0: Who? Not able, wasn't able to get what you said, huh?
4: It's Carlos Santana.
0: I know. No, it's not.

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0: Yeah, Super Star Friday. This is how we do it. It's 11 o'clock, 24 minutes after September 4th, 2026. Happy Friday. Good morning. How are you doing, Kevin?
1: Yo, Agi.
0: Yo, what's up? How are you doing?
1: Why, I say?
0: I just responded, man. You're the person that told me that. I've never forgotten. Yeah, Superstar Friday it is.
1: Yeah, this is Peter.
0: Yes, Peter. How have you been? Haven't heard from you in a minute.
1: I've been up country.
0: Okay.
1: Yeah, can I say hello to the people?
0: Yeah, go ahead.
1: Sula Boda Boda in Chitende.
0: Okay.
1: He loves KFM so much.
0: Thank you, Sula, for listening in.
1: Yeah, Nyanzorens in Kamengo. Not forgetting business lady and Spencer on Nasa Road.
0: Okay.
1: Okay, you take care.
0: All right.

0: good morning.
1: Hi, Zita, good morning.
0: How are you doing?
1: I'm okay, how are you?
0: I'm well, thank you.
1: Right now.
0: Hey, girl! At 11 o'clock, where... Man, give me some tips. How are you able to wake on a work day at 11?
1: Exactly.
0: Man, I want to tap into your blessings. What are you talking about? Okay. Hey. Man, I want to be like you. I cannot say when I grow up. I want to be like you right now. Okay, my dear. What song? Oh, you're in a... I'm happy for you. Whatever it is that has made you happy, whoever it is, shout outs to them.
1: Just
0: looking
1: up for Superstar
0: Friday. Oh, yeah, yeah. So DJ Mick is making your day, in other words. Okay, shout outs to him. Okay, KFM, good morning.
2: Good morning.
0: Yeah, who are we speaking to?
2: Steven,
0: what's up? Talk to us. How's Friday?
2: Man, am I Friday?
0: It just disappeared, man. KFM.
2: Yes,
0: yo, how are you doing?
2: I'm doing okay.
0: Yeah, who are we speaking to?
2: Chebando.
0: Okay, Alex, what song would you like to listen to this Friday?
2: I want to listen to Goodbye by Bush and Jerry.
0: Okay. Yeah, Superstar Friday, this is how we do it. You know the vibes, you know the drill. We bring the energy. Yeah, courtesy of DJ Mick, the crowd controller, certified in the ones and twos. Yeah, making it here every other Superstar Friday. My name is Aggie Watson. Fridays, I only do the talking. Nothing else.

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2: 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With the news on KFM, I'm Betty Mudondo. President Museveni is at Entebbe International Airport to receive the body of the Omukama of Toro Oyo Nyimba Kabamba Iguru Rukidi IV. The president is accompanied by the bereaved royal family, Toro Kingdom leadership, and other dignitaries. King Oyo died on August 27th in the United States of America, where he was receiving cancer treatment. Meanwhile, in Chegegwe District, a special prayer is underway at Mura Grounds, where the Mukama's remains will later this afternoon be taken for his subjects to begin paying their last respects. Hundreds of mourners have thronged Kumura Primary School playgrounds, many of them clad in the Toro traditional wear, as advised by the kingdom leadership. The arrival of the king's remains in Toro will mark the official commencement of the 9 days of mourning. According to the official funeral program, King Oyo will be laid to rest on September 12th. In other news, Muslims across Uganda will today hold special prayers seeking rainfall as prolonged dry conditions continue to affect various parts of the country. The Uganda Muslim Supreme Council has designated today for the special prayers to seek Allah's mercy and rain during the drought. The prayers will be conducted concurrently in mosques across the country at 1:40 p.m. The Uganda Muslim Supreme Council Secretary for Religious Affairs, Sheikh Salih Imran, urged Muslims to use the occasion to seek forgiveness, repent, give charity, and engage in other good deeds. Supreme Mufti Sheikh Muhammad Shaban Galabuzi also called on Muslims to desist from wrongdoing, including corruption and dishonesty, saying the country needs divine intervention. The main prayer is expected at Chibuli Grand Mosque in Kampala, while Muslims elsewhere will gather at their local mosques. The prayers come amid reports of drying water sources, declining agricultural activity, and livestock deaths in some parts of the country. The judiciary has expressed concern over the fact that close to 90% of Uganda's population does not have access to formal court systems. Whereas the formal justice system was established under the 1995 constitution as an independent court structure of government to dispense justice, protect human rights, and interpret the laws to the citizens, a majority population does not access the judicial systems to fairly resolve disputes. According to Justice Oscar Kihika, a majority of the population does not seek and access the services of the formal justice system because they believe in alternative dispute resolution systems and are ignorant about the way the formal justice system operates. In Uganda, the Supreme Court is the highest and final appellate court, which handles presidential election petitions, followed by the Court of Appeal or Constitutional Court, which hears appeals submitted from the High Court. Next in hierarchy is the High Court, which handles both criminal and civil cases, and the Magistrates' Court follows respectively. However, although the government has sustainably invested in this court structure, the justice system has remained underutilized.
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2: The government is advised to invest more in local businesses instead of relying heavily on foreign investors. This came on the heels of the exit of major brands from Uganda, including ride-hailing company Uber, which economic analysts view as a sign that the economy is shrinking and needs deliberate measures to strengthen local enterprises. Speaking to KFM, Chief Executive Officer of Tufik Business Market, Cuthbert Isengoma, urges the government to direct more funding towards Ugandan businesses to enable them expand and create jobs. He said strengthening local firms would help keep wealth within the country and reduce dependence on foreign capital.
4: Yefuna ya Uganda,
2: we apologize for that.
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5: 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Go for it.
2: A protest against undocumented migrants in South Africa's port city of Durban has turned violent, with police making several arrests. Police say about 100 protesters took part in what they described as a cleanup campaign targeting an encampment of several foreign nationals, many of them from the Democratic Republic of Congo. The migrants have been staying at the site for about 13 weeks, seeking protection from mobs campaigning against undocumented migrants. The violence comes amid weeks of growing anti-migrant protests across South Africa. At least 4 foreign nationals have been killed, while more than 200,000 people have fled to neighboring countries, according to an FP tally based on the government figures.
0: KFM Sports News.
2: Now, match day 2 of the Star Times Uganda Premier League will be concluded today when URA host record champions SC Villa at home stadium in Nachivubu. The tax collectors come into the game looking to maintain their perfect start to the season, having beaten Maroons 2-1 in their opening fixture, while SC Villa played a 1-1 draw with Uganda Cup reigning champions Shitara FC. SC Villa unbeaten against URA in the last 8 matches in all competitions. The tax collectors last beat Villa in 2022-2023 season, a loss that denied the Jogos that season's title. Yesterday, Express FC beat KCC FC 2-0 under the floodlights of Nachivubu Stadium, thanks to goals from new signing Isaac Wagoina and Dungu Derek, aka Rickman. That was the news on KFM. Stay tuned.
0: 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Sing for cash. Impress your buddies. Amuse the judge.

0: Okay, so it's actually a very somber mood. The body of the late King of Toro, Oyonyimba Kabamba Guru Kiri IV, is already at Entebbe International Airport, and the president is there in attendance to receive him. Yeah, it's very sad, tragic, and of course, he came in company of his mother, Queen Mother Best Kemigisa Akiki, and then also Princess Komuntale Akiki and the husband and their son, and Princess Elizabeth Bagaya is also there, among other dignitaries. So what I can tell you is it's actually a really sad moment. All right, so let's get into Sing for Cash. KFM. Hello. Okay, we're going with who is ready. KFM. Hi, good afternoon. What song would you like to sing? Okay, please.
1: I want to sing for that.
0: Yes, what song would you like to sing? Okay, please, go on.
1: I start?
0: Yes.
2: Okay,
0: let's find out her second contender, KFM.
2: Hello, Agi.
0: Yeah, who am I speaking to?
2: I'm speaking to Gerard.
0: What song would you like to sing?
2: Lusa by Kendrick Lamar.
0: Okay.
2: All right. Let's go, yeah? Hey, from my new mission, bear your feet like a song. If this rose mana take your children, make them multiply. If this rose mana take your enemy, in front of God, introduce them to the light. Hit them to play with the fire. Hey. Money must have been to feel like it's wrong. If this was man, I take your children, make them multiply. If this was man, I take your enemy away from the fruit. Introduce them to the light. Eat them secret with the fire. She has fun. Do your dance. Play the voice. It's fun.
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2: 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One sentence. Slick. 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
2: 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Jagaran Koko.
3: Do what?
2: Jagaran Koko. Jagaran Koko. 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

0: All right, so Superstar Friday. It still is, as much as yes, the mood is somber. Man, it's crazy. It's crazy. It is now hit home. You know what I mean? Yeah. All right, so let me look at some of your song requests, and DJ Mick will definitely be playing them for you in the next hour. But besides that, I hope your Friday is going good. Today is September 4th, 2026, 2 minutes on to 1 o'clock. My name is Agi Uwase. Catch you in the next hour.
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2: Yeah. Hey, babe.
3: Hey.
2: I want to take you for dinner tonight.
3: Aww. Ah, today's Monday. The Head of the House Challenge. Ha, babe, I can't. I'm revising for exams.
2: But you graduated.
3: Yeah, I'm revising for my memory.
2: Okay, it's Friday then.
3: Friday's for pool party. Babe, you know, that's when I wash my ceiling.
2: Hmm?
3: Yeah.
2: Okay, how about Sunday?
3: Yeah, eviction night. 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

0: right, so it's still it's in for cash. And our two contenders that we had earlier, it's time for you to vote for your favorite contenders. So let's get into Sing for Cash.
1: Sing for Cash. Sing for Cash. Impress your buddies. Amuse the judge. Sing for Cash in association with Mirinda.
0: Okay, so here is our first contender.

0: victims to clear within the fire.
1: Okay, so are you going with contender number one or number two? Hello, KFM. Good afternoon.

0: So we're ready to vote, Kefa.
1: Hi,
0: how are you doing?
1: Fine, thank you.
0: Yes, who am I speaking to?
1: This is Patrick Chira.
0: Patrick, was it contender number one or number two who impressed you?
1: Let me go with number two.
0: Okay.

0: I'm fine, how are you?
1: Good, thank you. Who am I speaking to?
0: This is Philip Gaza.
1: Philip, who impressed you?
0: Song number two.
1: Number two, okay.

0: Okay, so there was a query earlier in regard to Sing for Cash. So here's how we're going about it. If you sing Monday, Tuesday, Wednesday, Thursday, and Friday, so we like literally send money all at once. It's impossible for us to send money every day to a winner. So please, if you've sung like on Monday and Tuesday, at least have it in mind that you're going to have to be patient until the end of the week and you get your cash. I hope I have addressed that. Ava, you asked Alia and I said I would. Now I have. Superstar Friday continues. I know my energy is a little bit low. That's because I was following on TV the entire ceremony at Entebbe Airport. Man, it's really so sad. So the late King Oyo actually made his final trip from Entebbe Airport. Like, it's so sad. I was, sharing with someone, like, it's unbelievable. He won't be ever making his way back to the airport. Like, with every place that he passes by, because now they are in a helicopter headed to Chegegwa District. Like, he won't be able, I mean, previously he would go to Toro, go to Fort Poto, and then he comes to Kampala because he had a residence in Buziga. But now, he won't be making any trip back this side. Like, when you see some of all of those things, unfortunate things, what does it tell you? Like, man, live life, appreciate life, be happy, do what you need to do, be kind. Like, it's like, how can I put everything into words? From the island breeze to the city light. Turn it up. Like, we are all just taking a trip around the sun, yeah? And each one of us doesn't know when their trip is going to end. Could be today, could be tomorrow. Ooh, like the one been waiting for me to move with you. Baseline talking, speaker shape. Heartbeat matching every break. Crowd so close. Okay, well, Superstar Friday continues.
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0: 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When the heat is heating and you need to cool down, sip on that.
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4: The body of the late Toro King Oyo is flown to Chegegwa after it was received by President Museveni at Entebbe International Airport. Muslims across Uganda are holding special prayers over the prolonged dry spell. The judiciary announces court closure for a national court open day, and Nepal rescuers try to reach dozens trapped in Eternu as two are pulled out alive and one found dead.
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0: Friday on 93.3 KFM, better information and the best music. All right. Yeah, the vibe is back. I had to talk myself out of like feeling the way that I was, but it's understandable, you know. But it's happy Friday, Superstar Friday, 4th of September, 2026. 14 minutes on to 2 o'clock. And by the way, our superstar for this Friday is already in the building. This one, yes, this first word is going to be a surprise. And he has really great music, by the way. And he's such a cool guy. I'm just giving you a heads up, yeah? He's such a cool guy. He has good music and he has great vibes. So, by the way, so make sure you're tuned into 933 KFM. Tell a friend to tell a friend. Yeah, to not miss out. In the 2 o'clock hour, we'll be having our superstar. Chicken Tonight is open for you 24/7. Never forget that. So, make sure you grab yourself some Chicken Tonight. Oh, by the way, Hadman, call me. So that yesterday you won Chicken Tonight, but unfortunately, I will tell you what happened. But call me and give me your details so that today you are taken care of. Let's see who takes it. KFM. Hello. Yes.
1: Good afternoon. Okay.
0: Good afternoon. Who am I speaking to?
1: Timothy,
0: where are you calling in from?
1: From Namugongo.
0: All right, so how many branches of Chicken Tonight do you know?
1: I know one in Chiwajola and one in Chiwaka.
0: Okay. Call me off air and give me your details. Or alternatively, you can send them on a WhatsApp line, which is 0747032192, whichever works for you.
1: Okay, thank you so much.
0: Okay, cool. All righty, let's go back to the music.
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0: Friday, 4th of September 2026. Super Stuff Friday. My name is Agit Wase, DJ Mix Certified Crowd Controller on the ones and twos. Good afternoon. The news is coming up and we're going to catch you in the next hour, joined by our superstar. 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
0: It is the 2 o'clock news and I'm Catherine Ageno. It is the 2 o'clock news and I'm Catherine Ageno. The body of the late Omukama Oyonyimba Kabamba Iguru Rukiri IV has been flown to Chegega District, where hundreds of mourners wait to pay their respects at Humura Primary School grounds. The King's remains were this afternoon received at Entebbe International Airport by President Museveni, accompanied by the royal family and Toro Kingdom officials, as well as several other dignitaries. The President has eulogized King Oyo, describing him as a great leader whose reign was characterized by efforts to improve the welfare of the people of his people and contribute to the development of the country. Omukama Oyo died on August 27th in the United States of America, where he had been undergoing medical treatment for cancer. The president recounted the fallen king's journey from his childhood and school years to his eventual ascension to the Toro throne and leadership of his subjects. He also highlighted Omukama Oyo's leadership qualities, commitment to his people, and the impact he made during his reign, noting that his contribution to Toro in Uganda will remain a part of his legacy. The arrival of the king's remains marks the beginning of the official period of mourning as the country and the people of Toro honor the life and legacy of Omukama Oyonyimba Kabamba Iguru Rukiri IV. At the moment, all attention is now shifted to Humura Primary School grounds in Chegegwa, where the helicopter bearing the late king's body is expected to touch down any moment from now. The king's burial is scheduled for September 12th. And on to other news, the judiciary has informed the public, litigants and other court users that judicial officers from various courts in and around Kampala will be absent from court on Thursday, September the 10th. The officers from the Supreme Court, Court of Appeal, High Court Divisions and Magistrates Courts will all attend the third National Court Open Day at the Kololo Ceremonial Grounds. The Chief Registrar, Agnes Alum, says the event will provide an opportunity for members of the public and litigants to engage directly with the judicial officers and learn more about the justice system. However, Alum says court registries will remain open to continue serving court users by filing new cases. The judiciary has therefore invited advocates and members of the public to fully participate in the National Court Open Day. Muslims across Uganda are holding special prayers seeking rainfall as prolonged dry conditions continue to affect parts of the country. The Uganda Muslim Supreme Council has designated today, September 4th, for Salatul Istiqal, a special prayer performed to seek Allah's mercy and rain during drought. The prayers are being conducted simultaneously in mosques across the country. The Council's Secretary for Rights, Religious Affairs, Sheikh Salih Imran Abdul Nur, has urged Muslims to use the occasion to seek forgiveness, repent, give charity, and engage in other good deeds. Supreme Mufti Sheikh Muhammad Shaban Galawuzi has also called on Muslims to desist from wrongdoing, including corruption and dishonesty, saying the country needs divine intervention. The main prayers are being held at Kivuli Grand Mosque in Kampala, where Muslims, while Muslims elsewhere have gathered in their local mosques. The prayers come amid reports of drying water sources, declining agriculture activity, and livestock deaths in some parts of Uganda.
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5: 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And Absa Bank, your story matters.
0: The government is advised to invest more in local businesses instead of relying heavily on foreign investors. This came as on the heels of the exit of major brands from Uganda, including ride-hailing company Uber, which economic analysts view as a sign that the economy is shrinking and needs deliberate measures to strengthen local enterprises. Speaking to KFM earlier, the chief executive officer of Tofik Business Market, Cuthbert Isingoma, urged the government to direct more funding towards Ugandan businesses to enable them expand and create more jobs. He said strengthening local firms will help keep wealth within the country and reduce dependence on foreign capital.
6: Uganda.
0: The global ride-hailing pioneer Uber officially wrapped up its operations in Uganda, ending its 12 years of operations in the country's urban transport sector, a move that has also left many Ugandans without a job.
1: KFM International News, powered by
7: NCBA Bank. Go for it.
0: And finally, two senior officials have stepped down from Reform UK after a Channel 4 news report prompted the party to investigate claims about funding undercover filming carried out by verbatim investigations showed Nigel Farage's senior AD Dan Drooks suggesting a way to get around electoral law to secure a £500,000 foreign donation for Reform. Jukes and James Orr, the party's head of policy, have stepped down while the internal investigation takes place. Reform denies any wrongdoing and says it has been the target of a hoax perpetuated by foreign-funded climate change activists. And that wraps up news this hour. I'm Kathy, and the hook continues. Good afternoon.
1: Another hour of the best music, feel-good vibes, and the latest trends. 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

the one

0: I gotta show it. I'm on my way. I know it. I'm on my way. I'm not gonna blow it.
1: You're not blowing it.
2: Yeah.
1: So, in the last hour, I literally told the person that's listening in right now that we have a superstar in the building already. Mm. And I gave you a great introduction, Evan, really? Before you stepped in.
0: Awesome.
1: Guess what I told them? Because I had already talked to you.
0: Yeah, maybe you told them that, like, I'm a kind man.
1: Is that the one thing that you...
0: I'm quite polite.
1: Uh-huh.
0: No, and I don't know. I'm like, I'm good vibes. I don't know.
1: Yeah, you are great vibes. Yeah, you're not just good vibes. Yeah.
0: Thank you. Thank you so much. Uh-huh. Thank you so much.
1: And the other three things?
0: I'm a good singer.
1: Yeah, good artist.
0: And what's the third one?
1: I told him you're a cool guy.
0: I'm a cool guy. Perfect. Thank you. You're a cool girl yourself, actually.
1: Oh, thank you.
0: Thank you.
1: So, well, we're chilling with our superstar this Friday, Afrika.

0: It could be your very first time hearing about his name. But if you remember last Friday, Meek played a song called Kole. And even during the course of the week, it made it to the playlist on The Hook. And I'm like, this dude, this guy, he needs to be right here and introduce himself to the person that's listening in. Because Kole, you ate and left no crumbs.
1: Thank you so much. I appreciate you.
0: So good to see you, African in studio.
1: Good to see you, Iwase. Thank you so much for having me here.
0: Did you fail to pronounce Agi?
1: I was like, should I go with Agi or should I go with Iwase?
0: Should
1: I
0: say?
1: I think Iwase has like a ring to it.
0: Oh yeah!
1: Yeah, it's like a vibe. It's a vibe.
0: Oh my God! Yes, let's go with that.
1: Yeah.
0: So Grace Wilson
1: Akoyo. Yeah.
0: Where is Akoyo from? Because for some reason, I almost called you Okoye. And I was going to ask you, are you related to Peter and Paul of
1: Peter
0: B-Square?
1: And Paul.
0: Yeah.
1: No. I'm not in their beef, actually. I don't even know. Please take me out of it. But no.
0: Yes.
1: I'm from Uganda. My mom's a Muganda. My dad's a Musoga.
0: Oh.
1: Yeah, so ndi muna Uganda 100%. Born and bred, then I left for a little bit, then came back.
0: So when you left, where did you go?
1: I was going between Norway, Sweden, Denmark, and the Netherlands for 10 years.
0: Oh, you're a rich kid.
1: No, I'm just a hustler, man. No, nya money, 100%.
0: No, be honest. So it was a personal decision to go there.
1: Yeah, I was more, actually, it's so funny that I went to first to study, then I stayed.
0: Oh.
1: To make money, you know, to kind of try to make money. And then I got into music there.
0: Uh-huh.
1: So I was touring with a band. I got with a band and I was there like in-house rapper, singer, songwriter. Yeah. Then I was writing for different people. So I stuck there for that time.
0: Yeah.
1: That's why
0: a lot of people would prefer to actually come back to Uganda.
1: Mm.
0: Because tell you what, I have had conversations with quite a number of artists who go on the other end. One being Grace Nachimera. She was here last Friday and she said, you know what, East West, home is best.
1: Yeah.
0: So she has traversed the world.
1: Mm.
0: But even then, Uganda is home. So why did you stay that side for that long, 10 years?
1: I feel like I had to develop. I was also very young, like mentally.
0: Mm-hmm.
1: I feel like living there helped me develop, like seeing how different people live, how they move. So I stuck there also because like I was trying to find myself. When I felt like I found myself enough, I said, you know, it's time to come back home. But I love Uganda 100%.
0: So
1: I miss the normal things like Rolexes, roadside fries, just like the normal things.
0: Yeah. So wait a minute. You couldn't find yourself in Uganda. Do you mean to say for us who are here, we are still trying to find ourselves?
1: Just know in Uganda here, it's hard to find yourself because every day there's something happening. Just ask Mick here. Tonight is a million things. Tomorrow,
0: yes,
1: a million things.
0: Yes.
1: So it's hard to find yourself. Like, it's cool to be alone.
0: Uh-huh.
1: I was alone, living alone, working alone most times.
0: Yeah.
1: I'd only go out and meet people. So I got to find what I like. Do I like to be alone or do I just like my space?
0: Yeah.
1: Stuff like that.
0: Mm. That makes a lot of sense because, I mean, if you're always surrounded by people, you're the life of the party. Yeah,
1: exactly.
0: You don't get time to be alone.
1: Right,
0: there's no solitude. It's hard to find yourself.
1: Mm.
0: Yeah, that makes a lot of sense.
1: Yeah.
0: So in the 10 years that you have been, you know, moving Netherlands, Norway, and all of that.
1: Yeah.
0: And everything that you've been doing. Okay, let's first talk about this. Besides music, right? What else were you doing there?
1: I was first studying, actually.
0: Besides studying, were you like working?
1: Yeah, I was a chef.
0: Oh, you were a chef.
1: Yeah, I was working in a kitchen as a chef in a big building. So I worked there for many years as well.
0: So you can cook.
1: I can whip up some. I'll make something for you guys the next time I come to Cape Town.
0: Yes, please. By all means.
1: I'll make it here.
0: So when did you decide to just do music?
1: To become a recording artist?
0: Yeah, recording
1: this year,
0: artist.
1: 2026.
0: 2026.
1: Yeah, I have Nash in the studio here.
0: Yeah.
1: He's one of the top managers that work with me, and he's part of the crew that made me like believe in myself as a recording artist.
0: Yeah.
1: I've been writing for artists before. I had a label in Uganda here, and I had artists behind. Yeah.
0: What label?
1: We still have the label, Cozy African Productions.
0: Okay.
1: Which is like CAPS, the short form is CAPS. And we had an artist who did really well here a couple of years ago. He actually played his song as well.
0: Mm-hmm.
1: And we were really pushing the ticket. But then this year, I was writing an EP to sell to an artist actually in Denmark. And then these guys had the demo and they said, no, you should.
0: Why are you selling? Why can't you do it?
1: That's true.
0: You know?
1: So like, I was really scared to kind of come up as a musician. I felt like you have this perception of how a musician should be, you know? I've been behind artists and it's like they have this persona and stuff. But now I know it's not that. I know it differently now.
0: Yeah.
1: Yeah.
0: So when you were scared, right? Mm. Was that the point where you say, you know what, no, I can just be a songwriter, write for other people, manage other people, but just be behind the scenes and not
1: Exactly. I was talking to a music critic here in Uganda, and we were talking about how music is like a drug.
0: Yeah.
1: There's nothing more addictive than music. If you're in music, you can never leave. Like, that's why, like, I had to do something around music. I had to be, like, either behind artists, you know, yes, writing for artists, stuff like that, yeah.
0: Yeah, until you actually make it center stage. Okay, so now that you have decided to be a recording artist, right, what are some of the things that you're looking forward to? I'm talking about the positives. Now, okay, we can leave out the negative that could come. It will, definitely.
1: Yeah, definitely. But I'm just looking forward to, like, getting my music to everyone that loves the sound that I'm creating, you know?
0: Yeah.
1: We take time with the sound. We make sure that we mix and master the music really well.
0: Mm-hmm.
1: As a DJ, Mick can also attest to that. DJs don't want to listen to music that's or sound that's not really good.
0: Mm-hmm.
1: So we take time with that. So for that reason, we really want... The goal is to make sure our music goes everywhere it's supposed to go.
0: Yeah.
1: Now, Cole has some French in it. We're already pushing it to France as well.
0: Yes, yes.
1: We're pushing to France, to Rwanda, to Kenya, everywhere, basically.
0: I mean, when I listen to the song, that's why I was asking DJ Mick, is this guy Ugandan? Because I associated you to West Africa. Mm. That was the first thing that I... It's like, no, he's Ugandan. I'm like, what do you mean? There is French, there is Swahili in there,
1: yeah,
0: a little sprinkle of Luganda. Why did you just sprinkle? You could have given us an entire, you know, person.
1: No, I feel like if you want to listen to whole Luganda, then you're going to listen to a whole Luganda song. But a sprinkle is good for someone even in Japan who's Ugandan to know that you have a Ugandan here.
0: Yeah. It's more of, I'm still Ugandan as much as I'm doing this whole
1: 100%, and I'm proud to be
0: thing.
1: Ugandan. Yeah, yeah.
0: Oh, yeah. We love it. 100%.
1: Mm.
0: African is still in the building with us. I think Kole is the song that introduced me to your music. And now I've listened to a couple songs and I'm like, yeah. Absolutely good. Yes.
1: Thank you so much.
0: And we're still catching up with him. Any queries, you can send in a WhatsApp line on 0747032192. Would like to get to know the nitty gritties of who African is. And by the way, we could go private. You mind that?
1: That's surface level privacy.
0: Okay.
1: Thank you.
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0: Girl, ain't nothing new to show me. Uh-huh. Go your way and I go mine. I'll be fine, I'll be fine, I'll be fine. Just worry about you, I worry about me. Get with the program, that's how it's gonna be. Hey. It took me a long time, but now I can see.
1: Hey.
0: I'm done with the games, now I gotta love me.
1: You know, I am scared.
0: What?
1: This is not you. No, like, for real. You actually saw me, like, look at DJ Mick, like, this is him? Like, this is you?
0: Yeah, yeah, this is me.
1: No,
0: well.
1: You're not Ugandan.
0: Very Ugandan. Dimuna Uganda, 100%.
1: Maybe it's because you have lived many years out of Uganda.
0: Yeah.
1: So you actually do not sound Ugandan when you're singing.
0: Also, when I'm singing, whichever song I'm singing it for the direction that it's going.
1: Okay.
0: So when I did this EP, it was mostly to showcase me for the first time. So when I put out these songs and they're going to play for everyone around the world, they have to be listened to as someone, as something they can relate to.
1: Yes.
0: So I had to get my diction right. My, you know, like if you're going to sing Lunyankole, you have to sound like a Munyankole.
1: Yes,
0: the
1: yes.
0: diction, the proper diction, the way that they speak, so they can understand you.
1: Yes.
0: If you don't sound like a Munyankole, they're going to be like, ah,
1: this one is
0: Nench.
1: Speaking
0: you know, they're going to say Nench.
1: Nench, yeah. So, yeah, I mean, listening to this song, it's giving me, Robin Thicke. I'm like, wait a minute, no.
0: No, those are all different. Yeah. Thank you very much.
1: Yeah, that's beautiful, 100%. Now, this brings me to, who inspired you to do music?
0: Man, I don't know. All I remember is that I grew up in a household where my dad and my big brother played music everywhere.
1: Yeah.
0: So in my house today where I live, I have like speakers in every room.
1: What?
0: So if you play a song, it plays in the kitchen, in the bathroom, in the bedroom, because that's how I was raised, you know. There was a radio everywhere.
1: So I was right. Planned kid.
0: No. It's just a myth that I just love you.
1: It's something to own.
0: If you're in the studio, anyone in the studio, if you're watching live, Uwase is the planned kid. First of all, just look at her from head to toe. Everything about her, she was planned. Nothing came by mistake.
1: No. Okay, so the love of music started from home.
0: From home, so.
1: And you know, usually parents are very skeptical when their kids tell them, man, when you tell them that you would like to be an artist, a musician, there is this preconceived idea of, no, that's not the industry that I would love you to be a part of because of drugs, I mean, alcohol. A lot of artists get into that.
0: Yeah.
1: So what was the reaction of your parents when you told them, I want to do music?
0: My parents just told me, they said, man, just finish school, you know.
1: Oh.
0: Do your degree, finish school and then do what you want. It's like, it's upon you.
1: That's cool.
0: Yeah, but like, we want you to, you know, don't get derailed. Yeah. Actually, the first song I did, I was in S2. I did it from Muswangali. Where it was like, Swangs Avenue was first Muswangali, you know.
1: No, school.
0: I was in Makere College School.
1: Oh, okay.
0: The best school in the world.
1: Oh, please.
0: Sorry to all the Budonians listening to this, but
1: I mean, everyone would say their school was the best. Or is the best, but I get it. Yes.
0: So I think that's all I can say about the fact that my parents are really supportive, and even now they're supportive.
1: Oh.
0: They helped me. They told me if you need like some content, video where we are in, also it's okay.
1: What?
0: But the education is actually. My dad was a DEO. Kamuli District. My mom was an academic registrar for Makere University for a long time.
1: And let's talk about you managing other artists before you decided to be a recording artist yourself. Who did you manage?
0: There's a guy called a notable character called Mugaba. He had a song, a big song that did really well called In My Bed. That did really well in Uganda here and also in Nigeria. And then I had another one called Jules, a couple of other artists as well. Then I was hoping some artists just push their music for free, you know. I just get your sound and push it. It was just for the love.
1: You didn't want money?
0: No, I'm saying at the time when I was living abroad, I was helping like musicians get into festivals and stuff.
1: Okay.
0: I know that money sometimes is not a lot of money, so I didn't really stress them. If you want to give a kickback, that was up to you. But I was doing it for them from the love, you know.
1: There's
0: a song by Tonix that came out that was called Romance.
1: Yes.
0: And I really just made sure people in Europe listen to this song. And at festivals, at what, and that's just the love of music.
1: Doing it for the love of music just being supportive. Speaking of that, I will tell you for sure that when you get into the industry in Uganda, you probably have an idea. You have artists who are friends, who you're friends with.
0: Yep.
1: And they probably have told you how competitive the industry is.
0: Definitely.
1: And also, this is more from the artist's side. When they see another one, they're just like, no, this one is coming to take over. You know that, right? Besides every other thing that they do, those ones will not get into that.
0: Yeah.
1: But isn't it something that you are kind of like afraid of, or you go with who supports you and that's it?
0: No, I feel like I think every artist today is in a different lane. I look at young artists coming up, of course. Shout out to people like Joshua Baraka.
1: I knew it.
0: Shout out to, there's a young boy called Expect Xavi.
1: Yes,
0: you know?
1: Yes.
0: People have their own line they're creating. Uh-huh. There's Ecolade as well, doing really well as well.
1: Yes.
0: I think we can all coexist.
1: Yeah.
0: And my thing is more like, we're doing like for the Ugandan market and African market, but also we're pushing music abroad. We want to put Uganda on the map as well, you know.
1: Yeah.
0: So it's something we're really, really pushing as well. Mm-hmm. And we're focused on that. I'm not really focused on who's in my way or who's where. I'm just doing my thing, man. In the end, I'm just doing me.
1: Yeah, and that's the best thing, just to be authentic, to be yourself, and just do your thing as African. Okay, so there's been a contention between... You love Afrobeats, don't you?
0: Yeah, I do.
1: Because you almost sound like them.
0: Okay.
1: That contention between who is the better artist, I want to hear from your perspective.
0: Hmm.
1: Burna Boy, Wizkid, Davido. And why?
0: Man, they're all very good. I love all of them. I've actually met all of them before.
1: Like,
0: and I love
1: personal?
0: Yeah, I have one of their phone numbers. I won't say who, but then the others, I met them.
1: Dude!
0: No, it's like, no, I was in that line. I was an MC before as well. So I used to do their concerts as an MC coming out. Shout out all the people, you know, shouting and making noise.
1: Yeah, where was that?
0: That was in Steel, when they would come to Norway, Denmark, and I'd be with them as well.
1: Yeah.
0: So I think the person for me, but this is because just a favorite for me, I would say is Burna.
1: Why?
0: Mostly because of he's a little bit more versatile.
1: Mm-hmm.
0: I'm just talking about versatility.
1: Okay,
0: you know,
1: okay.
0: They're all very good musicians. They're all kings in their own right.
1: Uh-huh.
0: But Burna can be versatile in the message that he puts out, not in how he sings, in how he can make me a song about, I can go to the club and listen to him, you know.
1: Mm-hmm. Yeah.
0: Then that's for me like Dangote, Dangote. Then that's for me like a very, you know, a deep, like, cultural song. So that's, I feel more connected to the artistry behind what he's doing.
1: Yeah.
0: In that way.
1: So that's the guy whose number you have.
0: No, I didn't say that.
1: Clearly. No, there is no way you'd say another one when there is one whose number you have.
0: You'd be shocked.
1: So now we know, the African Giants.
0: No.
1: You know, recently there was backlash. You know that Nigerians don't like Burna Boy like that. Do you know that?
0: It's a whole social media thing,
1: Really?
0: Yeah.
1: It's like a prophet is not appreciated in their own home.
0: It happens.
1: Yeah, so recently there's backlash that he wasn't standing up for Nigeria.
0: But
1: now that he's in the Western world, he has forgotten what is happening at home. Do you think, you that knows him, like, do you think he's that kind of guy, or is...
0: I just think social media, like, it classifies people as, you know, as a cluster. And it's so sad that when we're on social media, the more noisy people are the people that we hear, right? If like the 10 people say we don't like Wase, right?
1: Yeah.
0: It's going to pop up a lot more than the 100 that say we love her.
1: Yes,
0: you get
1: man,
0: it,
1: they love the negative vibes and
0: so
1: all.
0: So for me,
1: that.
0: I think that all the artists out of Nigeria have put Nigeria on, right?
1: Yeah.
0: In the end, it comes down to that. Then it comes down to like the politics and whatnot.
1: Yeah.
0: He has put out, I remember when there was a bombing and there were people who died in Nigeria, he put out a song that was, he didn't really put out the song everywhere, but he shared it like on his other, like, platforms. It goes like plenty ano padatopa 2020, and then he just dropped it like the gunshots were this evening.
1: Yes.
0: He went to the studio this evening, made the song and dropped it tomorrow.
1: Yes.
0: Over tonight.
1: Uh-huh.
0: And you say that guy didn't love his country. He loves his country. You get what I'm trying to say?
1: Yeah.
0: It's a social media
1: social
0: frenzy.
1: Media obsession. And
0: yeah.
1: So are you a social media guy or not?
0: I like, in which way?
1: Like are you into social media?
0: Yeah, I post and stuff.
1: Where do you post?
0: I post like on Instagram and other places.
1: Uh-huh.
0: Yeah, but I have I don't want to get locked into the social media thing.
1: Oh.
0: So I have we have a social media person helping us like with all that.
1: Yeah.
0: Yeah, but I also am in it.
1: Yeah.
0: But to kind of stay away from
1: the,
0: you know,
1: fuzz and the fuzz
0: and the whole
1: and
0: thing
1: lot,
0: of
1: man.
0: If someone tells you on social media, African acquisition or something like that, and your back also, like, you know,
1: yes,
0: yeah so
1: and
0: it's
1: then it's
0: not
1: a whole
0: advisable.
1: Different thing.
0: Artists should be like in the studio most of the time.
1: Do you think that think Thank you so much.
0: Yeah.
1: I think Elijah Shtaka also stated previously and said we're living in an era where artists are actually getting really obsessed with social media mm-hmm. and talking way too much than spending a lot more time in studio, which yeah. means we are getting a lot of bubblegum music. And after that, we're like, oh my God, Ugandan music is not making it on the other end of the world, but we don't have the music that gets us there. So we have you.
0: Huh.
1: That's trying to get us there. I mean, you said you're targeting the international audience. Yeah? Aren't you targeting the international audience?
0: I mean, I'm targeting the whole world. Like, the world is an oyster. It's a big, it's a bigger place than just targeting Uganda.
1: Okay.
0: So make music for Uganda. Of course, Ugandans love good music.
1: Yeah, we do.
0: But try to make sure that even if your song is tapped by someone abroad or anywhere else yeah. or in any other country, mm-hmm. they can copy it and be like, oh, this is a good song, you know?
1: Yes, absolutely.
0: Yeah.
1: Yeah. And do you think fans are entitled?
0: Fans,
1: mm-hmm.
0: like entitled, like to an opinion.
1: There is an opinion, and then to their artists.
0: Yeah, I think like fans kind of also make you, you know, mm-hmm. they share you in a way. So like, listen to your fans if they're your fans.
1: Yeah,
0: not just like someone else's fans coming to you and abusing you and telling you things. But if your fans tell you, man, you get it.
1: What if you have decided to take a music hiatus? Because there comes a time as an artist where you need that break.
0: Very
1: from music
0: so.
1: Because you're a human being as much as you're an artist. So if they're putting all this pressure on you of more music, we need music, get to studio and stuff, like, don't you think that's a lot of entitlement?
0: True, I agree.
1: Yeah,
0: but then you have to have like, it falls back on the team. You have to have a team that kind of is running that sector. You don't just listen to everyone that's telling you, because you can go like a boda boda guy tells you akaima kano kalunji neka andiwa denga kaina mu oluganda ngalunji nyunga kalunji. Do you get it? So it's like you're going to have everyone speaking.
1: Yes.
0: You know, your sister will call you, your mom will call you about
1: yeah.
0: that. Hey, I don't like that thing you put, you know.
1: Yeah.
0: So it's like you have to have a team that is around that.
1: Yeah.
0: So you step away. I keep telling guys, artists should be artists. They should do what artists do.
1: Yeah.
0: Write, create, spend more time in the studio mm-hmm. than anywhere else.
1: Yeah. Yeah.
0: Have a team that's helping with all that. People tell you, no, team yaku sasula. No, get a team that believes in the dream
1: as well. Yeah.
0: So that it's not really about the money in the beginning.
1: Yeah.
0: When you make, you make. Yeah. I met Chance the Rapper. He's a guy who told me that, you know what?
1: You met who?
0: Chance. I met Chance. It was a writing camp.
1: Chance the Rapper is who we were talking
0: yeah,
1: about.
0: Yeah, we were writing. We were
1: like
0: at a writing
1: you
0: camp. I met him. I sat with him. And he told me, he was giving me feedback on my sound and my music and the lyrics that I wrote when I was a writer.
1: Yeah.
0: And he just said something that really resonated with me. He said, like, focus on the team and have the team that believes in your dream. So when you make it together.
1: Yeah.
0: You know? Mm-hmm. So you can all share the cake when you've made it rather than like focusing on.
1: Oh, okay. So getting into this music thing actively, now that you are, it has nothing to do with money.
0: No.
1: Really?
0: Like, you're saying making money?
1: Yeah, like making money.
0: What are you saying?
1: No, I say, yeah, you could say, I'm doing it for passion because I love music.
0: No, definitely we need to eat. So we definitely need to make the money.
1: Yeah.
0: But it shouldn't be the thing we're looking at.
1: Yeah.
0: We're making good music, music a sala. Like, what you mean, like music can cross over and make. You know, that's what we're focused on. The money will come later. The endorsements, everything will come. But you have to focus on the music.
1: So how do you fund what you do?
0: Good question.
1: Yes.
0: What's it with the question? Name Mick to one to one. What's happening here today?
1: Except that Mick refuses to answer my questions deliberately. Uh-huh.
0: I am working with a management firm, a financing firm.
1: Okay.
0: Like a artist financing firm. They're based both abroad and here. So we've been in talks and now we are closing the deal. So they're helping me with like a couple of things, like pushing music abroad and stuff. You'll hear Cole in different radios as well in France, in Spain, Germany, because of them as well.
1: Okay.
0: Yeah, so that's all I can say for now.
1: Man, that's privilege right there. That's cool. A lot of artists here struggle to actually even get their song like on radio. It's crazy like that. Love it for you. Still chilling with African, telling us about his music, telling about his journey. You said it started a long time ago.
0: Yeah.
1: But the real journey started
0: 2026. I'm a baby.
1: Yeah, you are.
0: I'm a baby in the journey. I'm a baby.
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0: Thanksgiving International Artist. This was Ugandan, man. What does caller mean? This is a caller song that I talked about on Friday. I hadn't met African as yet. I get to meet him today for the very first time. But I was very curious, who is this guy? And the moment they told me that he's Ugandan, I'm like, well, let's talk about you being Ugandan. What does caller mean?
1: Caller is actually Haitian Creole, which is like, it's a Creole is a language from Haiti.
0: Oh
1: yeah, yeah. It's like, okay, it has a likelihood to French. It's like sister languages.
0: Yes, yes.
1: Like Swahili and Luganda.
0: Uh-huh.
1: And Creole, it means, because this is a Kompa song.
0: Yes, it
1: and
0: is Kompa
1: originates from that side.
0: Yes.
1: So we have to kind of name it in a way that they can understand. Kole means stick to me, stick on me, tomvako.
0: Eh.
1: Yeah, let's Stagin. Dance, let's, you know, tovao, let's just meet together like this.
0: Who is she?
1: Anyone.
0: It's okay. So how do you, because it's a little bit far-fetched,
1: yeah,
0: like to get Haitian language and then put in Swahili and then put a little bit of Luganda. Like, how do you go that far to put music together?
1: Man, I just like, I there's an artist that I had seen. He's called Shims. He's features on this song.
0: Oh,
1: the guy who's singing in French and Lingala.
0: Okay,
1: he's Congolese French, and I liked his vibe and style. And then I just told him, yeah, we should do something together. And we did a couple of songs. We have like three or four songs together.
0: Okay,
1: but then this song, I was like, yeah, we should jump on this together, you know. So he taught me a couple of words in French. And then we said, let's do it. So we jumped in the studio. I can understand some French, but these specific words, I got the word, and then he made me understand how to use it in a way that makes sense to someone listening to it.
0: Oh, okay. Yeah. That's beautiful. And speaking of, you are, I wouldn't want to put you in that category, but okay. A lot of new Ugandan artists, right?
1: Yeah.
0: Yeah. Who are you listening to?
1: In Ugandan artists?
0: Yes.
1: Man, a lot of, like, there's a lot of new school as well. There isn't a lot of, like,
0: yes, a lot.
1: Yeah, there's a guy called Sente, there's Conrad.
0: Sente?
1: Yeah, mm-hmm. Man, like Sente. Then there's also Akine, she's also doing
0: yes,
1: really cool.
0: Yeah.
1: I talked about Ecolid earlier. Nash, I don't know if you can help me, because he plays guys in the car and stuff.
0: Yeah.
1: But, but I listen to, like, a couple of, like, all Ugandan songs.
0: If you were, to give us your top five.
1: Top five?
0: Yes, at the moment.
1: At the moment.
0: Yes.
1: I would be lying if I didn't say Joshua Baraka was in there as well. Of course, shout out to Joshua. Apus. I love Apus's music a lot.
0: Mm-hmm.
1: I love Njagana Mere Wabode. You know? Then I really, really like... Man, for some reason, I'm a huge fan of Spice Diana.
0: Oh!
1: Yeah.
0: That's surprising.
1: She has a song called Finally.
0: Yes.
1: Yeah, which I like. So I like, I'm a huge fan
0: so
1: of
0: her.
1: So
0: you only like her because of that song?
1: No. I like her and her vibe and her aura and her authenticity.
0: Yes,
1: you know?
0: Yes.
1: Then, I don't know. Ecolid. Who's that? Huh?
0: Okay. So of all the names that you have dropped, right?
1: Yeah.
0: Who are you looking, would you like to work
1: no,
0: with?
1: No.
0: Yeah.
1: There's a guy. Oh my God. He was just doing for me like so. Wama Wanika, a.k.a. That guy.
0: Hey!
1: That guy. I like him a lot.
0: He's actually interesting. His music, I think at first when he started off, people thought he was a jock.
1: Yeah,
0: until he actually proved them otherwise. Mm. Yeah, so who would you like to work with?
1: Man, anyone that has good music. It's about the vibe. I don't say I want to work with this person for this reason. The chemistry, you know?
0: Yes.
1: Yeah, you know about chemistry.
0: Yeah, I do, 100%. Yeah, so, if the chemistry is not there, what are we even doing?
1: Thank you for
0: that. So would it be you reaching out, or you are waiting for them to like reach out?
1: Whichever. I have a remix on one of the songs actually that's coming.
0: Yeah.
1: One of the songs that we already have, My City. So it's a rapper, so you'll see that as well.
0: Okay. Yeah. So since, as you can tell, Kathy is here. She's here to chase me out of studio.
1: Mm-hmm.
0: Tell us about the projects that you have in the pipeline.
1: I have collaborations from the UK, from Kenya, from Rwanda, from Norway. So, man, a lot of music this year is coming.
0: I actually think you'd blend well with a Rwandan artist.
1: Yeah.
0: Elementally, Bruce Melody, Rose Khanna, talk about Shafi.
1: Mike Ihura.
0: I'm not biased, but your vibe is their vibe.
1: Thank you so much.
0: The band, yes, but I don't see the vibe as
1: you
0: well.
1: You know your music, I can see that. Yeah, so a lot is coming. Just say, that's all I can say is that Afrikaine is here, we are here, my team and I, and we are here to stay.
0: Aha! That's the question I wanted to ask you. Are you here to stay or you're going to throw your towel anytime?
1: We are not going anywhere. We're here to stay. 100%.
0: We love it 100%. Yeah. Thank you so much for coming through.
1: Thank you for having me.
0: Yeah, it's been great. There's somebody who asked me to ask you if you're single.
1: Unfortunately not. Or fortunately for me.
0: Bubble busted!
1: I thought I'd run away without the question.
0: Actually, I'd forgotten it, and then I remember there is someone outside who said, I know, ask that question. But yeah, good to have you in the studio.
1: Thank you for
0: great
1: having
0: aura,
1: me.
0: Great vibes,
1: and
0: amazing music.
1: Thank you, looking forward to all
0: that you have in store for us.
1: Awesome. Fantastic.
0: That is Afrikaine for you. DJ Mick, you've not said any final word. Like, have a great evening.
2: Tonight I'm going to be at Pier 1.
0: Oh, Pier 1. Yep. So if you want more DJ Mick DJ music and magic, you know exactly where to find him. My name is Aggie Owase. Kathy is here. Today she's cutting me some slack because probably I have a cool artist in studio. But if it were not that case, she would have whipped my ass.
3: An artist that I also love.
0: Oh, girl, clock
4: thank
0: it.
1: You so much.
0: My name is Aggie
4: Owase.
0: We're signing out.
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1: I remember when the president said, but I've seen this guy for when I was still very young. I saw this guy when I was still very young.
0: That's what the president said. Mr. Samba Genda, a.k.a. Dr. Yeah. Bosser. From the theater to the screen.
1: I was attacked on stage.
0: Oh, my God.
1: I was a villain, and they practically came on stage. 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
3: It is the 3 o'clock news, and I'm Catherine Ageno. The body of the late Mukama Oyo Nyimba Kabamba Iguru Rukiri IV has been flown to Chegegwa district, where it has been received by hundreds of mourners who were waiting to pay their respects at Humura Primary School grounds. Mukama Oyo died on August 27th in the United States, where he had been undergoing medical treatment for cancer. The king's remains were earlier received at Entebbe International Airport by President Museveni, accompanied by the royal family, Toro Kingdom officials, and several other dignitaries. The president eulogized King Oyo, describing him as a great leader whose reign was characterized by efforts to improve the welfare of the people and contribute to the development of the country. The president recounted the fallen king's journey from his childhood and school years to his eventual ascension to the Toro throne and leadership of his subjects. He also highlighted Mukama Oyo's leadership qualities, commitment to his people, and the impact he made during his reign, noting that his contribution to Toro and Uganda will remain a part of his legacy. The arrival of the king's remains marks the beginning of the official period of mourning as the country and the people of Toro honor the life and legacy of Mukama Oyo. The casket bearing the remains of the fallen king will now be taken to Fort Portal Town, and the king's burial is scheduled for September the 12th. Meanwhile, the leader of the Etienga Adola Cultural Institution, His Royal Highness Kwara Adola, Moses Stephen Owor, has mourned the death of Mukama of Toro Kingdom, describing his demise as a great loss to the people of Toro and traditional leadership fraternity. In a condolence message delivered on behalf of the people of Padola and Council of Traditional Leaders in Africa, Uganda Chapter, Kwara Adola said Padola shares a common historical ancestry with the royal clan of Toro, the Babito, including names. He has described the late king as a monarch who used his reign to promote development, social harmony, and positive change among his subjects. And now turning to other news, the defense hearing in the murder case against businesswoman Molly Katanga has resumed before the High Court in Kampala. Katanga, who is accused of murdering her husband, businessman Henry Katanga, is attending the proceedings via a video link from Luzira Women's Prison, while her two daughters are physically present in court. The trial, which started in July 2025, involves Molly Katanga, her daughters Martha Nkwanzi and Patricia Kakwanzi, the feminist Shamba boy Joe Jamanire, and nursing officer Charles Otai. The five are accused of murdering Henry Katanga by shooting on November 2nd, 2023 at their residence in Mbuya. The prosecution, led by Jonathan Muaganya, previously presented 25 witnesses to pin the accused on the charges. Justice Rosette Comfort-Kwanya is now hearing defense evidence with witnesses testifying in support of Molly Katanga's claim of innocence. Still from court, High Court Judge Gardenia Paul Walimba has granted socialite Kirumira Brian, also known as Brian White, mandatory bail after 293 days on remand without being committed to the High Court. Brian White is facing six charges before marking the Chief Magistrate's Court, including human sacrifice, manslaughter, Russian negligence acts, possession of narcotic drugs, conspiracy to commit a felony, and giving false information. Justice Walimba ruled that since the human sacrifice charge is punishable by by death and is triable only by the High Court, Brian White was entitled to mandatory bail after spending more than the constitutionally prescribed 180 days in remand without commuto. The court ordered him to deposit 10 million shillings in cash and provide two substantial sureties, each bonded at 50 million shillings non-cash. He has also been barred from visiting the alleged scene of crime in Badongo, contacting prosecution witnesses, the deceased's family or his co-accused, and leaving Uganda without court permission.
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3: And finally, one of India's major chemical companies, Tata Chemicals, has been asked to exit Kenya after the government said it had failed to generate enough benefits for the country. President William Ruto has asked the company to pack up and leave, saying it had been exporting soda ash instead of processing the mineral locally to make glass and chemicals. Ruto said the government had identified new investors to take over the company's operations with an aim to bring more employment and investment for Kenyans. Tata Chemicals said it respected the government's decision and remains committed to constructive engagement through the appropriate legal and regulatory channels to resolve the outstanding matters. Ruto made the comments while on a visit to Kajiado County, where Tata Chemicals' Magadi's plant is based. And that wraps up news this hour. I'm Kathy and the K-Drive kicks off. Good afternoon.
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4: 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And I'm going to be chilling with your homegirl, Yada, who's going to be joining us very, very shortly. But how is your Friday? And guess who is back today? Wabs DJ. Wabs DJ, you're back.
5: Yes, sir.
4: How does it feel to be back on the greatest drive show in the land?
5: Man, it's always a pleasure to be on KFM. Man. It's just always fun.
4: It's just always
5: energy,
4: fun.
5: So I know you guys have so much energy.
4: Yes, yes, yes. Absolutely. So what should the listeners look out for? Because for us, we know what you're capable of.
5: Well, I'm going to warm up the weekend for you guys so that you get into the night time ready to turn up. So just sit belt up, fasten up, and get ready. Let's go, man.
4: All right. So to all the listeners out there, in case you are still in office and you are still in office, really, and you don't have the vibe for getting into the mood, please get into the mood, because that workplace is not for your grandmother and your grandfather. The weekend officially starts right now, and Wabs DJ is going to be giving us that vibe till 7 p.m. So we are going to get started with the show right about now. It is the Trouble Charge K-Drive.

0: 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Superstar Friday edition with the maker of the romantic Mochiga. Your homegirl Yada chilling with one and only DJ Wabzo. Call him Wabz DJ. It is the time where you got to call us, talk to us, and tell us which song you'd like to listen to. And guess what? Wabz DJ will search you out. KFM, good afternoon. Good afternoon, Queen. How are you doing?
1: I'm very good. How about you?
0: Very, very good, Queen. What do you want to listen to? And how is your Friday?
1: My Friday is great.
0: That is very good. Did you go for that date?
1: Yes, I went, and it was so perfect. I enjoyed it. I'll never forget that.
0: Wow, that's beautiful. What do you want to listen to?
1: I want to listen to Give Me That by Pato Ranking.
0: Give Me That by Pato Ranking. All right, Wabz DJ is putting it in his system. He's going to play it for you. KFM. How are you, sir?
2: I'm sitting
0: on Barramba. I'm Shaija.
2: No, Gamat. Number one from Davido.
0: All right. KFM, good afternoon.
3: You're a maker.
0: What's up?
3: You're speaking to Isaac here in Santa.
0: Isaac in Santa?
3: Chanja.
0: What do you want to listen to, Isaac in Chanja?
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0: Believe by Unknown. All right. Wabz DJ has got you. KFM, good afternoon.
4: Hi, Emeka Nyada.
0: Hi, how are you doing?
4: It's Bernice.
0: Oh my God, Bernice, you've been lost. We've been looking for you. Where have you been hiding?
4: I've been at school.
0: You're now in boarding?
4: Yes.
0: Oh, wow. Which school now? Which class?
4: Still in BSC and now in S2.
0: S2, wow, you've grown. What do you want to listen to, Bernice?
4: Chanel by Tyler.
0: Chanel by Tyler. How is Auntie Beatrice?
4: We missed you, Emeka.
0: Vanang, Auntie Beatrice, hope you're fine. We missed you too. You took our person to boarding school.
4: Vanang, I couldn't understand the jump on the
0: street. I understand. But it's a great thing. It's really beautiful to hear from you guys.
4: Yes, come here.
0: Kylie. We're going to play her song.
4: Bye.
0: All right. KFM, good afternoon.
5: Yes, hello.
0: Wait. It's a Friday. You can't be talking like that.
5: Yeah.
0: You talk like a person who has vibe for a Friday. If you talk like that, nienda kujako. Talk about who in a vibe, Seba. Who are we speaking to?
5: Seba, you're speaking to Haivani.
0: Yes, where are you calling from?
5: Nigeria.
0: All right, what do you want to listen to?
5: Every Woman Deserves a Good Body by Mellow Wayne.
0: Every Woman Deserves a Good Body by Mellow Wayne. All right, Wabz DJ has got you. KFM.
6: Good evening, Emeka.
0: Good afternoon, how are you doing?
6: This is Job from Kawanda.
0: Job from Kawanda. Why is your vibe so low, Job from Kawanda?
6: So cold this thing.
0: It is very cold, eh? Has it rained?
6: Yes.
0: All right, what do you want to listen to?
6: Benin Boys from Charlie Pop and Rema.
0: Which song?
6: Benin Boys,
0: all right. This is a movie request coming up, but you can also WhatsApp us on our WhatsApp line, which is 0747-032-192. And guess what? We'll be playing your requests. We'll be right back.
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0: sounds of Element LA, Tombe. Beautiful, beautiful Rwanda song. I must say, this guy's already a legend in Rwanda because he has revolutionized the music industry. He's a music producer. He's a singer. Beautiful, beautiful, beautiful. Kept you there from Wabs DJ on the ones and twos with the maker of the romantic Mwichika and your homegirl Yada. 19 minutes to the top of the hour. It is a Tabu Charge K-Drive Superstar Friday Edition. And guess what? This is the time when we get to get the sports update with the one and only Justin.
1: All the sports stories, all the updates, all the results. 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
0: And joining us right about now, G-Breezy Baby.
2: What's up? How
0: Nothing.
2: Are you?
0: Good, good. How are you?
2: Not bad. How is Friday treating you so far?
0: Why? Bad day, very but I'm back. Trying to get in the mood.
2: I know, quite a sad day. Social media filled with pictures regarding King Oyo and the family. You know, there is every reason really to feel sad. It's just one of those days where you just can't find so much to give you joy. And it's just sad. But we continue to pray for that family. Especially the Queen Mother, goodness me. I can't even start to imagine what she's going through. But yeah, we continue to pray for them so that, you know, they go through it. Because clearly, he was the king of our generation. He really was. But speaking about...
0: Now he returns to the king of kings.
2: Oh yes. But unfortunately, I also have sad news. I can't help. First off, a colleague in this business, a sports journalist who works with NBS Sports, was attacked last night after watching the game between KCC and Express. On his way home, he was attacked. He's called Brana Hebra. I think he was attacked around Lubia. That's where he stays. And I just got the sad news today. But also because I've been given an update that he's been discharged from hospital. I think he was beaten and his lip needed to be stitched. And then he also got issues with his spine. So really, really sad. And, you know, that takes us to our argument of night football, that we love it, but it also has its bad side. And that was crystal clear, but we'll continue to pray for Ahewa so that he does get well. But I've also seen a couple of other reports of people who were attacked last night after that game that was played at Nati Fubo. So I think while we try to invest into everything else, our security should be a very, very big point of concern. Now, another, again, more sad news. A goalkeeper, Sanon Mulavi, has passed away. He has played at various teams here in Uganda. He played for Bull FC, he played for Busoga United, he played for Bright Stars, he played for SC Villa and a school called Agape SS, and he's passed away. I'm told he passed away, he had cancer, so he's succumbed to cancer, and that's just so sad again. I just don't get it. I feel like, you know what, it's already a sad day, and here I am adding a million sad stories. So let me just cut it short and leave it right there. But we'll conclude with the fact that the Brighton manager, Fabian Huzla, says Yakuba Minte could still fulfill his dream move in the future because the club rejected Liverpool's offers in the transfer window for him. Liverpool had two offers. One was 50 million euros, the other was 60, and they were both rejected with the boss, the Liverpool boss, Andoni Raiola, very, very keen when it does come to bolstering his midfield options. But it is understood that Brighton were seeking closer to 70 million, which Liverpool just couldn't meet for the 22-year-old Gambia international. But just speaking ahead of their game tomorrow against Leeds, who's going to say that, you know what, if the whole team is successful and the individual shines, then he definitely will get his move. So it's just a matter of time. So let's just take that as a build-up to what's coming up this weekend in the English Premier League. And we'll be doing more of that in the 5 o'clock hour. Not forgetting the one Uganda Premier League game that we have tonight, which is URA hosting SC Villa at the Hams Stadium, Nachi Vubo Emeka.
0: All right. Thank you so much, Justin. We hope to catch you again at 5 p.m.
2: Alright.
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0: Attention. Leave the for information on the best music. You need the Trouble Charge Good Drive Superstar Friday Edition. We the make of the romantic Michigan Wabs DJ. We'll be back in this very hour for more great music. Coming up is the news with Catherine Ageno.
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1: 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Precise, to the point, and accurate. 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

0: Security beefed up in Fort Porto, and UK residents urged to stock food ahead of El Nino.
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0: It is the 4 o'clock news, and I'm Catherine Agenno. Security has been tightened in and around Fort Porto City, where the body of the late Omkama Oyonyimba Kamamba Iguru Rukidi IV is being taken after it was flown to Chegegwa from Entebbe International Airport earlier today. The casket containing King Oyo's remains was received by hundreds of mourners who were waiting to pay their respects at Humura Primary School grounds. Omkama Oyo died on August 27th in the United States, where he had been undergoing medical treatment for cancer. The king's body was earlier today received at Entebbe International Airport by President Museveni, accompanied by the royal family, Toro Kingdom officials, and several other dignitaries. The president eulogized King Oyo, describing him as a great leader whose reign was characterized by efforts to improve the welfare of his people and contribute to the development of the country. The president recounted the fallen king's journey from his childhood and school years to his eventual ascension to the Toro throne and leadership of his subjects. The arrival of the king's remains marks the beginning of the official period of mourning as the country and the people of Toro honor the life and legacy of Omkama Oyo. The casket is now being transported to the Karuzika Palace with burial scheduled for September 12th. The executive director of the Uganda Bureau of Statistics, Dr. Chris Mukiza, has urged cultural leaders to use the influence their influence to fight domestic and gender-based violence in their kingdoms. He made the remarks at the signing of a memorandum of understanding between the Bureau and the cultural institutions of Samia Bugwe and Ting Adola.
2: The things I talked about, you want good data that will help you govern your institutions and lead your people to prosperity. And the data we will be collecting should also be submitted here in our central statistical repository so that any planning can have all of the aspects in Uganda. You know, we produce a number of statistics, and many people in the country take us for only conducting population census. There is a lot we do in between the two censuses. The censuses, we do surveys.
0: Meanwhile, the Prime Minister of Samia Bugwe, Charles Wawire Wandenya, noted that in his kingdom they have been lacking capacity to collect vital data due to financial hardships, while the Prime Minister of Tieng Adola, Bobo Richard Jose, welcomed the collaboration, noting that it will enhance the kingdom's development agenda.
2: On our part, of course, we lack capacity, but they have already offered that. And the other thing, of course, will be funding. Kingdoms are poor generally, but I hope that will also be one of the aspects that we might also handle to enable some of our staff to be able to produce the statistics that you want. Otherwise, for us, we are ready to go ahead with this program because we think it is something which is geared to development.
3: This relationship and partnership is going to build our capacity but also strengthen our work relationship with the UBOS, and I am confident that we will work together to build this relationship in leaps and bounds, but also to work in ensuring that many times we make decisions we are based on something that we can easily refer to.
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4: 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And Absa Bank, your story matters.
0: One of India's major chemical companies, Tata Chemicals, has been asked to exit Kenya after the government said it had failed to generate enough benefits for the country. President William Ruto has asked the company to pack up and leave, saying it had been exporting soda ash instead of processing the mineral locally to make glass and chemicals. Ruto said the government had identified new investors to take over the company's operations with an aim to bring more employment and investment for Kenyans. Qatar Chemicals said it respected the government's decision and remains committed to constructive engagement through the appropriate legal and regulatory channels to resolve the outstanding matters. Ruto made the commitments, rather the comments, while on a visit to Kajiado County, where Tata Chemicals' Magadi's plant is based.
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5: NCBA Bank. Go for it.
0: A government minister has warned that households should stock up on food. That is, a UK government minister has warned that households should stock up on food to prepare for extreme weather as the strongest El Nino event in a generation develops over the Pacific Ocean. Environment Secretary Dame Angela Eagle told The Guardian the powerful natural climate phenomenon will lead to more extreme storms in the country. Her comments came as the National Audit Office warned Britain's food supply chain is at risk given the growing threat of cyber attacks and the climate crisis.
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0: And finally, the Star Times Uganda Premier League Secretariat has put on hold Man of the Match Awards following the expiration of partnership attached to the property. In a notice issued, a member to members of the clubs, the league authorities confirmed the directive takes immediate effect starting today, with today's match between URA FC and SC Villa at Nakivubo Stadium. Under the temporary freeze, all traditional match day award protocols, including placard presentations, post-match handshakes, and photo sessions, have been completely banned across all league venues. And that is KFM News. I'm Kathy, and good afternoon.
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0: Made the Big FM, information at the best music. Welcome back to the Tabu Chat K Drive. With the make of the romantic Michiga and Wabs DJ, the ones and twos. Gentleman singing in the background is called David Gee. Davis Gee. Davis Gee. All the way. Davis D. All the way from Kigali, Rwanda. Wabs, there's a way Rwandans have made music. There's a way they are making us look like amateurs these days.
1: They've worked on their production.
0: Yes, what has improved so much about their production?
1: Well, they have personally and individually taken the step to learn more and clean up like elements.
0: Yes.
1: So that's why they have that Rwandan sound. You can hear it from anywhere and you can tell it's from Rwanda.
0: And I love the fact that they have fused in their traditional...
1: That's actually the selling point. Them staying original to their sound.
0: Yeah, because, man, when you listen to Milele by Element LA. Man, and most of those Rwandi songs, you get to hear the Rwandi touch. So, for now, let's first cross over to Rwanda. Give us a call on 0393-93393. Tell us, who is your favorite Randy's artist and what Randy's song do you want to listen to? KFM.
2: Hello.
0: Hi, how are you doing? Hello? This one is not talking. So I want us to cross over to Rwanda a little bit. You see the music industry in Uganda. There's a time Uganda ruled East Africa.
1: True.
0: There's actually a time Uganda was taking over Africa.
1: It was the Pearl of Africa. It's actually the Pearl.
0: We are the Pearl of Africa. Yeah. Huh. That is a time when musically, even Nigerians feared us.
1: True,
0: South Africans feared us.
1: Till to date, actually. Because before they blow up to the UK, they actually visit Uganda.
0: Those Nigerians, they first come to Uganda.
1: They explode. It's like a test ground.
0: I mean, when it comes to our music, those days we had Chameleon who tried to export our sound, which was very nice. Bebe Cool did the same thing. Which of the artists during those days did that?
1: It was really Chameleon, Bebe Cool who was stepping out.
0: Then also Juliana. Then Navio came in the picture with the rap.
1: Yeah.
0: So these days, then now that generation went. Then here came a generation of Eddie Kenzo, who came with his unique sound, won a BET award.
1: Yeah.
0: And after winning a BET award, he's been nominated in the Grammys. Then after that, we have Joshua Baraka. Who do you think is going to, apart from Joshua Baraka, which other artists do you think are actually going to put us up there currently?
1: I think we need to give Cohen JC some more flowers.
0: Yes, Cohen JC.
1: Who else is going to put us there?
0: But I think Cohen JC just needs a good manager.
1: Yeah, I think he needs a good team around him.
0: He really needs a good... I wish Lobster, Joshua Baraka's former manager, would take over Cohen JC. That boy would actually be something else. We're waiting. Anyway, let's go in for a very short break. We'll be back and Wabs DJ is going to be giving us that Rwandi sound. Yeah. And you see how our neighbors have really stepped up.
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0: For bidding permission of the best music, welcome back to the Double Charge Gear Drive Superstar Friday edition with the mega, the romantic Puchiga, and the one and only Wubs DJ. The way Wubs DJ is serenading us with all the love music right about now. Now, that is Love by Rick Hassani. Rick Hassani is one of those Nigerian artists. When he releases a song or when he releases an album, you just know that he's going to serenade you with all the love. And there's a time when he was not yet given that attention. People just had not yet understood him. But when they understood him, trust me, he's doing so well. So there are other artists in the same category as Rick Hassani. They're doing R&B. What's the category of music they're doing? The genre?
1: I think it's like love R&B.
0: Love R&B.
1: Afrobeat.
0: It's Afrobeat.
1: It's an African sound.
0: It's slow African. Yeah. It's slow Afrobeat. That is love.
1: Afrobeat. So they'll call it R&B or soul, but it's Afrobeat.
0: Okay. Afro soul. That is Afro soul. So that is, there's Rick Hassani in that category. We have Johnny Drill.
1: Yeah, Johnny Drill.
0: We have Johnny Drill. Who else is in that category from Nigeria?
1: Nigeria. I think we have Fave. Fave is in here.
0: Yes, there's Fave. Ira Star.
1: Yeah.
0: Oh, Ira Star does a bit of Chidula.
1: Thames is more to this than Ira.
0: Oh, yes, Thames. They're doing so well. They are really, really doing so well. Then Joshua Baraka is also in that category.
1: Mike Kaihura from Rwanda.
0: Mike Kaihura. Yeah. Mike Kaihura. Let me tell you, the first time I heard of Mike Kaihura, I'd never heard of him, but I knew his song Sabrina. I knew his song Sabrina. That guy filled up Serena. That is when you realize that actually people love his music and people really listen to music. Well, well, so playing in the background is Sabrina, Mike Kaihura. Yeah, let's go. Is there any song specifically from Rwanda you'd like to listen to? Give me a call right about now. She knows she coming over. Is there a song that actually put him up there that sold him more? Yes. He's been in Uganda recently.
1: He's come to Uganda a lot. I think he has a national ID. Should be Uganda.
0: Okay. Now let me tell you about the top Rwandan celebrities who have studied here in Uganda.
1: Yeah.
0: The Ben. The Ben was at St. Lawrence.
1: Are you serious?
0: The Ben was at St. Lawrence. The guy grew up in this place past Nakulavie, past Kasubi Tombs. Up that side. Lugala. Lugala.
1: Lugala.
0: Yes, okay. The Ben grew up in Lugala.
1: Wow.
0: Then went to go back to Rwanda. Then he's now a Canadian citizen. Mm-hmm. The Ben, Medi also.
1: Medi,
0: partly,
1: he comes here a lot.
0: Yes, he comes here a lot. He partly grew up in Uganda. Bruce Melody. Most of those guys studied in Uganda. Can I shock you? Navi Kenzo from Tanzania.
1: Yeah.
0: Those guys who studied at St. Lawrence. The duo.
1: Are you serious?
0: Now, there's something that they mentioned. We used to go for mock debates at St. Lawrence. When we were in high school. Then there's a time they were being hosted on NTV The Beat. And they said they studied at St. Lawrence. Then they mentioned a particular year when he and the girlfriend, the duo, they went and did a performance. And I remembered, I was in the audience and they were just students of St. Lawrence.
1: Interesting. Wow.
0: Yeah. So most of those top artists from East Africa have studied here. But can you imagine that there are also top people in this world that have studied in Uganda?
1: Have been in Uganda. The Prime Minister, the UK. UKPM.
0: The current UKPM?
1: Have been to Uganda.
0: Kuchima, do you know that Kim Jong-un studied in Chitande?
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0: 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Welcome back to the Top Charts Gate Ride Superstar Friday Edition with the maker of the romantic Muchiga and the one and only Wabs DJ on the ones and twos. The other artist you got and needs to look out for is Elijah Chitaka. You know, Elijah Chitaka recently said that he writes all his music. Nobody writes for him, but he does. He has never written a song to sell to another artist, because he says his music is too good to be sold to other artists. So he believes that he can do justice to all his songs. And trust me, he has done great justice to his songs. What is your favorite Elijah Chitaka song, Wabs DJ? Thank you. Thank you. Thank you. That's also my best Elijah Chitaka song. Others will tell you Daily Bando. Others will tell you this one and very many other. But Ndiwo, my goodness. It's a banger. Coming up in the next hour is the news with Catherine Ageno na ye chijasi muntu.
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4: It is the 5 o'clock news, and I'm Catherine Ageno. Security has been tightened in and around Fort Portal City, where the body of the late Omukama Oyo Nyimba Kabamba Iguru Rukidi IV is being taken after it was flown to Chegegwa from Entebbe Airport earlier today. The casket containing King Oyo's remains was received by hundreds of mourners who were waiting to pay their respects at Humura Primary School grounds. Omukama Oyo died on August 27th in the United States, where he had been undergoing medical treatment for cancer. The king's body was earlier today received at Entebbe International Airport by President Museveni, accompanied by the royal family, Toro Kingdom officials, and several other dignitaries. The arrival of the king's remains marks the beginning of an official period of mourning, that is the 9-day period of mourning, as the country and the people of Toro honor the life and legacy of Omukama Oyo. The casket is now being transported to the Karuzika Palace. The burial scheduled for September the 12th. The executive director of the Uganda Bureau of Statistics, Dr. Chris Mukiza, has urged cultural leaders to use the influence their influence to fight domestic and gender-based violence in their respective kingdoms. He made the remarks at the signing of a memorandum of understanding between the Bureau and the cultural institutions of Samia Bugwe and Tien Adola.
5: The things I talked about, you want good data that will help you govern your institutions and lead your people. Prosperity. And the data we will be collecting should also be submitted here in our central statistical repository, so that the planning can have all of the aspects in Uganda. You know, we produce a number of statistics, and many people in the country take us for only conducting population census. There is a lot we do in between the two censuses. We do surveys.
4: Meanwhile, the Prime Minister of Samia Bugwe, Charles Wandenya, noted that their forlorn lack of capacity to collect vital data due to financial hardships, while his Adola counterpart, Richard Obo, welcomed the collaboration, noting that it will enhance the kingdom's development agenda.
6: On our part, of course, we lack capacity, but they have already offered that. And the other thing, of course, will be funding. Kingdoms are poor in general, but I hope that will also be one of the aspects that we might also handle to enable some of our staff to be able to produce the statistics that you want. Otherwise, for us, we are ready to go ahead with this program because we think it is something which is geared to development.
7: This relationship and partnership is going to build our capacity but also strengthen our work relationship with the UBOS, and I am confident that we will work together to build this relationship in leaps and bounds, but also to work in ensuring that many times we make decisions we are based on something that we can easily refer to.
4: Members of Parliament under the Buganda Parliamentary Caucus, led by the Agriculture Minister and Buvuma County MP Robert Migade, have today paid a courtesy visit to the Buganda Kingdom at Bulange Mmengo. He told the Katikkiro of Buganda that the caucus is committed to ensuring that issues affecting Buganda are raised in Parliament and addressed through appropriate government interventions. The cook has also contributed to the development of the kingdom's works with 51 million shillings. Addressing the caucus members, the Katikiro, Charles Peter Maiga, implored the MPs to use their positions to ensure that the country's revenues rendered to proper use to ensure an enhanced development of the local communities.
8: We urge our MPs to strive for our share of the national revenue so that public infrastructure is developed, especially in areas of the kingdom where there is significant economic activity. There is also a need for improved healthcare services and better and more schools. We believe that our share of the national revenue should be commensurate with the economic contribution of the kingdom to the country. Similarly, services government extends in Buganda should be commensurate with the population, as should parliamentary representation.
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9: 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And Absa Bank, your story matters.
4: The East African Carbon Markets Association has revealed that across the region, countries are increasingly incorporating carbon market mechanisms into their national determined contributions and developing frameworks to guide development end-to-end. This revelation was made by Ivan Magisha, the association chairman, during the East African Carbon Markets Forum. He said Uganda, like its regional peers, is now moving from market readiness towards implementation. Magisha added that this transition presents an opportunity to translate policy ambition into credible projects and investment, but it also requires a shared understanding of regulatory requirements, market integrity principles, financing models, and respective roles of government and carbon ecosystem players alike.
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10: NCBA Bank. Go for it.
4: A UK government minister has warned that households should stock up on food to prepare for extreme weather as the strongest El Nino event in a generation develops over the Pacific Ocean. Environment Secretary Dame Angela Ego told The Guardian the powerful natural climate phenomenon will lead to more extreme storms in the country. Her comments came as the National Audit Office warned Britain's food supply chain is at risk given the growing threat of cyber attacks and climate crisis.
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4: And finally, the Star Times Uganda Premier League Secretariat has put on hold the Man of the Match Awards following the expiration of a partnership attached to the property. In a notice issued to member clubs, the league authorities confirmed the directive takes immediate effect starting with today's match between URAFC and SC Villa at Nakivubo Stadium. Under the temporary freeze, all traditional match day award protocols, including play card presentations, post-match handshakes, and photo stations, have been completely banned across all league venues. And that is KFM News. I'm Kathy, and good evening.
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information and the best music. Welcome back to the Top with Chad K Drive Superstar Friday Edition with the maker of the romantic Mochiga, chilling with the one and only Wabs DJ on the ones and twos. 22 past 5 p.m. Coming up right about now, we are going to first go into the musical battles that we've had in this country, Uganda. The famous battles we've had were between Bobby Wine, Bebe Cool, then Bebe Cool Radio and Weasel. That was peak Ugandan music battles. So Bobby Wine and Bebe Cool were partners. They were in Firebase Crew, because Bebe Cool claims he started Firebase Crew. Then Bobby Wine joined him. Then when Bobby Wine, because Bebe Cool claims that, okay, yeah, we all know Bebe Cool was a planned kid, the minister's child. He says Bobby Wine came from the ghettos and they took over Firebase. Then Bebe Cool left and started Gargamel. So these guys started hammering each other with music. But the big battles started, I think, in 2009 when Zuwena left Bebe Cool. And when he left Bebe Cool, people started mocking him, and fellow artists started mocking him. Then they started

battling Bebe Cool versus Bobby Wine. What's DJ? So, Ready and Weasel, 2008. Ready and Weasel versus Bebe Cool. So they sang a song

0: This is Kasepichi. Kasepichi was released after Bebe Cool was shot. Then he sang it in a wheelchair. Isn't this Kasepichi?
1: Yeah.
0: This is Kasepichi. He sang this song in a wheelchair. Then after, because remember this, during the time, Bobby Wine spoke a lot and was mocking Bebe Cool. You understand? They're battles. This song was a direct jab at Bobby Wine. Guess what Bobby Wine responded with?

0: song, we had the famous battle of the champions between Bebe Cool and Bobby Wine. That was one of the biggest concerts we had in this country. And Wabs, who won that battle? Yeah, I still believe Bobby won that battle.
1: I am not sure, guys.
0: You're not so guys say Bebe Cool won the battle, others say Bobby won that battle. But honestly speaking, I believe, who do you think won that battle? Send us a WhatsApp on our WhatsApp line 07 4703 2192. Who won that battle? Up to now, me, I still believe it's either Bobby Wine won or it ended in a draw. But when we come back, we are going to give you the battle between Good Life and Bebe Cool.
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4: Hey, babe.
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0: 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It is a Top of Charts Get Drive Super Friday edition with the make of the romantic Mochega, chilling with the one and only Wabs DJ. It's for us, it's time for us to get into the sports update.
1: It's a good
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0: Jibrizzy baby, what's up?
4: What's up? How you doing?
0: I'm chilling. How you doing?
4: I can hear you. I can feel you. I think you're having a great time, aren't you?
0: I am. Trust me.
4: Okay. When we start, let's start with the only Ghana Premier League game that we have tonight, and that's the game between URA and AC Villa at the Ham Stadium, Nativubo. This is match day two that we are speaking about. URA started their campaign right. They were able to come from a goal down against Maroons and win that game 2-1. They will be hoping for the best. Even when they went a goal down against Maroons, they will hope to make that start better, really, because going a goal down, if you're not so strong, it can be problematic, but also you've got to give them a bit of credit that they managed to fight through and get that result, including a late minute penalty from Abraham Tsuvila that ensured they win that game. But they're up against an AC Villa side that is looking for their first win of the campaign, the first game being a 1-0 draw against Chitara. So it's going to be quite a game at the Ham Stadium, Nativubo. And if what we watched yesterday at the same venue is anything to go by, then could be in for a good one. You already have a new man at the helm, Tintu, and he's one who loves a bit of good football, good to the eye, I mean. And you know, AC Villa plays that football regarding their coach and their playing staff, so you expect that too could be a good game to watch. Remember, on this particular match day, Vipers, who are the reigning or defending Uganda Premier League champions, and Chitara are not in action. Why? Because they will be representing Uganda at the continent this weekend. Chitara are playing in the CAF Confederation Cup. Vipers are playing in the CAF Champions League. That's going to be tomorrow and Sunday respectively, so that's why they will not be taking part in match day two of the Uganda Premier League. And it is important that we rally behind them. Vipers will be playing a team from Mauritania. It's called Nodibu FC. Chitara will be playing a team from Somalia. It's called Mogadishu City FC. And that's will be on Sunday, so wait and see how these two teams that are representing Uganda will fare in their respective fixtures. But away from that, the weekend is here. What that means is that the English Premier League is back. This is match day three already. Mm-hmm. And we have a number of clashes to look forward to, starting tonight, because Ipswich are taking on Liverpool in the very, very first game of this particular match day. Ipswich are looking to get their win. Same for Liverpool. Liverpool have played two games. They've drawn both games where they've had to come from behind. So they must be thinking a game against Ipswich that just been promoted to the English Premier League is a perfect chance for us to try and get our first win of the campaign. Can they do it? We'll be waiting to see, because a team being promoted doesn't mean that you actually can get a result of that team. If you want to know what I mean, you can speak to a United fan, especially that opener. They know what happened, but there is much more action to look out for this weekend. United are facing Everton, but arguably the biggest game of the weekend is Arsenal up against Chelsea. That one seems like it's going to have some lighters, because it has everything that is needed to make it quite a cracker. But there is plenty of sport that we'll be speaking about tomorrow, 11 to 1 p.m. So it is important that everyone does make a day with us, myself and Elvis Senono. On 933 KFM.
0: But did you watch Rickman yesterday? What do you have to say about his debut?
4: Who? I didn't hear. Who?
0: Rickman, Derek Dungu, Express FC.
4: Scored a goal. That's the most important thing. We'll see as the season goes by.
0: Do you think he's going to be a force to reckon with in the Uganda Premier League?
4: Le Predicio.
0: I missed us doing Le Predicios on the Premier.
4: Let's do Arsenal and Chelsea, and then United and Everton.
0: We start with you, Le Predicio.
4: Le Predicio, United, Everton. I think it's going to be a 1-1.
0: No.
4: Arsenal, Chelsea. I think Arsenal win 1-0.
0: United, Everton. For me, United win 2-0.
4: One man, okay.
0: Arsenal, Chelsea. Chelsea win it 2-1.
4: That's a prediction with your heart, but it's also allowed. So all good. All good. See you on Monday. Catch you on Monday.
0: Bye.
4: Bye-bye.
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Now, during an interview, people, TV presenters, radio presenters ask Bebe Cool, these boys have brought a lot of fire on you. What are you going to do to them? He said, I don't respond to children. Then he sent them his voice. Who remembers Zayton and Rain? This was a response to Radio and Weasel. Chiwoko.

after Chiwoko, Reddy and Wizo were like, you know what? We are tired of fighting. Let's release a song that shows that why we are going in front. This is what they responded. Ngenda Maso. They said, we are tired of fighting with you. Katugende Maso. And this went ahead to become a big hit.

And after this, in 2013, 6th December, we had a Battle of Champions between Good Life, that's Radio Weasel, versus Bebe Cool. And, well, it was Good Life versus Gargamel. MCs of the day were Mulangira Ndausi, who was on the side of Bebe Cool, while comedians Afande Kerekere and Dikanyo MC'd for Radio and Weasel. Now, this battle started with an intense war of words and a build-up of personal and musical tension between Bebe Cool and the Good Life camp. This is where they had to bring in Zwena. They had... It was a battle, a real battle. And also, during that battle, Jose Chameleon was there and he praised both sides.

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Which artists would you like to see battling each other and who do you think would win? Also, what's up on 0747-032-192. 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

0: Someone on WhatsApp says they want to see Aziz Azion versus Tonix, an R&B battle. 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
0: Yes, please.
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0: Yes, Don Wanda from Kasubi. Which artist would you want to see battle each other?
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0: 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Hi, how are you doing?
3: I'm good. Thanks for the show.
0: Thank you so much for listening.
3: Now for me, David
0: Rutalo and who?
3: Jocelyn Rutaya.
0: David Rutalo and Jeffrey Rutaya?
3: Yes.
0: Nedda. Echo techigwa. Techigwa. Let me tell you, Wabs, me the battle I would actually want to see. A proper musical dancehall battle. Yeah?
1: Okay.
0: Viper ranking.
1: Okay, Viper.
0: Viper ranking.
1: Mm-hmm.
0: Against eh? Which country doing dancehall? Proper dancehall. Someone has said Viper against Lil Pazon.
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16: It is the 6 o'clock news and I'm Catherine Ageno. The body of the Toro King, who was the world's youngest reigning monarch, is being transported home to the Karazika Palace in Fort Porto City. Earlier, it was received by several mourners, who included President Museveni, who gathered at Entebbe International Airport to pay their respects. King Oyo Nyimba Kabamba Iguru Rukidi IV died in the U.S. last week, aged 34, after receiving treatment for an aggressive form of cancer. After a brief ceremony at the airport, his body was then flown by military helicopter to Chegegwa District before being taken by road to the Royal Palace in Fort Porto. It will lie in state at Karazika Palace for the mourning period, and members of the public will be allowed to pay their respects, and prayers will be held there each evening throughout the 9 days. President Museveni has ordered an official burial for the monarch, and national flags will fly at half-mast for 3 days around the funeral. The Toro King will be buried next Saturday, the day he had hoped to celebrate the anniversary of his coronation. The High Court has rejected a flash disk containing photographs taken at the residence of murdered businessman Henry Katanga, saying the defense failed to authenticate the electronic evidence. Justice Comfort Kanya has ruled that although the photographs are relevant to the murder trial involving Katanga's widow, Molly Katanga, the defense did not provide sufficient evidence to prove that the images had remained complete and unaltered. The court heard that the original photographs had been deleted from both the memory card and computer used by defense witness Eric Kulu, making it impossible to compare them with the copies on the flash disk. Justice Kanya also ruled that metadata showing that information about the photographs was not sufficient to prove their authenticity. The defense had sought to present the photographs to the witness and display them in court. Molly Katanga and her two daughters, Martha Nkwanzi and Patricia Kakwanzi, family chamber boy Georgia Manyere, and a nursing officer, Charles Otai, are accused of murdering businessman Henry Katanga on November 2nd, 2023, at the family home in Mbuya. The case has been adjourned to September 15th for further hearing of the defense submissions. The executive director of the Uganda Bureau of Statistics, Dr. Chris Mukiza, has urged cultural leaders to use their influence to fight domestic and gender-based violence in their respective kingdoms. He made the remarks at the signing of a memorandum of understanding between the Bureau and the cultural institutions of Samia Bugwe and Ting Adola.
17: The things I talked about, you want good data that will help you govern your institutions and lead your people to prosperity. And the data we will be collecting should also be submitted here in our central statistical repository so that in the planning can have all of the aspects in Uganda. You know, we produce a number of statistics. Many people in the country take us for only conducting population census. There is a lot we do in between the two censuses. The censuses, we do surveys.
16: Meanwhile, the Prime Minister of Samia Bugwe, Charles Wadenya, noted that they have for long lacked capacity to collect vital data due to financial hardships, while his Adola counterpart, Richard Obor, welcomed the collaboration, noting that it will enhance the kingdom's development agenda.
17: On our part, of course, we lack capacity, but we have already offered that. And the other thing, of course, will be funding. Kingdoms are poor in general, but I hope that will also be one of the aspects that might also handle to enable some of our staff to be able to produce the statistics that you want. Otherwise, for us, we are ready to to go ahead with this program because we think it is something which is geared to development.
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16: The East African Carbon Markets Association has revealed that across the region, countries are increasingly incorporating carbon market mechanisms into their national determined contributions and developing frameworks to guide development end-to-end. This revelation was made by Ivan Mugisha, the association chairman, during the East African Carbon Markets Forum. He said Uganda, like its regional peers, is now moving from market readiness towards implementation. Mugisha added that this transition presents an opportunity to translate policy ambition into credible projects and investments, but it also requires a shared understanding of regulatory requirements, market integrity principles, financing models, and respective roles of government, as well as carbon ecosystem players alike. And that wraps up news this hour. I'm Kathy, and good evening.
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0: remaining minutes of the show. We have 35 minutes to the end of the show. KFM, good evening. Good evening. How are you doing, Queen?
1: I'm very fantastic about you.
0: I am very great. What do you want to listen to this evening?
1: Because this past, I am enjoying today's Superstar Friday.
0: But Nange, thank you so much for enjoying.
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0: Memories by Maroon 5. All right. 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
2: Hello.
0: Hi.
2: Hello.
0: Hello. How are you?
2: I'm fine. How are you?
0: Very, very good. Who am I speaking to?
2: And make a call in your screen again.
0: James, where are you calling from?
2: Do me.
0: Do me by P Square.
2: This one.
0: Who do you want to do? KFM, good evening.
3: Romantic Mujiga.
0: Yaman, what's up? How you doing?
3: You've done the best of the solo today.
0: Wow, thank you so much for appreciating. Thank you so much for appreciating. So what we do on a Friday?
3: Well, this is the best. Is the best on the continent.
0: Is the baddest of the baddest. What do you want to listen to, my friend?
3: You know the trend we are right now in.
0: Yeah.
3: It's more like the spirits have entered. The spirits from Nigeria, they entered the studio now.
0: So, you mean Wabs DJ is possessed now?
3: Oh, possessed. DJ everywhere.
0: This man doesn't use DJ. What do you want to listen to?
3: I don't have a request. I'm just rhyming through with everything.
0: Thank you so much. Thank you so much for appreciating. KFM, good evening. KFM? Mm-hmm. Someone says they want to have a battle between Navio and Gravity. Really? If it was Navio and Atlas, at least... By the way, Navio and Atlas, who would kill the other in rap? Okay. Navio Ruyonga.
4: That's crazy. Okay, that's nice. That's a nice battle.
0: It's a nice battle.
4: Yeah, but I won't pick a side.
0: KFM, good evening. KFM, good evening. How are you doing?
1: I'm fine.
0: Yes, who are you speaking to?
1: I'm speaking to Teddy.
0: Teddy, what do you want to listen to?
1: I want to listen to Yaka
0: by Carol Kasita.
1: No.
0: Hey.
1: By Six Pameka and...
0: Siaka. KFM, good evening. Yo, how are you doing, man?
5: I'm good.
0: That's very good. Who am I speaking to?
5: This is Ibrake.
0: Yes, Ibrake. Pardon?
5: 50 Cent, any?
0: 50 Cent and who?
5: Any
0: song from 50 Cent, all right. Mira, you know there's a 50 Cent from Masaka. You've seen 50 Cent from Masaka?
4: I've seen him, but the airport.
0: He does not know English, like, your man, wagwan man.
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Sin number, beautiful one playing at 16 minutes to the top of the hour on the Double Charge Get Drive. 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

0: 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What do you want to listen to? Hey, Mika, this is Universe from Chigolweza. Wants to listen to Fefe Busi and Ray G. Nontera. 0751 93 900 in the dying hour, 9 minutes of the show. What is that one song you'd like to listen to before the show ends? 0701 93 94 93 26693. Someone wants a battle between Royonga and Fefe Busi. Now that's a nice one. That's a nice one, because the other one will be coming in Luga Flow freestyle. Royonga is good in freestyle rapping. KFM, good evening. Hi, how are you? Hello?
1: Hello.
0: How are you?
1: I'm fine.
0: That's very good. Who am I speaking to?
1: Debbie.
0: Yes, Debbie. What do you want to listen to?
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7: 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Of the house challenge. 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
1: Ladies, if you get better information on the best music, welcome back to the Top of Chart Kid Vibe Superstar Friday Edition. It is a mega romantic mochiga. I've been chilling with one and only Wabs DJ. 3 minutes to the top of the hour, and that brings us to the end of the show today. But before we leave, Wabs, someone is giving you flowers. Yeah, someone has actually given us some flowers. He says, "Hi, Emeka, Moses. This is Moses. I just want to say absolute thanks to you and Wabs DJ. You have made my journey from Kampala to Soroti super spiced. The man has driven all the way from Kampala to Soroti listening to us. He says, I wish the show could extend by just 30 minutes. Till I reach." Bobby, he only has 30 minutes to get to Soroti, but sorry. Long live champions. I wish we could see season 2 of the battle between Baby Cool and Bobby Wine. And someone else here says, "Hey, romantic mochiga, thanks for the show. Drop me Wasibukawa by Big Size Baby Cool. We are ending the show." Where are you this weekend, Wabzije? Where are you playing from? In case someone wants to come and groove to your music.
2: 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Thrones Lounge.
1: What time?
2: I'll be on set at like 4 a.m.
1: 4 a.m.
2: Behold, night. Just catch me later.
1: All right, perfect. Today, then tomorrow?
2: Tomorrow, Thrones, same plan.
1: Uh-huh.
2: Sunday, have a private party at Naguru Skies.
1: Mm-hmm.
2: Yeah, that's it.
1: That's it.
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1: till next week. All right, guys, me, I'm going to church. Goodbye.
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1: For 8 years, we have been at the heart of your milestones and your ordinary moments alike. 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
1: I remember when the president said, but I've seen this guy for when I was still very young. 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
1: young.
0: That's what the president said. Mr. Samba Genda, a.k.a. 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From the theater to the screen.
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0: Oh, my God.
1: I was a villain. 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
3: 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Alcohol is strictly known for certain persons under 18 years. Please drink responsibly.
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1: It is the 8 o'clock news and I'm Catherine Agenu. The body of the Toro King, who was the world's youngest reigning monarch, is lying in state at the Karuzika Palace in Fort Porto City. King Oyo Nyimba Kabamba Igururu Kiri IV died in the U.S. last week, aged 34, after receiving treatment for an aggressive form of cancer. Earlier today, the body was received by several mourners, who included President Museveni, that gathered at Entebbe International Airport to pay their respects. Accompanied by the royal family, Toro Kingdom officials and several other dignitaries, the president eulogized King Oyo, describing him as a great leader whose reign was characterized by efforts to improve the welfare of his people and contribute to the development of the country. He also highlighted Omukama Oyo's leadership qualities, commitment to his people, and the impact he made during his reign, noting that his contribution to Toro and Uganda will remain part of his legacy. After a brief ceremony at the airport, the body was flown by military helicopter to Humura Primary School playgrounds in Chegegwa District before being taken by road to the Royal Palace in Fort Porto. It will lie in state at Karuzika Palace for the mourning period of 9 days, and members of the public will be allowed to pay their respects, and prayers shall be held there each evening. President Museveni earlier ordered an official burial for the monarch, and national flags will fly at half-mast for 3 days around the funeral. The Toro King will be buried next Saturday at Karambi Royal Tombs, the day he had hoped to celebrate the anniversary of his coronation. The arrival of the King's remains marks the beginning of the official 9-day period of mourning as the country and the people of Toro honor the life and legacy of Omukama Oyo. The High Court has rejected a flash disk containing photographs taken at the residence of murdered businessman Henry Katanga, saying that the defense failed to authenticate the electronic evidence. Justice Comfort Kania has ruled that although the photographs are relevant to the murder trial involving Katanga's widow, Molly Katanga, the defense did not provide sufficient evidence to prove that the images had remained complete and unaltered. The court heard that original photographs had been deleted from both the memory card and computer used by defense witness Eric Kulu, making it impossible to compare them with the copies on the flash disk. Justice Kania also ruled that metadata showing information about the photographs was not sufficient to prove their authenticity. The defense had sought to present the photographs to the witness and display them in court. Molly Katanga and her two daughters, Martha Nkwanzi and Patricia Kakwanzi, family chamber boy George Amanyire, and nursing officer Charles Otai, are accused of murdering businessman Henry Katanga on November 2nd, 2023, at the family home in Buya. The case has now been adjourned to September 15th for further hearing of the defense submissions. Still from court, High Court Judge Paul Gadenya has today granted socialite Kirumira Brian, also known as Brian White, mandatory bail after 293 days on remand without being committed to the High Court. Brian White is facing 6 charges before marking the Chief Magistrate's Court, including human sacrifice, manslaughter, Russian negligent acts, possession of narcotic drugs, conspiracy to commit a felony, and giving false information. Justice Walimbo ruled that since the human sacrifice charge is punishable by death and is triable only by the High Court, Brian White was entitled to mandatory bail after spending more than the constitutionally prescribed 180 days on remand. The court ordered him to deposit 10 million shillings in cash and provide 2 substantial sureties, each bonded 50 million shillings non-cash. He has also been barred from visiting the alleged scene of crime in Badongo, contacting prosecution witnesses, the deceased's family or his co-accused, and leaving the country without permission. The executive director of the Uganda Bureau of Statistics, Dr. Chris Mukiza, has urged cultural leaders to use their influence to fight domestic and gender-based violence in their respective kingdoms. He made the remarks at the signing of a memorandum of understanding between the Bureau and the cultural institutions of Samia Bugwe and Ting Adola.
2: The things I talked about, you want good data that will help you govern your institution and lead your people to prosperity. And the data we will be collecting should also be submitted here in our central statistical repository so that the planning can have all of the aspects in Uganda. You know, we produce a number of statistics. Many people in the country take us for only conducting population census. There is a lot we do in between the two censuses. We do surveys.
1: Meanwhile, the Prime Minister of Samia Bugwe, Charles Wadenya, noted that they have for long lacked capacity to collect vital data due to financial hardships, while his Adola counterpart, Richard Obo, welcomed the collaboration, noting that it will enhance the cultural institution's development agenda.
2: On our part, of course, we lack capacity, but they have already offered that. And the other thing, of course, will be funding. Well, kingdoms are poor, generally. But I hope that will also be one of the aspects that we might also handle to enable some of our staff to be able to produce the statistics that you want. Otherwise, for us, we are ready to go ahead with this program because we think it is something which is geared to development.
3: This relationship and partnership is going to build our capacity, but also strengthen our work relationship with UBOS. And I am confident that we will work together to build this relationship.
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1: The East African Carbon Markets Association has revealed that across the region, countries are increasingly incorporating carbon market mechanisms into their national determined contributions and developing frameworks to guide development end-to-end. This revelation was made by Ivan Mujisha, the association chairman, during the East African Carbon Markets Forum. He said Uganda, like its regional peers, is now moving from market readiness towards implementation.
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5: NCBA Bank. Go for it.
1: And finally, on a rather sad note, at least 37 people have died after inhaling toxic fumes while allegedly stealing petrol from a pipeline in Nigeria's Rivers State. This is according to an environmental group in the oil-rich region. According to the Youth and Environmental Advocacy Center, many are still missing after more than 100 people descended on Okari Jetty in Okrika in small boats to collect the refined fuel under cover of darkness. Theft from pipelines has been a problem for decades in Nigeria's oil hub. And that wraps up news this hour. And for the day, I'm Kathy and the K-Zone kicks off with Doreen. Good evening.
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guys. DJ Jose. Trying to get too comfortable. Neka musonywe. Later on, I'll bring it up. How are you guys? I hope you're okay. It is 93 KFM. Better information, the best music. My name is Doreen. We're going to be partying until midnight. A lot happening in the world. But, man, regardless, we move. Nothing to do. And if you have a song you want to dance to, you just have to let us know. Drop it on the KFM socials. WhatsApp is 0747-032-192. We have Facebook, Instagram. We have Snapchat. We have X. We have TikTok. And then you can also call 0751-923-900-0701-923-934. Let's get started. Don't know if you're ready. Let the madness begin.

by Big Trail, right? He went silent after that. 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

0: Maybe, I think getting a hit is not easy. 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I have a selector, Jose. He's telling me that Timbu is working on his stomach. 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Human beings. 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Then, nakula ba t-shirt. 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This world. Again. 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Don't breathe in. You people. Playing your request 0751939300. What song do you want to listen to tonight?
1: Yes, don't.
0: Yo, what's up? I think it's that.
1: Yeah.
0: No. Okay, going out to who?
1: Joey Katende. Akati. Nije wa foyo mukoze semuka exercise aho.
0: Ah, buke mechiri wane buto likuona ne kugundi. 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Aha, 11 KFM.
2: Good evening, boys.
0: Yes, how are you doing?
2: I'm doing well, and you?
0: Very okay. Who am I talking to?
2: Emma Katiri.
0: Sorry?
2: We're talking to Emma Katiri.
0: Yes, my dear. What song do you want to listen to?
2: For me, I want to be with you by Just Steady.
0: Be with you, Just Steady. Okay. You're loving KFM?
3: Hello?
0: Hi, how are you? Good evening, my dear. How are you doing? Your network?
3: Huh?
0: Your network, my dear.
3: But can you hear me?
0: Now I can hear you. What song do you want to listen to? Sorry?
3: That is cool. That's crazy.
0: Your network.
3: Kakelela by Baby Cool.
0: Natelela by Baby Cool.
3: Kakebe, right?
0: Kakebe? Oh, okay. Your network, man. KFM?
4: Hello.
0: Hi, how are you?
4: I'm fine, how are you?
0: Very okay. Who are we talking to?
4: This is Ronald from Cabramaido.
0: How is Cabramaido, Ronald?
4: Cabramaido is okay.
0: Okay. What song do you want to listen to?
4: I would like to yeah, just Squeeze by Fille.
0: Squeeze, Fille. Going out to who?
4: Going out to Edward, Teacher Poison from Locomera. Those are people from Luero.
0: Oh, okay, dear. KFM?
5: Hello.
0: Yo, how are you?
5: I'm okay,
0: from Mutungo. How is Mutungo, my dear?
5: Mutungo is very fine. How is Namongo?
0: Very okay. What song do you want to dance to?
5: Play for me Beautiful Onyinye by P-Square and Eikiros.
0: Beautiful Onyinye. Kale, we got yes. 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

0: use protection, guys. Life is too short, as you're enjoying, but now be careful at the end of the day. You still need to be healthy. Hey. Anyways, we get into more of the songs that you've requested for. So we are dancing to your request until midnight. So every Friday, it's a Superstar Friday. So that means we have a lot of partying to do, a lot of muziki to listen to, dance to. So it's a different kind of vibe. And in the studio, I'm not alone. I do have Selector Jose on the ones and them twos, and definitely playing your request. That one was a request, and we still have songs to listen to. So if you haven't heard your song, don't you even feel bad. We're still together. We're just getting started. You understand? All right. So I have someone saying hello. Hey, back. What's up? How you doing? Not saying your name. Make sure you put your name if you're going to WhatsApp me. And then I have Simon. Simon, you on the KFM WhatsApp. And just in case you're wondering, KFM WhatsApp number is 0747032192. Simon helping, saying, I'm helping you. I'm helping you. Maybe hoping, I guess. Play for me a song to all your tribe mates hustling in Kampala for better life. Which tribe mate? I don't know which tribe mate. I don't know. Who are you? I know you're Simon. But from where? Which tribe? But from which tribe? Gundi. Make things simple for us. And then I have someone says, good evening. Could you play for me Stunta by Egyptian? Okay. Thank you so much, Zulaika. Hey. I got God's will. God's will, respect to you too. You are from Wankulukuku, gratefully following the madness. Can you play for me Yo-Yo by Joshua Baraka? Yo-Yo, okay. Saluting the mix master, Tomwana Nyo, Tochikola. And a beef again, a master, by the way. Tumena kuwana. Why? Sha. Tali mix master. Bigani. Respect though. You love on KFM.
1: Yeah.
0: Yo, what's up? How you doing?
1: I'm okay, Anna.
0: I'm okay. Who are we talking to?
1: This is Joseph from Bulgaria.
0: What song do you want to dance to?
1: Song of Big Jamaica.
0: What's the title?
1: Any song
0: of Fifi Maker, so Selector Jesus should choose for you. That is okay. Let's get into the vibe. Still

0: a bit. Oh, I think off key. You have to play that song. I'm telling you. And I'll always request it for myself. I'll be like, someone has requested for the song and you play it. Hey. Everywhere you be at, you be like, the first song. Hey. You wait. I love this one. It is the weekend. Yes, indeed. Friday it is. 075-193-900. What's up?
1: Hello, hello.
0: Hey, how you doing, my dear?
1: I'm doing great. I'm doing great.
0: Uh-huh. Talk to me.
1: This is Collins of Zigoti.
0: How is Zigoti, Collins?
1: Zigoti doing well.
0: Uh-huh.
1: Do you know that I'm your future husband?
0: Hey, I cancel.
1: Don't cancel.
0: I have to cancel. Impossible.
1: You just accept
0: me. I can't cancel.
1: I'm your future husband. I'm listening to your song.
0: I cancel. What's up?
1: Jump at the boomerang.
0: Eche?
1: The song is called the Jump at the Boomerang.
0: Jump at the Bimala.
1: Go
0: turn the kid dewalala. Call it.
1: Ask the kid dewala.
0: Go turn the kid dewu vi onpate vi mala. Una mala kugwe.
1: Ask the kid kugande. I'm your future husband.
0: Gende. First make money. Gende. First make money. You broke me. Leave me alone. I cancel. Make money. Jose Toseka, we have to look for someone to give us money to ZJ Fender. KFM. How are you? I'm okay. Who am I talking to? Sophia, what's up? Talk to me. Wanji? Candy shop 50 cent. Going out to who? To yourself. Right, I know. KFM? Yeah.
2: Good evening.
0: Good evening. How are you doing?
2: I'm good, as you.
0: I'm very okay. Talk to me.
2: I'm young from Masete.
0: Yes, my dear.
2: Can you talk to me? Two story about that, honey. This iPad.
0: I do what?
2: Yeah, for me, two story by iPad.
0: True story by Epis.
2: Yeah.
0: All right, Kale. It's all right, Kevin.
3: Yes, sir.
0: Yes, my dear.
3: It's Kevin again.
0: Yeah, what's up? Again?
3: This, by the way, Friday is the night.
0: No, I understand. You requested for a song already?
3: No, I didn't.
0: Why are you saying Jose again?
3: I did just during the time.
0: So yes, Jose, what song do you want to listen to?
3: I need particular.
0: Particular.
3: Yeah.
0: Okay.
3: Alright.
0: Carly, thank you. Still parting selector Jose Doreen here.
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0: Music, Yo-Yo, Michael Ross. It's the K-Zone. Superstar Friday, still playing your requests. And yes, this is Doreen and the selector Jose. Let me see. On the KFM WhatsApp, I have someone saying hi to me. Carolina by Fig Fam. All right. Then another message. Nasa Ibrahim, kindly draw for me. Music by Darasa Muziki, probably. And for your listening pleasure, saying hi to all those that know you, Kale. Simon, you're listening in from Mitiana. Could you play for me? Work hard. Faith America, going out to all Itaso guys pushing life in central Uganda. And someone says, hey, Doreen, say hi to selector Jose. This is Stanley Hanks from Kanyanya. Draw for me Wewe by King Saha. Going out to all guys on the KFM WhatsApp group. Big up to you too. And then I have, this is Norbert from Chigogwa. Thank you for listening. Goodbye, Godie Bade, Swans Avenue. That's the song you want. Okay. And then someone says, hey, thank you for listening. You want to talk? Tam Tam from Ragadi. Patrick Pato Kale. And I have someone says, okay, this is God's will. Wankulu Kuku, I see you. Thank you so much for being a part of the show. All right, and then, and my friend, you want to live your life. Hey, T.I. and Rihanna. And then someone here on Facebook says, let selector Jose play me a song. Any reggae song. Okay, you're in the reggae vibes. It's okay, he's got you. Kale, let's get back to more of the muziki. This is 93 KFM.
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The king of happiness.

I'm not a car. I'm not a car. I'm not a car. I'm not a car. I'm not a car. I'm not a car. I'm not a car. I'm not a car. I'm not a car. I'm not a car. I'm not a car. I'm not a car. I'm not a car. I'm not a car. I'm not a car. I'm not a car. I'm not a car. I'm not a car. I'm not a car. I'm not a car. I'm not a car. I'm not a car. I'm not a car. I'm not a car. I'm not a car. I'm not a car. I'm not a car. I'm not a car. I'm not a car. I'm not a car. I'm not a car. I'm not a car. I'm not a car. I'm not a car. I'm not a car. I'm not a car. I'm not a car. I'm not a car. I'm not a car. I'm not a car. I'm not a car. I'm not a car. I'm not a car. I'm not a car. I'm not a car. I'm not a car. I'm not a car. I'm not a car. I'm not a car. I'm not a car. I'm not a car. I'm not a car. I'm not a car. I'm not a car.